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Does anybody hear me? 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
1: JV Tower now 1-10, Kilo Delta 7 Lima Dry Mike. I hear you and you're coming in full quieting.
0: Thank you very much for the report. I think that's Steve, I think. Thanks for the report. Yeah, we just pulled up to the cabin out here in the Olympic National Forest, and kind of surprised I'm making the repeater. Thanks again for the report, and have a great day. This is KF7AZV.
1: You too, and you're right with the name, it's Steve, and I'm in Port Orchard. Kilo Delta 7, Lima Echo Mike.
0: Kilo Delta 7, Lima Echo Mike. Kilo Foxtrot 7, Alpha Zulu Victor, 73.

Foxtrot 7, Alpha Zulu Victor, testing a Mac mount on a garbage can. KAF 7, is that clear?

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We got the ISS back in viewing in 10 minutes. If you look out toward the west, the ISS will appear at about 7:48, passing over to the northern horizon. Hope you have a clear sky. Give it a look. KC-5, WFH.

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1: Affirmative, I've got my MagMount antenna sitting on a steel garbage can outside the window here, and the reception from DSRD is phenomenal. We're also picking up another repeater, Matt said it's in Oregon, I can't remember where, but there's a repeater in Oregon, it's 14696, a different tone though.
0: Yeah, that's the one that some people hear quite often around here from Portland, I believe.
1: Matt here says it's on Goat Mountain, south of Mount Hood, so I don't know exactly where that is relative to us, but picking that one up pretty well as well.
0: All right, hey, you might want to step outside. We got a ISS pass about 7:56 p.m.
1: USO, yeah, I heard him mention that a little bit ago, and actually I brought a list of all the passes with me here. I do plan to, not tonight, there will be some better passes in the next couple of days, but I do plan to try to hit the repeater.
0: Nice, all right, well good luck, well great, glad you made it out there safely, have a great weekend and have fun. KF7AZV, KI7RMU.
1: Thank you very much, Jack. And one quick question for you. How is the reception from me?
0: Just a little bit of scratch, but no, you're coming in fine. You're hitting, I think, Capital, Beacon, Cougar, a little bit on the other ones, but yeah, no issues at all. Full intelligibility.
1: USO, thanks, Jack. A little surprised, but I guess maybe not too surprised. We are actually kind of high up despite being in the ravine here. Anyways, thanks again, Jack, and I'm sure I'll hear you later. 73's KI7RMU, KS7AZV.
0: Alright, have fun out there. KI7RMU, 73 out.
2: 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Sorry, I don't got a light. So, anyway, KI7RMU, KJ7EXM. They're using the Doppler, if I'm not mistaken, right?

0: AJ7EXM, yeah, I just came back from the kitchen, just filled up my coffee cup. I'm actually headed outside to see that pass, so anyway, good to hear you there, Sean. KJ7EXM, KI7RMU.
1: Understood, have fun. 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

0: Calling all nerds, calling all nerds. I just got laid, over.
1: We're sorry. I cannot answer that without a call sign. KJ7, yes,
0: Calling all nerds, calling all...

0: This is Kilo Foxtrot 7 Alpha Zulu Victor. I'm actually looking to see if there's anybody who can relay a message via text. This is KF7AZB, looking for a relay.
1: AZV, this is November India 7 Lima. Jason, what's going on?
0: Hi Jason, we went on a vacation and forgot to text our neighbor to just kind of keep an eye on the house for us while we're out of town. Would you be able to relay a text message?
1: It'll cost you $9.99 per character, but yeah, I can do that for you.
0: Yeah, as long as you can charge it to my card, that'd be fine. Do you have a pen and paper handy? I can give you the phone number.
1: I'm ready to copy.
0: Awesome. The phone number is 803-397-6883. Once again, that's 803-397-6883.
1: I copied 803-397-6883, correct?
0: Affirmative. Yeah, if you could just shoot them a text from Alec Alpha Lima Echo Charlie, let them know we went out of town to a cabin, and we will be back on the 22nd.
1: I will text them that, and if you're going to be on the net, I can relay if they respond.
0: QFO, yeah, I'll be on the net. And this is Jason, and remind me in your call sign.
1: Say that again, I didn't copy.
0: This was Jason, correct? And remind me of your call sign, KF7AZB.
1: Yes, this is Jason, and call sign is November India 7 Lima.
0: November India 7 Lima. Awesome. Well, thank you very much. I appreciate it. And you have a fantastic night. Appreciate it very much. NI7L, KF7AZV.
1: And enjoy your vacation wherever it may be. November India 7 Lima, 732.
0: Shall do. Thank you very much. Yeah, we are at Hama Hama Cabin, basically due west of Seattle. KF7AZV. Thanks again.
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0: 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Radio check, please.
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2: 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AL6AM, be clear.

I turned the bike gear down just down better. KI-5, take you to the clear.

0: and that'll get into the echo link. So, again, they're going to really lose the connection with Nuttaholics here in about 3 minutes. You should drop a couple minutes to the top of the hour to clear the line. If you want to hang out with us, we'll look for you there. And if not, you won't be here when I call for you again. All right. Thank you very much for my public service announcement. All right. We're going to move on next to John, W7JCA up in Vegas. How about you, John?
1: Well, I work at casinos, and I've worked in the casino for all the last 35 years. And a couple of years ago, we had a young guy in his 20s. I'm in my 50s. And I've been in the casino for 46 years. We had a guy in his 20s, and a food and beverage manager. Came in a little bit cocky, but very, very confident. And at first, definitely, he was way too confident. Thought, who does this guy think he is? Him and I had a few disgruntled arguments. But you know what? Him and I became very good friends. We're very best friends now.

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From Capitol Hill, Seattle, this is WW7PSR. Please stand by for the net.

0: Hello, and good evening. This is Rebecca, KK79JZ, and it's 9 o'clock. Time now for the PSRG 9 p.m. Social Net. I'll be your net host for this evening. This is a directed social net that happens on the WW7 PSR 2-meter repeater, which is located on Capitol Hill in Seattle, Washington, and operated by the Puget Sound Repeater Group. 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All licensed hams and new licensees just getting started are welcome to join. If you have third-party traffic, we'd like to hear from them, too. 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This is also when the repeater times out. 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I'll be compiling a list of stations that would like to check in, and then I'll ask for your reports. If you'd like to check in only, just let me know that you'll be in and out, also called an I.O. Again, this is Rebecca, KK7IJZ. Let's get this net started. Call sign and name, RF and Internet.
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0: 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I got Wit, and then there was another November station.
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0: Hey, Robert, got you on the list. 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

0: All right, Whit, you're up. N7WIT, please come ahead with your report.
1: Oh, good evening, Rebecca, and good evening to everyone on the net. November 7, Whiskey India Tango with here in Lake Stevens, where it's just a quiet night tonight. Got the station manager on my lap, or one of the station managers, and I'm just doing some computer work on my cluster tonight, so it's nice to have a quiet night. It was a hectic week this week, so... Other than that, let's see, I got my grandson tomorrow all day, so I'm really looking forward to that. I love that little guy, so I love having him and babysitting him. He's three, so he's like the perfect age right now. Don't get me wrong, every age is perfect. I guess that came out wrong, but it's really fun at this age right now. So other than that, I guess I'll stop rambling. Rebecca, thank you for running the net tonight, and I hope everyone has a good night. Stay safe. We'll talk again soon. November 7, Whiskey India Tango, back to net control.
0: Well, Whit, what are you two going to do tomorrow? And what is he into right now? Back to you, Whit.
1: Rebecca, thank you for asking. November 7, Whiskey India Tango again. He loves monster trucks right now. And I used to collect Matchbox cars when I was a kid. And I started making a collection for the child, for him, of really old ones that you could only get, well, you can get them online, but they were built in England back in like the 50s. It was before Matchbox even became Matchbox. But, point being, is I redo them, and every week the little guy comes over, he goes upstairs in the display cabinet and picks one out. So I know he'll be doing that tomorrow, and we'll probably be doing something truck-related, I think, because, like I say, the child loves trucks. So I absolutely love these three, and he loves radio, and he loves trucks right now. Hopefully that'll stick. Thank you for asking, Rebecca. Everyone have a good night. November 7, Whiskey India Tango, back to net control.
0: I love that so much, Whit. I don't know if you remember, but I'm a nanny for my nephew and have been with him since the day he was born. I'd like to say I almost caught him on the way out. But yeah, you know, the truck phase, I love it. It hasn't ended, and it's not as intense, and he gets into other things, but he gets back into trucks, and he's almost seven now, and it's still like, his eyes light up when he sees a truck. But anyway, you two have fun tomorrow, and yes. Go, monster trucks, go. Absolutely. 73WIT, this is Rebecca, KK7IJZ. Next on the list is Robert, KK7ZRY. Please come ahead with your report.
2: Hello, Rebecca. Hello, everyone on the net. My exciting news, if you can call it exciting news, is I bought an old mobile radio, which, as you can tell, I think is working just well. So instead of my 5-watt HTs, I now have the capability of 50 watts, although I'm only using 10 right now, just as an experiment. Well, that's kind of exciting. I've been learning all the buttons and stuff like that. But, gosh, Wick's report, I have a collection of Matchbox and Corgi. I don't know if you remember those. In a box someplace buried deep. But, boy, did I love those. Oh, my goodness. That's it. New radio, old cars. KK7ZRY. Back to you, Rebecca. Thank you.
0: Well, congratulations on your new radio. That's awesome. Yeah. I mean, at 10 watts, you can even bump it down a bit, honestly. But Robert, have fun. Have a fun weekend with your new radio. Yeah, new radio shenanigans. Faux show. And, yeah, it's funny. You're talking about cars. My mom used to collect whenever they had a micro machine. So somewhere in my mom, the deep depths of my mom's house, has got a box full of micro machines. I should try and dig them up. She would never let me. She would never part with those things. But anyway, 7-3 Robert, have a good weekend. We had an I.O. from KQ4EZN. 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
0: I heard something Juliet. 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
0: Oh, hey, DJ, got you on the list. And Alec, I got you, too. I'm going to draw a line right there and go back to the top to Thomas. KN4EWT, please come ahead with your report.
3: 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Out here saving the world one piece at a time still. We are close to one central. Oh, man, but jumped in here to let y'all know that the this net has made the net of the month for the Netaholics Network. 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KM4EWT. Y'all have a great night.
0: Oh, well, thanks, Thomas. I appreciate it, and I appreciate the kind words. Yeah, this is a really fun net. I do not take for granted the fact that this is an amazing repeater system. We just have a lot of really wonderful people that come in and check into our net. And, yeah, the PSRG is awesome. We do three nets a day, 9 a.m., noon, and 9 p.m., all Pacific time. And we also have a boaters net every morning at 7:47 a.m., same Pacific time. But talk again, thanks for the kind words in 7-3. Next on the list is Ron, W6CRC. Please come ahead with your report.
10: Hey, good evening, Rebecca and the group. Sorry about the echo. But just enjoying the net. Been listening now for a couple weeks and really enjoying it. So let me get out of here before the echo drives everybody crazy. But good to hear y'all. And this is Ron, W6CRC in San Diego.
0: There was no echo. You sounded great. And yeah, thanks for checking in. I appreciate it. And have a great weekend. And yeah, you sound great. With no worries. Nothing. As long as I can understand you, you sound like $1 million. Ron, have a great weekend. And I look forward to hearing more check-ins from you. Next on the list is Joan. Good evening, Joan. KX2CW33, and please come ahead with your report.
11: Good evening, Rebecca.
6: is, Governors. I'm drinking lots of pulp, Tropicana, orange, orange shopped orange juice. And I'm transmitting to you on with 1/25th of a watt. 40 milliwatts. Of course, you know, the commutative principle of arithmetic, 40 and 25. I won't go into it. See, I'm going to digress on arithmetic. I wrote a great essay today, entitled It's September by Joan Patry. And, yes, you may have read it on my Substack by now. I've been ignoring my Substack for too long, and I finally, you, when you asked me about it, I thought, yeah, I do. Why am I not publishing there? That's the story of my life. And then I don't know something for most of my life, and then I learn something. And then for the rest of my life, I know that thing, you know. That's a general categorical thing. Our concert that we gave Thursday afternoon. So, folks, I'm singing the Veterans Choir, which is a Pathless Art class. It's also sponsored by the Seattle Opera. And it's just an amateur choir, but my gosh, gall darn it, we do it pretty darn well. And so we had, on Wednesday, we had a special four-hour rehearsal for some commission pieces, three commission pieces that we're going to perform the upcoming Memorial Day next year, at Folklife. That's sort of a tentative thing, it may be a special concert. But now I've already used 2.5 minutes blathering, nattering. But then we, on Thursday, that was Wednesday though, we had a rehearsal for our set that we were going to do on Thursday afternoon. Then Thursday, we had the big super, you know, rehearsal. But then we had a catered dinner. And then went to an award ceremony for Path with Art. And lo and behold, I got an award. What? Anyway, but that's another that's too long. It was given to me last year, but I didn't realize it, and so I didn't collect it, so they presented it to me again this year. So I've had a pretty good week, and so has Vince, and I don't know if I'm going to be able to get to the rain or shine at this tomorrow, I guess. KX2CW, John on Broadway. All the numbers, really. I love you, Rebecca. Back to that.
0: Aw, congratulations on your award. That's awesome. I love it. Joan, aw, people love you. That's awesome. Of course they do. But I love hearing about the choir and all of the fun things that you do. And the Vince Report, of course. And, yeah, I'm not going to make it to the rain or shine tomorrow as well. Boo. But, maybe another time. Another time. Joan, I love you. Have a good night. 733-3388, all the numbers, really. Speaking of all the numbers, really, it's Paul. Paul, K7PJP, please come ahead with your Friday evening report.
7: Oh, hey, Rebecca. Hey, good to talk to you here. Not too much to report. So last night, I went to turn the timer on the dryer, and the knob was sort of broken. The little piece inside had sort of busted and cracked, so it's not turning properly. So I pull up my phone, take a photo of it using Siri. I updated my phone to the new fancy stuff, and I'm like, what is the part number for this? and it's like, it could be this or this. What is your dryer model number? And I take a picture of the serial number. It's like, okay, it's this part. And it's like, gave me links to a couple places, but I happened to, where I could get this part. But I know I've got a place down the street that sells appliance parts, so I just pop it into their website. Long and short of it is that piece of that knob was broken for about 12 hours and cost me less than $10 to replace. It was just right down the street, and it was just like the amount of work I had to do. I didn't have to type the numbers in. It just kind of identified the thing for me. And this is not the first time I've had these sort of digital assistants come up with part numbers for me for things. It's been pretty cool. The other thing I was going to share is that this week is peak bird migration season here in the Pacific Northwest. So on Thursday, nearly 7 million birds flew across Washington State, and scientists are asking people to turn their outdoor lights off to help birds find their way south. So if you've got some lights that you can turn off that don't need to be on, or can make adjustments to them so that they are not flooding, you know, so much. And even closing blinds can make a difference to helping birds successfully migrate on the BirdCast email list for this. It's kind of neat to be able to get this these notifications, and it's like, yeah, I'll go turn my lights off in my, by my garage there, just to make it a little bit easier for them. But just something people should know. K7PJP, back to Nick.
0: Well, Tom, thank you so much for that information. That's really great information. I wish that I could turn my street lights off. That would be great. They're like spotlights out there. It's so annoying. But you know, safety first. Anyway, Paul, thank you for that information. I appreciate it much. And for those of you, for those of you in the Pacific Northwest, you know, turn off your lights. Turn off your lights. Do that, especially the outside lights. And, and enjoy bird migration season. 7-3 and all the numbers, really, Paul. Have a good night. Jack sent me a text message that is time-sensitive. The ISS passed in 14 minutes. And that text message was sent at, what time is it, 9:20 p.m.? So, 21:20. So, it'll pass at 21:34. Just in case, y'all want to do a little ISS action. 21:34, the ISS is going to pass. This is Rebecca KK7IJ said, let's keep it going. Call sign and name. Not call sign and name. I'm sorry. Pause.
10: November 7th, Charlie, Julian L.
11: Rao, AF4L, Allen, Kentucky.
0: Hey, Bill, I got you. And who was that who dealt with Bill?
10: N7CJE, Randy.
0: Hey, Randy, got you on the list. I'm going to draw a line there. There was a couple of people that I missed. Alec, you're up. Sorry about that. KF7AZV, KK7IJZ. Hey, Ken.
12: Ken says hello, and I say hello, and I am Kilo Foxtrot 7 Alpha Zulu Victor, and no worries, I'm easy to miss. And I've also got Matt, N7YDI here.
13: Hi.
12: There's Matt. And actually, a correction, the ISS will be passing over at 9:35 and 12 seconds. It will be at an elevation of 43 degrees, and you can see it at the north-northwest. 7 and 47 seconds. Its duration will be 2 minutes and 35 seconds. I know this because I printed out a list of all the ISS passes for our vacation here at Hama Hama Cabin. I'm coming to you via mag mount on a trash can sitting on the ground. It's working very well, I guess. Yeah, literally, I've been using the mag mount on my Got-The-Man-Pack assembly sitting on the table here with the radio battery hooked up. And yes, Hama Hama Cabin is quite wonderful. I recommend looking it up, Hama Hama, H-A-M-M-A. We've been to lots of cabins, and the architecture of this cabin is by far the best I've seen of all the cabins, down to the fancy cast iron hardware latches on all the doors, and everything else is quite wonderful. And also the signal coming in here is fantastic. I'm quite surprised. I looked at kind of where we're at and did not expect to get this good of a signal here coming in, but it is completely full quieting, and I suppose some of that has to do with the lack of noise around here, because there's not a really big electrical thing for 20 miles from us, so, yeah, we're here, we're settled in, I'm sitting at the kitchen table, I've got all sorts of radios and batteries and laptops and all sorts of things for all sorts of radio fun this weekend, so we'll get into that later. Yeah, don't know what else to say about this place, it's fantastic, we're out here, I'm here with Matt and Ken and Maggie and Maddie, the station managers, and it's just good to be away and away from power. I'm sitting under a gas-powered light right now, that's pretty awesome in my book. Anyways, thanks for running the net, Rebecca. Oh, and actually also a little shout-out to Jason, NI7L, I believe, Silverman, he is 7 Lima, he relayed a text message to our neighbor because I forgot to let them know to keep an eye on the house where we're from. Anyways, thanks for running the net, Rebecca, and yeah, everybody else have a fantastic night, and I hope you're up to as much fun as we're going to be this weekend. This is KF7AZV, back to net.
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13: I'm sorry, I just tuned into this. This is, I'm kind of new to this. I just wanted to jump in there and say hi, and this is KK7WLO from Orson, Washington. Orson, Washington. Man, I thought I was talking about the space station. Holy crap, sounds like it was in my grunts, whispering in my hair there.
0: All right. Did you want me to put you at the end of the list? This is a directed social net. Did you want to give a report? And I'll put you at the end of the list. Back to you.
13: Yes, that would be fine. If you could, yes. Kilo 7, West Kalima, Moscow, will be standing by waiting. Thank you.
0: All right, I got you at the end of the list, Kilo 7, Whiskey Lima Oscar. My name is Rebecca, call sign Kilo 7, India Juliet Zulu. Well, Alec, the five of you have a wonderful time at Huma Huma Cabin. And, yeah, getting up to no good, I'm sure. And, yeah, soda tomorrow, poda all the time, and yes, enjoy the cabin, and enjoy being out on vacation, a nice little vacation, it sounds lovely, with I guess this is your first vacation with Maddie, with Maggie too, so yeah, the five of you have a fun time, three to Matt, and
13: One more thing, Rebecca. I didn't get your call sign. I'm very hard of hearing. Rebecca, I got Kilo Mike 7, and I didn't get it after that, if you would.
0: My call sign is Kilo 7, India Juliet Zulu, QSL.
13: QSL, Kilo 7, India Juliet Zulu, is that correct? for putting up with me. I'm sorry. I'm fairly new at this, getting on these things, so I've been a ham for about a year and a half, and I'm still having one heck of a time. And my hearing is the biggest problem. The biggest problem I got is hearing. But all right, thanks, Rebecca, for letting me jump in there. I really, really appreciate it. And everybody else that might be listening, sorry for interrupting. Cam Kilo 7, Whiskey Lima Oscar.
0: Okay, well, thank you very much, and 7-3, and have a good night. Anyway, Alec, I said a bunch of really wonderful things. I don't know if you heard it, but there you go. 7-3 and 88, and all the numbers. Hello, Ken, Matt, Maggie, Maddie, have fun. This is Rebecca, KK7IJZ. We have an IO from KJ7QEO. And we have an in from Bill. And I think you said you were in Kentucky. AF4LL. 7-3, Bill. Please, not 7-3. Not yet. Bill, I got all combobbled and blah. Bill, AF4LL, KK7IJZ. Please come ahead with your report.
14: And good morning, dear lady. Always good to hear your pleasant, bubbly voice. And I've seen your Cures Ed page, and you just look like you have a wonderful time doing this. And, of course, I like getting on this net, but I like your part of the country. I spent a lot of time in Fort Lewis, Washington many, many years ago. I love the Pacific Northwest. Anyway, here in Frankfurt, it is still hot here. It is unseasonably hot. It was around 90 today. Tomorrow will be in the mid-90s. And it's not going to be seasonal until next week, middle of next week. It has been really, really hot here. We have a drought. The Ham Fest tomorrow in Richmond, Kentucky, which is south of Lexington, a little bit south of Lexington. I haven't been through that town in quite a long time, but I don't know anything about their club, but it's nice to get out and get to wear all my badges and all that kind of stuff. But I'm glad to be here with you, and I'm just listening to everyone. It is 0031 Eastern Daylight Savings Time right now. Of course, we're 3 hours ahead. It's still 75 degrees right now. It's still warm. Anyway, 7388 to you, dear. And I will pass it back. KK7IJZ AF4LL.
0: Well, thanks for coming in, Bill. You sound great. And, yes, I love the reports. I can't believe it's 75 degrees and 1:00, 1:30 in the morning.
14: It's been really, really hot here. We have a drought. The

0: 88 Deer, and I will pass it back. KK7IJZAF4LL.
1: Well, thanks for coming in, Bill. You sound great, and yes, I love the reports. I can't believe it's 75 degrees and 1 o'clock, 1:30 in the morning. Well, not 1:30 in the morning. Where's my brain? Who knows? I must have thrown it out with the trash this morning. Bill, it's awesome to hear from you. I love it. You sound great. 73 and 88, and have a fun, fun weekend at the Ham Fest in Richmond, Kentucky. This is Rebecca, KK7IJZ. We have, I think it's an in from Randy. I'm pretty sure it was Randy. And 7CJE, please come ahead with your report.
2: Yeah, copy that. This is Nasty Seven Cats Just Escaped down here in the crazy wilds of southern Des Moines, Washington. Yeah, things sounding good. All sorts of things going on. I was just interested in some of the comments happening there. So, Kentucky. All right. I'm going to salute Kentucky as I have had a couple of good shots of your favorite portions that I thoroughly enjoy. Good old bourbon. Kentucky bourbon. Only way to go. Anyway, had a couple of those tonight. So, we got a lot of projects going on. Tomorrow, we're doing an underwater cleanup here in Des Moines Marina. Got a whole bunch of people showing up. And that's an annual thing we do every year. And then right after that, then I'm heading over to Saltwater State Park, and we have a big get-together with one of the second-oldest dive club in the Pacific Northwest, state of Washington, actually. And that's Markabuie Dive Club. We're having our last of the summer picnic going on. So I'll be out of the house and playing around with a bunch of old dive buddies, all the people I've known for many years. I can't believe I got through 56 years of diving. Oh, well, I survived. Anyway, so I want to wish everybody the best. Hope you're having a great evening. And we're going to go back and get ready for tomorrow morning, the crack of dawn, to clean up garbage from underwater. We love it. N7CJE.
1: Well, Randy, thank you so much for your service, and thank you so much for, yeah, that cleanup, getting all the people together. It's amazing. Yeah, the Des Moines little beach area, little marina front is so, it's really cute. I love that there's all the little kind of like, you know, houses and shops, and I think there's even like a Taco Bell. But yeah, y'all be safe out there, and, yeah, thank you. Thanks again. Thank you for coming in and giving a report. And again, thank you so much for your service, Randy. I appreciate it. 73. Yeah. Well, let's see here. This is Rebecca KK7IJZ. I think I'm starting a new list. Let's keep it going. Call sign and name, RF and Internet.
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4: 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Kilo Oscar 6. Alpha November Bravo. Kilo Oscar 6. Alpha November Bravo.
1: All right. I have Cutie David. Hey, David, thank you so much for stopping by, and have a good walk. You're probably out walking with your dog. N6QDY, I got your IO, 73. And then I got an KO6PNB, and who was that who was doubling with that station?
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2: David. Yeah. Yeah, you were an IO. You were an IO. N6QDY, IO. And then we have an N from KI5. Zulu Kilo Mike from Mississippi, please come ahead with your report.
3: Well, here in this here Mississippi, extremely humid. I'm ready for the humidity to, okay, to go away. This is the, and, I've been trying to, so I got a project, I've actually looked, I've been trying, because I've been making an attempt to reverse engineer QSO-1, I have to give it a text user interface, like Int versus library in Unix.
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3: Yes, Jack Bob C. Jam. That's my report.
2: Well, thank you so much. I appreciate it. Yes, 7-3, and, yes, enjoy Mississippi. It is, I'm from South Louisiana, so I don't miss the humidity at all. Not for 1 second. 7-3, this is Rebecca, KK7IJZ. Next on the list is KO6, PNB. Please come ahead with your report.
0: 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Copy.
2: The correction has been made. Kilo Oscar 6, Alpha November Bravo, please come ahead with your report.
0: It's nice and cool here in California, Southern California. I don't know what kind of, this is my first time on this net, so, you know, I'm not sure what you're looking for.
2: You know, for me personally, I'm not really looking for anything. I think that had dinner, I even got an afternoon nap in today, so I'm looking for not one thing, but this is just a social net, so we're just talking about radio projects, what we did today. There's nothing, it's a completely informal net. So, did you want to give a report? Back to you. KO6 AND, KK7 IJZ.
0: Yeah, Rebecca, I didn't do much today. Like I said, I'm brand new to this net, so this is my first time on this net. I'm coming to you through EchoLink, and stuff like that. So, back to you, Rebecca, KO6 AMB.
2: Well, awesome. Well, thank you so much for your report. I hope that you check in again. We host 3 nets a day, 9 a.m., noon, and 9 p.m., all Pacific time. We welcome IOs if you don't feel like giving a report. But as you can see, you can honestly talk about whatever you want as long as it's family-friendly. Save us in your favorites in EchoLink, and maybe we'll hear from you again. I look forward to getting to know you in 7-3, and have a wonderful weekend. That was KO6 A&B. This is KK7. KAZ, next on the list is Andrew. KA7ATS, please come ahead with your evening report.
4: Hello. My day today was mostly work, so I'm not going to share any stories about that. However, I do have a really interesting, useful instrument I just learned about today. I was browsing Wikipedia, as one does, and I have just learned about the Stro violin. That's Sierra Tango Romeo Oscar Hotel violin. This is before the days of electrical amplification, where if you needed an instrument to be louder, you had to make it louder. So they took a violin, attached a brass horn to it, and it's in fact made it much louder. I'm not currently proficient in any musical instruments, but I have always been curious, always been super interested in all the different ways it's possible to make both harmonious and disharmonious noises. And I think it's really interesting that for every instrument that one traditionally thinks of in an orchestra, there are hundreds that didn't make the cut, all of which is unique and interesting in their own life. Anyway, that's my fun fact for the day. KA7ATS, back to net.
2: Oh my gosh. Andrew, I looked that up while you were chatting, and that instrument is hilarious. I mean, and one of the pictures is there's someone kind of playing it like a cello. And that is so funny. I mean, let's bring it back. Let's make it happen. Andrew, you don't play an instrument, but now you do. And just, I wonder if maybe Chris is lurking. Chris, are you lurking? KK7HCD, KK7IJZ. No, he's not. But yeah, that's so cool. I love that. Andrew, thank you so much for that fun fact and that wacky, wacky instrument. Bring it back. Let's do this. Stro violin. I love it. It's amazing. If y'all have access to the internet, look it up. This thing is wild. Well, 7-3, Andrew, have a wonderful evening, and, have a great weekend. Next on the list is Charles, KL6ANB. Oh, did I get that station already? I may have. Oh, my gosh, Rebecca, I think I got that station already. So, never mind, I think I got that station already, so there we go. Well, let's keep it going. This is Rebecca, KK7IJZ, call sign and name, RF, and internet.
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2: Hey, Tim. Got you on the list, and Grace, I got you, too. I'm going to go ahead and draw a line right there. I kind of need a minute to figure out why I'm getting myself all mixed up. All right. KI7ZEI, please come ahead with your report.
5: Well, we had another pretty fine day here in the Pacific Northwest. It was cloudy and a little cool this morning, and then it warmed up, and turned out to be pretty beautiful. So I don't know what's in the forecast for tomorrow, but I'm guessing we'll have another beautiful day. So it's the weekend. If everyone's got plans for the weekend, I'm going to be going over to the Lake Washington Ham Club shindig they got out there at whatever the park is. Sorry, someone will remind me. But anyway, that's from 9 till 1:32, something like that. So I'm going to get there pretty early. I have my new radio with me, Kenwood D750. I've actually been trying to cobble together some kind of clever mount for it in my car. The Kenwood mount don't really suit my situation. So making kind of a custom mount is pretty weird. Anyway, that's what's going on with me for tomorrow, and I hope everyone has a great weekend. KI7CEI.
2: 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And yeah, from 9 a.m. to 12:30 tomorrow, September 19th, at Big Fin Hill Park in Kirkland. The last rain or shine of the season. All right. Well, 7-3 Tim, have a good night and have fun tomorrow with the folks. Next on the list is Grace. Hello, Grace. It's W7. For some reason, you're W4. You're not. Grace, you know who you are. 33, Grace. Please come ahead with your report.
7: I do know who I am, and that's Whiskey 3, Golf Alpha Yankee. It spells Wee Gay. You see, that's how I remember. Today was pretty good. I had to go to the post office, drop off some packages for... I have a friend down in Australia, Tasmania specifically, who I... we do cultural exchange, so she sends me things of Vegemite and what and chicken salt, and I send her American snack food. She has no context for it. That keeps things fun, so... Send some of that off. I sat down and recorded a podcast. I have a long-running podcast with a friend. We were hit by a horse trick and got to get into Equestria, where we go back through the old, It seems recent to me, but it's, you know, 14, 15 years old at this point. My Little Pony Friendship is Magic from when I was in, like, high school, and we go back and talk about it and see how well it is, see how well it's aged. It's a lot of fun. But, I'm getting beeped at, so I'll bow out. Hello to Kate and Andrew, Whiskey 3, Gold Alpha Yankee.
2: I love that. I'm never going to forget it again. We gay. Great. That's a perfect call sign. I love it. W3GAY. I also love... And you have a podcast about My Little Pony. That's amazing. Aww, Grace. Have a wonderful, wonderful night. I hope that, I hope whatever that is beeping at you, that it stops. I guess it was your timer. Maybe it was your radio timer. I don't know. But Grace, have a wonderful, wonderful night. 33 and 73 and, yeah, exactly. You know who you are. This is Rebecca KK7IJZ. We'll go ahead and pause for announcements. Maybe that'll help me reset my little brain. That's the hold music is coming. Why can't... Come here, announcements. You know, you don't want dead air, so you're just going to have to listen to me talk. All right. For announcements, I'm looking at PSRG.org, our website, the Puget Sound Repeater Group website, PSRG.org. 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Volunteering, always remember that being a ham radio operator is a service, whether it's in any capacity, emergency communications, but also in rally communications. So there's different opportunities in different races. And this is the American Rally Association. Would not exist without just an amazing team of folks that organize radio communications. So, yeah, find out about doing that. I'll go ahead and just call it right there and continue on with the net. This is Rebecca, KK7IJZ. 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
0: Hey Dean, got you on the list, and Graham, I got you too. I'm going to go ahead and draw a line right there and go back to the top to Tree. KK7FKB. How are you and Liz doing tonight, Tree?
6: Good evening, everyone. Hope everyone's doing well. Liz and I are doing well also. We're just goofing off and perusing Google Maps. Currently, Vladivostok, Russia. No comment. But tomorrow we're heading to Portland. Mostly because we're going to go see a movie on Sunday. But we're going to just bounce around and have a good time in Portland this weekend. But with no further ado, I know Liz wants to get on the radio. So here's Liz. This is KK7FK and Liz. Okay, so Liz just ran out of the room. So I will leave it there. KK7FKB, good evening.
0: That was a twofer. I heard Liz in the background. So Liz, girl, I heard you. 33 Liz. And number two, Tree. That laugh. Mwah. Chef's kiss. Well, y'all have fun in Portland. Eat lots of delicious food and walk. What a fun walkable city that is. 73 and 88. Tree, and I got your third-party traffic. I heard you, Liz. Next on the list is John, W7JSM. Please come ahead with your report.
7: Well, hello, Rebecca. This is John, W7JSM. I didn't hear you there for a second, and I realized you were calling me. It's been a pretty decent day today. I put together a little, like a three-ring binder notebook for the granddaughter because she was going out of town for the weekend and taking her acoustic guitar with her. So I put together a music book for her to help her learn some chords and some strumming and stuff like that. So she seemed pretty excited about that. Other than that, I went and did blood tests today at Overlake Hospital so that I've done everything they require me for pre-op for my surgery next Friday. So I'm all caught up with everything they want me to do to be ready, so just a waiting game now. Anyway, it's about time. Anyway, I'm going to try to go over to Big Fen Hill Park tomorrow for a while. I'm not sure how long I'll be there, but I'm going to try to get there. W7JSM.
0: Woohoo! Well, Yeah, that's great. All the pre-op stuff is done, and you had a good day. Well, I'm glad, John. 7-3, and have fun at Big Fin Hill Park. Yeah, I wish I could go. I can't. well, 7-3, John, and I can't wait for the family band. It's going to be beautiful. It's about time your granddaughter picked up that guitar. That's awesome. I'm so excited. Family band. Family band. This is Rebecca KK7IJZ. Next on the list is Kate. 33K, KD7POW, KK7IJZ.
1: 33 to you too, Rebecca. Today I did not get up to much. There's been some cleaning. There's not been enough cleaning because, of course, I left for New York and then came back, and I've been recovering from doing the dumbest maneuver anyone can do. Pro tip, don't do two red eyes in a row. It's not a good idea. Anyway, I've been planning a soup because it's fall, and that, like, crisp snap in the air makes me think that I need to put things in a stock pot and then make delicious soup. So I thought I was just going to make a corn chowder, and then I went to the store, and they had these leeks, and the leeks are just beautiful. So there's going to be leeks in there. It's probably going to be more of a potato leek soup that might happen to have corn in it. I might even make two soups. And Andrew here is, sadly, too picky of an eater to eat most of my soups, but they've been doing a good job at tasting them a little bit and smelling them, and I feel very victorious at that. And then they're trying to chime in. There's crusty bread to dip in the soup, too, which I'm excited about. But, yeah, no, my soups are pretty dang good. They're good enough that I can even get my picky eater to taste them a little bit, which is pretty good. Anyway, Kilo Delta 7, Papa Oscar Whiskey, 73, and back in that, also 33, also 88, all the numbers. I'll figure them out eventually.
0: Are you two going to be volunteering for the Tour de Forest? Back to you, Kate.
1: I don't think so. We probably should. Are we volunteering for the Tour de Forest? I've got in. At this time, they are busy with work. So, if it clears up, maybe. The thing is that Andrew is very excited about the Tour de Forest, so I don't know. Anyway, KD7POW, back to net.
0: Sweet. And, yeah, two red eyes. That was a real problem. But I'm glad you were inspired to make a bunch of soup. And, yeah, the wonderful thing about soup is you can freeze it, and it gets better and better and better. Ugh. Like a three-day-old soup? Sign me up for that. What's up? Corn chowder and a potato leek soup? I love potato leek soup. I do a potato leek soup, but I don't blend it. I just have this, like, delicious, chunky potato leek soup that I love so much. So good. I even, like, put a little bit of lemon juice at the end to make it have this little, like tang. So good. Yum. Anyway, and corn chowder. Anyway, Kate, I'm glad that you enjoy cooking, even though you have a picky eater as a partner. Gary, that's wonderful. I am also a very picky eater. And so I cook a lot because I'm a picky eater. 33 Kate and 7-3, and y'all have a great weekend. Get some rest. Eat some soup and sleep. Next on the list is KK7WLO. Please come ahead with your report.
2: Hello, good evening, Rebecca. I don't get on this very often. I listen a whole lot, and, oh, goodness, I want some corn clam chowder. That just made me hungry. I wasn't even hungry until I heard that, but, holy smokes, yeah, oh, gosh, clam chowder, yes. Like I said, I don't get on here very often. I listen a lot. I'm fairly new to the ham side, so
0: Well, thank you so much for that report, for coming back. And yeah, you know, I hope someone out there sends you some soup. Doesn't that sound fun? Well, have a wonderful weekend, and thanks so much for coming back in for your report. This is Rebecca, KK7IJZ. Next on the list is KM7FFR. Please come ahead with your report.
8: Hey, Rebecca, this is Glenn, KM7FFR, over here in Port Orchard. Quiet night. Had some hard-shell tacos for dinner. That was pretty nice. Going to be crashing out because I got some volunteer work in the morning for Ready Bremerton. Over in Bremerton at Evergreen Park, we're going to be getting Bremerton ready and the rest of the community ready for disaster preparedness. So there's going to be some food and, you know, good time, but I'm going to just go do some volunteer work, put up the tents, and hang out. I've enjoyed hearing you tonight, and I'll be hanging out listening in. Back to that.
0: Well, thank you so much for that. And, yeah, what is the event? Because we do get a lot of at least listeners that live in Kitsap County or on the peninsula. I mean, I live close to Tacoma, so I'm not, you know, I'm spitting distance away from Fort Orchard and Bremerton. But, yeah, talk a little more about the event, and maybe people can show up and help you talk about radio. KM7FFR, KK7IJZ.
8: Well, it's, from what I know about it, I'm volunteering through the Kitsap County Department of Emergency Management, and they're holding the event over at the Evergreen Park in Bremerton, Evergreen Rotary Park, it's called. It's 1201 Park Avenue, Bremerton, Washington. And, yeah, I'm not too familiar. I've been working a lot lately, but I just saw the opportunity to sign up, so I signed up to set up the tents for the Kitsap County BEM booth and the CARS Kitsap Auxiliary Radio booth. So I'm just going to go help out wherever I can. And they're going to be handing out information about disaster preparedness and, you know, everybody's welcome. This is KM7FFR, Glenn, Port Orchard. Back to that.
0: Well, thank you so much for volunteering, Glenn. That's awesome. Yeah. So I'm going to ask Jack to kind of to post that on our Facebook page. We do have a Facebook discussion group page. And, yeah. So maybe some people that live out by you come and see what all of that MCOM is all about. And yeah, bring some radios too. Well, 7-3 and yes, I mean, I do have to mention that you did say hard shell taco, not soft shell taco. That I love a hard shell taco. I'm one of those people that loves a hard shell taco, but I love to break it up and kind of turn it into a scoop or a nacho or something like that. But a hard shell taco, what's fine, hey, yes, 7-3, and again, thank you for volunteering. Always remember that ham radio is a service, so volunteer when and if you can. This is Rebecca, KK7IJZ, next on the list is Jason, NI7L, please come ahead with your Friday evening report.
4: Good evening, Rebecca and the net. This is November, India, 7 Lima. Jason at work, as usual. But first off, I have traffic for Alec, KF7AZB. The neighbor acknowledged the message and says, okay, thanks, good to know. And that is the end of that traffic. Anyway, now for the report. Not a whole lot going on here at work. It is a little chilly, but not too bad. Spent the day cleaning out the garage. We went some recycling, get a little bit out of control. Probably spent an hour cutting up boxes and pushing down some styrofoam and all kinds of other stuff. Other than that, tomorrow I have some genealogy stuff in the morning and then heading out to the cemetery for the last day for a couple weeks. I can finally take a break and get back to doing some POTA stuff. It's been about 3 weeks since I've been out there doing some HF work. And people are starting to miss me. I've got a few emails
9: I'm wondering if I'm okay. And I'm like, yep, I'm just busy. Anyway, I'll send it back to you. NI7L73, Rebecca.
0: Well, first of all, I wanted to see, Alec, are you still out there, KF7AZV, and did you receive that relay back, KF7AZV, KK7IJZ?
10: Kilo Foxtrot 7, Alpha Zulu Victor, QSO, thank you very much, Jason. Back to that, KF7AZV.
0: Well, awesome. Well, thank you so much for doing that, Jason. I appreciate it. And, yeah, have a good night at work. And have a fun day tomorrow, getting back into CODA, doing some genealogy stuff. And all of it. I appreciate your report, and have a good, safe night. Next on the list is Dean from Bitter Lake. KG7ODB. What are you up to tonight, Dean?
11: You didn't say yuck. Anyway, this is Dean KG7ODB. Don't have a whole lot going on. I went out to, I don't want to say I went out to dinner. I got some couple slices from this. There's this new pizza place. It's actually, I think they have other locations, but they opened one in Finney Ridge. It's called Stevie's Famous Pizza. And, yeah, pretty good slices. So I've been wanting to check that out. And, yes, at the corner of Finney and 60th in North Seattle. So a lot of people there. I think it's kind of, it feels like it's the hot place to go. But yeah, there are a lot of good places in that Finney Ridge neighborhood. Probably my favorite burger place, Red Mill, is probably just right down the street from there. It's pretty cool. Yeah, don't have anything really going on this weekend. I don't have any POTAs planned. Maybe I'll do something, probably nothing too elaborate. Maybe I'll go to the Lake City, rain or shine. I don't have any plans for that. But so earlier, Chris, KK7HCD, his name came up. Haven't seen or heard from him for a while, or any of the rest of the family. So hope they're doing well. And so the only other thing is, so last weekend there was the educational meeting, and I ended up buying something that I saw during the meeting. Brooks was showing off this 12-volt power pole, power work. It's like a battery charger for bio-NO batteries. So at least that's what I'm going to use it for. You can basically plug it into the cigarette lighter adapter, and then it will charge my bio-NO batteries. So that helps out. You know, going from POTA to POTA, you don't want to run the batteries out. Honestly, I don't really need it. I usually bring, like, you know, so many. I bring too many batteries with me, but hey, it's one more toy.
0: Speaking of battery, Dean, come back.
11: Did I time out? Where did I time out?
0: You started talking about having too many batteries. There's no such thing. Back to you, Dean.
11: Yeah, that was getting pretty much near the end. Yeah, I was just saying I got this nice new battery charger, but I don't really need it because I always bring plenty of batteries already charged with me, but it's good to have. So anyway, hope everybody has a great weekend. KG7 ODD.
0: First of all, Dean, from Bitter Lake. Yuck. There you go. You forgot to tell us what kind of pizza you got. I mean, how could you forget? The most important part. Pizza. Tell me about the pizza, man. KD7ODB, KK7IJZ.
11: Oh, okay, so yeah, there's so many different kinds of pizza, and everybody has their different tastes. And I mean, I kind of like all of it, but this place is one of those ones that has, it's that kind of thin crust pizza with, I think one of the things that's really good is the sauce. When you bite into it, it's just perfectly placed between the thin crust and the cheese on top. And I guess the sauce has a really good viscosity to it. But yeah, I'd say it's pretty good pizza. You know, I would say as far as other places in Seattle, I usually like to go to one place I go to every once in a while is the Hot Mama's Pizza up on Capitol Hill. I've actually been there with Joan a couple times. That's a good place. Big Mario's is good. But probably my favorite, or probably the best pizza is if you're in Vancouver, Washington, go to the Hungry Sasquatch. Not just good pizza, but the slices are absolutely huge. And also in Portland, if Tree is looking for a good pizza place, I always like this place called it's called Baby Doll Pizza, kind of near Burnside, Stark. If you know where Music Millennium is, it's right in that area. There's like a really cool little neighborhood with a lot of stuff. But anyway, the pizza I had tonight, it was your stock pepperoni pizza. So, but they seem to have all kinds of different flavors, and people seem to be excited about it and enjoying it. Again, this was Stevie's famous pizza. Like I said, I think there are other locations, but this one in Spinney Ridge in North Seattle opened just about a month ago, apparently. KG7 ODD.
0: That was a beautiful pizza report. Oh my gosh. I loved it. And I sent Tree a link to the Portland pizza, to the Baby Doll pizza, so maybe he and Liz will check it out. Yeah, well, that's great. I love it. I always think about cheese pizza as being like the baseline pizza, like trying out a new pizza place, you got to get the cheese pizza just to make sure the pizza's going to be good. Like, there's nothing like just the perfect cheese pizza. But anyway, Dean, have a wonderful, wonderful weekend, and I love that the educational presentation inspired you to get just another gadget to add to the pile of gadgets that we all have. We all have piles and piles of gadgets. But Dean, 73 and 88, and have a wonderful weekend. I hope that you do get to go to Big Pinhole Park to the Lake Washington Ham Club, rain or shine. I know they'll love to have you. 73 and all the numbers. This is Rebecca KK7IJZ, last on this list, but never, never last in my heart. Graham, KM7GSC, KK7IJZ.
12: Rebecca, you're making me blush. Oh, man. I just want to say, whenever I hear you and Joan on the net, I just want to say you are both awesome. that really has been a soft spot. Anyway, I heard somebody talking about the Google Maps and Vladivostok, and I'm thinking, wow. And I've done that too. I've gone on to Google Maps, and I've gone to, you know, obscure places. I've actually looked up some ancestral places in Europe, Scandinavia, and you know, just, you know, look at it. Okay, yeah, I can pronounce that. But yeah, I think on occasion I've looked at maps of Russia, and I think it's all in Cyrillic, of course. And a neighboring, and of course, here in America, unless we've studied, you know, other languages, we have problems with the pronunciation. But there's a city close to Vladivostok called Nakhodka, and you think, what? What did you just say? But yeah, I guess it's also a I'm not going to say famous, but strategic just in that portion of Siberia. Other than that, I am looking forward to the Rain or Shine event tomorrow. It's our last Rain or Shine for the Lake Washington Ham Club, and I am really sorry that you and Joan are not going to be there. Of course, it is, you know, over on the east side, and you're clear down in Pierce County. Joan is on Broadway, of course. Other than that, you were talking about potato leek soup. Yeah, that is, oh, that makes me drool. And I had a hearty dinner tonight, so love that. And lentil, and then there's a Greek soup called Avgal Limono, which is really good. Now, when Dean was talking about too many battery chargers, okay, immediately I'm thinking, okay, too many what? Antennas? Okay, I lost count at 10. And I guess the common question, do you need all that? And, yes. I lost count at 10 antennas. But, and that is not even counting the stock antennas. The stock antenna for the Spalfang and scanner antennas, you know, the rubber ducky for the, that comes with the handheld scanners, of which I have 4 now. So yeah, I can't get enough scanners either. Other than that, hope your weekend is relaxing and meaningful at the same time, and hope the sun comes out, of course, last bit of sun before fall comes. Fall creeps in all too soon. Eagle Mike 7, Golf Sierra Golf. All the numbers, 73, and have a great weekend.
0: Well, Graham, thank you so much for that awesome report. I love it. Yeah, well, I mean, there's so many things we can say about ham radio. You know, like, it's not amateur radio, it's amateur antenna. How many more radios does a ham radio operator need? Just one more. You know, like, we all just have there's just so much nonsense. I mean, my HT collection is just, it's ridiculous. I always use the same one. The first one I got was always, it will still always be my favorite. I really do like the, like, Yaesu 60R, but this one that I use, I just love it. How many HTs do I have? 6,000? I don't know. But yeah, keep up the collection, keep up the good work, get all the scanners, get every single scanner, get all the radios, all the antennas, all of it. Graham, have a wonderful time at the Rain or Shine. It's, yeah, you're going to love it. It's just the Lake Washington Ham Club is just an awesome group of folks. And, you know, it's Big Fin Hill Park. It's going to be great. It's going to be great. Yeah. Well, 7-3, and have fun. Thanks for your report, Graham. I appreciate it. This is Rebecca KK7IJZ. Let's go ahead and do last call for this PSRG 9 p.m. net. Last call.
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13: WA7, Echo, Victor, Zulu, Sebastian, with an IO 73, everyone.
0: Sebastian, there's this kid that started at Leo's school. His name was Sebastian, and his nickname was Sebas. I thought that was really funny. His parents called him Sebas, and he wants to be called Sebas. Anyway, 7-3, Sebastian, thanks for stopping by, and 33 to Pang. Hey, Pang. More stations, please. Well, that was easy. We had an I.O. from Cody. 7-3, Cody, thanks for stopping by. And we have a recheck from Tree. KK7, flying kites backwards. What's going on?
13: Oh, I don't have much. Just wanted to send a friendly radio wave over to Dean for the wonderful pizza recommendation. Baby Doll's Pizza in Portland, Oregon. I think that where we're staying is not too far from there, so I don't think it's going to be difficult to get there. So I'll probably check it out, and I will give you a report, the Baby Doll Pizza report. And also a friendly radio wave to Herb in Galveston, Texas. Always enjoy your check-ins. So with that, KK7 Fox Kilo Bravo. Good evening.
0: Liz didn't want to say anything? Just joking. Well, you two have a fun weekend and eat lots of delicious food in Portland for sure. Well, show. And drink all the coffee. All of the coffee. You know, because it's Portland. You kind of like go and drink cool coffee and eat cool, delicious food. But, yeah. 7-3 Tree and 33 Liz. Y'all have fun. I'm looking forward to the report. Next on the list is Herb in Galveston, Texas. KF5WIV, please come ahead with your report. And 88.
14: Well, good evening, Rebecca, and everybody on the net. I want to give a radio wave to Tree. Good, always good to hear from him. And the Dean, I have to tell, from a person who lives on the Texas Gulf Coast, and this is, which is something I'm prone to hurricanes, you can't have too many batteries. Any type of battery. The more. There's always another package you need to buy that you think you're going to need to buy. And as far as radio, and Rebecca, as far as handhelds, I've got 5 and counting. I'm thinking about buying a 6. Yes, there's one that does 2 meters, 6 meters, 10 and 10 meters. That's whispering in my ear. Well, of course, it's a typical Friday, which means I've got guys here. cooking up some good grub, and making my mouth water. You know, I've already had dinner, and it's almost 12:30. It's 12:30 my time, and ice cream is also on my mind because I haven't had any in a while, so I may venture out tomorrow and pick up some. I've still got a neighbor supplying me with donuts, which is a good thing. So the latest thing will probably help. Will probably keep me running for at least a couple of weeks. Or I should be bouncing off the water with this much sugar. But but beyond that, it's just typical where everybody here is waiting around for fall to finally make its way here. Here it's still been pretty hot, and we've gotten a little bit of rain here and there, but not enough to really make a difference. And the grass is turning kind of brown, but I have a feeling that when the first front comes in there, it's going to slap a spicy stove or something. So, like I said, people are going to be looking forward to that. But beyond that, that's all I've really got cooking tonight. It's always good to hear from you, Rebecca. 7388, and all the numbers, KFYWYB, at the net.
0: Well, Herb, thank you so much for your report. It's always good to hear from you. I love your reports. And, yeah, you know, I had this amazing ice cream the other day. It was it was coconut and marionberry. So it was like this really delicious, creamy coconut ice cream and marionberry, which is like a type of blackberry. I forget where did I have it? I know exactly where it was. It was at this ice cream place called the Glass Bottle on Vashon, when I went to Vashon. I feel like there was another ice cream that I just had. Was it toasted coconut? No. Oh, I forgot. I cannot believe that I forgot. Oh, well, I can't believe I forgot. And, yeah, you know, I had this

glass bottle on Vashon when I went to Vashon. What else? I feel like there was another ice cream that I just had. Was it toasted coconut? No. Oh, I forgot. I cannot believe that I forgot. Oh, well. I can't believe I forgot. Oh, Rebecca. Rebecca, Rebecca, Rebecca. Anyway, yeah. You know, when it's like berry season or like this delicious, like stone fruit season, just these delicious fruit ice creams that places come up with. Oh, I can't even. But, Herb, have a wonderful, wonderful night and a fun weekend. And, yeah, hurricane season. Whew, I don't miss it. Herb, I don't miss it. Herb, I'm going on a cruise with my mom. Am I going to be in Louisiana? No, I think we're meeting, I think we're meeting in Florida. Anyway, Herb, I don't know why I'm telling you that. I just thought about it, just getting my mom out of, yeah, just getting my mom out of Louisiana for a bit. So, yeah. Well, anyway, Herb, 73 and 88 and all the numbers, really. And, yes, all the batteries, all the radios, all the batteries, all of it. This is Rebecca KK7IJZ, being an I.O. from Sebastian. Oh, gosh, my brain. Yep, y'all, I'm tired. Sebastian. Thanks for your I.O. Yeah, and I'd like to thank everyone for joining me this evening. It would not have been much of a net without you, and I appreciate all that you had to share. For more information about the PSRG, please go to psrg.org. Jack posted on the Facebook page about the Bremerton event. About the Ready Bremerton event, Ready Bremerton 2026, at the Evergreen Rotary Park in Bremerton. That's tomorrow. It's a free event. Yeah, about just emergency communications and all sorts of, you know, ready preparedness. It's a preparedness event, a preparedness fair in Bremerton. That if you are live out on Kitsap County, yeah, pass by and see, and bring radios, bring radios. But yeah, it looks like they're having some presentations as well, which is awesome. Oh, that's great. Yeah. Some really great events. I might even try and get over there. Maybe, we'll see. So yeah, the Ready Bremerton 2026 event is tomorrow. Yeah, but, focus. I'd like to thank the Puget Sound Repeater Group for the use of this repeater now and in the time of emergency. For more information about the group, please check out our website at psrg.org. The PSRG has been hosting daily nets for well over 30 years. The nets are a great opportunity for you to test your equipment. Remember, if you don't test your equipment, we can't hear you. Now we return the repeater to normal operation. This is Rebecca KK7IJZ signing off at 10:36-ish. Y'all have a good night and a good weekend. 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

0: so much better. 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You're at Hama Hama cabin. You're at my cabin. Thank you for the correction, Alec. Much appreciated. 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
1: I like Hama Hama better myself. That's what I would have named it too. But yeah, you should actually look it up. It's a really awesome place. Anyway, thanks for the night, Rebecca. And thanks for being you. You're awesome. KK7IJZ, KF7AZV. Have a good night.
0: Seven, three, and all the numbers, Alec, and Matt, and Ken, and Maggie, and Maddie. 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
1: Hey, Alec, what's up?
0: Yo, Rebecca. Just a little correction. We're at Hama Hama Cabin, not Hama Hama. But also, I think it's kind of funny. It's like, ooh, Hama Hama, Hama Hama Hama. Anyways, yeah, Hama Hama, H-A, Hotel Alpha, Mike Alpha.

0: doesn't get you as good as you will. People might stuff in golf here. Golf, Rebecca, I just wanted to mention that Portland, well, there's going to be bronze plaques there. I was born in Portland. So, no, Portland is a great city. I just wanted to say back at you with those big gentlemen. And Joan and everybody else makes this net very special. And, hurricane season, when you mentioned hurricane season, or actually when it was mentioned in Galveston, I was thinking, So, I'm just wondering if you had to live through Hurricane Katrina, and if you did, and if it brings that bad memory, my apologies. It will make 7 calls here at all.
1: Well, Graham, I did. I am, and now that I sound like a little tiny baby, but I'm actually, I'm almost 50 years old. Isn't that wild? And I did. I was there during Katrina. So I'm from Baton Rouge, which, it's still on I-10, but it's the capital of Louisiana, and the apartment that I lived in at the time was connected to LSU's grid, so I actually never lost power and water, and even like a block away, that's where it really started, where there was no power, no water. So, I worked at a restaurant, too. So I worked at a restaurant close to the LSU campus. It was wild. It was a wild, wild time. And I volunteered a lot, too, because pets were collected and brought to the LSU vet school. And so I volunteered helping to, like, walk dogs. It was a wild time, and thankfully there were ham radio operators out in the out in the bayou who came out to help, because they started calling them the Cajun Navy, but yeah, there's tons of ham radio operators came out to help out during Katrina as well, so, I'll never forget it. Anyway, yes, and the flood in 2016, all of it, hurricane season, I hate it. Anyway, and since I had power and water, I also had an apartment full of people. So I had an apartment full of people for a long, long time. I was jumping over sleeping bags, going to work in a restaurant, then coming back home. Well, Graham, well, have a good night, and thank you so much for asking, and 73, KM7DSG, KK7IJZ.
0: Rebecca, thanks for sharing that, because we had a similar experience here, not quite as disastrous, but it was 100 mile an hour plus wind, that was the December 17th of 2006, and power went out. Our power was out for 5 days, which probably is nothing compared to what people had to endure with Katrina, but it was pretty wild here. It was like a war zone here, especially on the east side. Not so much in Seattle, but I mean, there was storm damage. Glad you missed that. But went through something a lot worse. My heart is out to you. Little Mike 7, Golf Sierra Golf. Graham Clear is monitoring.
1: Well, thanks, Graham. Yeah. You know, it was a time. We do have experiences, don't we? But anyway, Graham, have a wonderful night. I am going to shut my little eyeballs and go to bed. 73, 8 7 IJZ, clear.

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1: Good morning, Doug. I gotcha, and I assume you're still on the East Coast. Have a great day back there, and have fun watching the races. KB7 GL.
0: Yeah, thanks, Vic. We're

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0: 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This is KB7GL opening the Puget Sound Borders Net for Saturday, September 19th. 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The net's opened all license stamps, and if you'd like to check in, please respond when I ask for visitors after the roll call. And before we begin, is there any priority traffic or any announcements? This is a directed net, and the roll call being the order of your call sign suffix. Please respond with your call sign, first name, location, and boat name. We're interested in reports of your local weather conditions, local wind and sea state reports, unusual critter reports, and other items of interest that might pop up. And let's start out with Alec, KF7AZV. Good morning.
1: Good morning, Vic, and everybody else on the boat set. This is Alec, Kilo Foxtrot 7 Alpha Zulu Victor. And this morning I'm located at Hama Hama Cabin, right off of the Hama Hama River. Just a little bit west of Hamahama. And currently the weather here, I think this is correct, 57 degrees Fahrenheit. I have nothing to measure the pressure with here. There's absolutely no wind looking up at the very top of all the spruces surrounding the cabin here. Not a single bit of movement there. It is completely overcast. I suspect that might be a marine layer. And I don't believe we actually received any precipitation, just some dew and such. But looking at my antenna actually right now, the magnet on it does have some moisture on it, so I think it was just pretty humid and condensated last night. Anyways, that's the weather from here at the cabin, Hama Hama. Thanks for running the net, Vic. This is Kilo Foxtrot 7 Alpha Zulu Victor.
0: Okay, thanks, Alec. Yeah, the humidity is pretty high here, too, so that's probably a little condensation you've got going on. Bob, WA9BBE, good morning.
2: Good morning, Vic. Humidity is high here, too. It looks like it rained, but it didn't. This is Bob, WA9BVE, on the western side of Camino Island. And looking out to the west, yeah, it's all gray out there. I can't see the mountains. I think we have a marine layer. I watched it develop over the last half hour. And it'll presumably burn off later, but that gives me a morning working outside without having to deal with the hot sun, which I had to do yesterday afternoon. Temperature here is now 52 degrees. There is no wind at all. And I mentioned the clouds, and there hadn't been any rain since the 15th, which was 4 days ago. The barometer is at 1022 and steady, and that's 30.17 inches of mercury. And as I said, everything here, it looks like it rained, but it didn't. Back to you, Vic, and thanks for running the net this morning. This is WA9BVE 73.
0: Okay, I think you're safe on the temps, Bob. Probably won't be as warm as it was yesterday. Mary, KG7CNQ, good morning.
3: Good morning, Vic, and good morning to the net. This is KG7CNQ, handle Mary Motor Vessel Sienna. And my QTH is at home in Kirkland, where it's 55 degrees. And actually, Jack and I got up and thought, oh my gosh, it rained last night, but the sprinklers are still on. So it didn't rain. It's just wet from the sprinklers, which we thought had been turned off. So anyway. I've got a pretty flat barometer here and an overcast sky. Thanks for doing it, Vic, KG17Q.
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4: Good morning, Vic, and thanks for taking the net this morning and everybody else on the net. VE7DFJ, Jack in Victoria, where it's 51 degrees and it says mainly sunny, but sun is just starting to come up a little bit for the thing. Pressure is at 1021 and the humidity is at 97%, hence everything is damp. There's moisture on my skylight, etc., but it'll burn off. Winds are calm and the visibility is about 10 to 15 miles. Can't see across to the Olympics. There's just a bunch of haze or mist out there, whatever. And we're looking at mainly sunny and about 64 degrees. And hey, hockey's starting up there, Vic. I guess everybody's in camp. We'll see how this year goes for everybody. The 70FJ.
0: All right. Thanks for the report, Jack. Yeah, our humidity here is 96%, so I'm sure that's probably prevailing humidity all over the area today. All right. Down to Bob, N7DOS.
5: N7DOS. The name is Bob, QTH Fen Hill. No boat here on Fen Hill. It's 53 degrees. Overcast. Visibility is 7 to 10 miles or so. Certainly no farther. There's no wind and no critters, and we have, except for two little grandkids running around here, and looking forward to the day. So good morning to you, and good morning to the net, N7DOS.
0: Okay, thanks, Bob. Well, I think those qualify as critters, and they're pretty active critters usually. All right, Kim, let's see if your internet's working better today. KE7GCP.
6: Good morning, Vic and the net. Thanks for taking the net. This is KE7GCP. The name is Kim. The QTH is C-TAC Airport. I just went past the check-in and got all the way down the plane, and they shut the door and said it's been delayed for something. So I'll hang around here at one of my favorite places. It's 51 here, 96 confirming the humidity is the same everywhere apparently. It's overcast. Only critter reports would be all the dogs running around on their leashes with heading to airplanes. And the boat name is Delaby, KE7GCP.
0: Okay, well, you got in that time, Kim, and, well, it's there are worse places to hang out. You know, there's just constant improvements at SeaTac going on. It looks a lot different than it did when I retired in 2016, and that's going to continue for a while. Well, this is KB7GL. The name is Vic, QTH is South Kirkland, motor vessel Shasa, and we are also overcast, a pretty solid layer up there right now. I think it's forecast to burn off around midday, but the consensus in the forecast is not going to get as warm as it did yesterday. Probably not even hitting the 70 mark, but it'll come close. And I think we'll see some sun. Boy, it was beautiful yesterday afternoon, and I think we've had our last couple of really warm days for the year. I don't think we'll see many days up in the mid to upper 70s anymore. And I hope, if you were out last night, I hope you got a chance to see the quarter moon. It was just absolutely beautiful as it was setting in the west. Just really spectacular, not a cloud in the sky last night. We've had no precipitation and don't expect any. The temperature is 54 degrees. We had a low of 52 during the night. Our wind is kind of the normal zero here. And the barometer for the last 24 hours on the graph has been just bouncing around the same line, and we're currently sitting at 30.17. The solar activity is also really, really low. The solar flux remains below 100. I think it's about 96 or 97 right now. There's no geomagnetic storming going on. There's no spots visible. The front side of the sun is spotless, and I looked at the Stereo A satellite information, and it shows the backside is pretty quiet too, so I don't think there's anything coming around that's going to have any impact on us. The propagation right now is mainly 40 meters, a little bit of 30 meters. Not seeing anything on 20 yet. The Great Northern Boaters net on 75 meters on 3870 is still pretty active. Most of the check-ins on that are still marine vessels, and that'll continue for a while. But it's also slowing down as people come back to port for the season. Okay, moving on to Laura, KE7HIP. Good morning.
7: Good morning, Vic and the net. This is KE7HIP. Name is Laura. Sailing vessel is Red Duck. It is the South North Beach. Well, this morning we have overcast. It's kind of a marine layer, pretty low marine layer. The wind here is zero. Looking to the north, visibility on the sound is about 7 to 8 miles. I can barely see Whidbey Island, and the sea state is flat. I haven't seen any critters this morning. This is KE7HIP.
0: Okay, always nice to hear from you, Laura. Let's go up to Port Townsend with Henry, W1HKS. Good morning.
8: Good morning, Vic and Nanette. This is W1HKS. My name is Henry, Northwest Port Townsend, no boat. This morning we have a marine layer solid overcast. No wind, no rain at the moment, and no rain in the forecast for the next 10 days. We're looking for sunshine about 11 or so this morning. Temperature is 53. Overnight low was 50. We're looking for a high of only 62. Pressure is 30.15 inches, and that's 1021 millibars. Everybody have an enjoyable day in 73, W1HKS.
0: Okay, thanks, Henry, and I'll see you over on 3865 later this morning. Well, Kim, you might have some activity in the harbor. I know there's a big sailboat rendezvous at Port Madison this weekend, and last time I checked, there were only two reservations left, so it's going to be pretty full, and you might see a few of the spillers in your area. K7IM, go ahead.
9: Well, good morning, Vic. It's always great to hear your voice from the north shore of Blakely Harbor. This is the other Kim, K7IM. Boy, it was foggy this morning when I first got up. The fog is starting to lift a little bit, but we've really got a solid fog in here. It's been a while. It's only 50 degrees. The barometer has finally settled down a little bit. It's 1021.4 after booping around for the last day or so. We've got 8 sailboats visiting in the harbor and 2 powerboats visiting in the harbor as of right now. Our friends Skip and Chris are going to be leaving our dock on their powerboat and taking off this morning to continue their circumnavigation of Bainbridge Island. Anyway, everybody have a great day. Hopefully the sun makes its way through. K7IM.
0: Okay, thanks, Kim. Yeah, I think the consensus is we're going to see sun by midday probably, so it should be a nice afternoon. All right, this is KB7GL for ID. Now it's Mary's turn, and 7LRE.
10: Good morning, Vic and Lynette. In 7LRE, name is Mary, Motor Vessel Bandit, QTH2 is Lewis, just north of Ballard, out on the deck where the temperature is 55 degrees. No evidence of the sun through this overcast or marine layer, whatever it is. That seems to be high as been, and it did turn out to be a beautiful afternoon yesterday, so I'm looking optimistic for today. So we have just a little a light breeze from the south, my guess is 2 or 3 knots. No exciting critters to report. I will encourage people to remember the car show at the yacht club tomorrow. My significant other and one of my kids are both going to have antique cars over there, so that should be a fun adventure. And you talked about the moon. It was a beautiful moon last night, but we did go down to the beach and watch the sunset and the clouds over the Olympics. Were pretty amazing to watch during that time too. Thanks for doing the
0: Netflix
10: and
0: 73
10: saw
0: and 7 LRE. Okay, and always nice to hear your report, Mary. Have a great day today. Are you with us today, David? K7OE.
11: Good morning, Vic. Yes, I am. K7 Oscar Echo, Port Lobo. Well, it's gray and misty, and the Olympics are way obscured from closer to me. So we sort of socked in a sense, but not very much. And the temperature was 54 degrees. And barometer, I'll call it 3030. And let's see, what else? Not too much else is doing. Just getting excited for an upcoming trip. And maybe I'll update on that plan in the near future. K7 Oscar Echo, Port Lobo, thanks, Day 73.
0: All right. Thanks for getting in there, David. It's always nice to hear from you. Yeah, it's hard to not sleep in at Port Ludlow. I know we love sleeping in on the dock there when we don't have an event. It's just really quiet in there. All right, moving on to Phil, K7PJC.
12: Well, good morning, K7PJC Phil. We're on Maritime Marine Mobile. We're the sailboat Eos at Eagle Harbor, and I did sing Eagles. Where the weather, aboard the sailboat Eos. And the weather here is we have fog, but it's lifting. Lifting slowly. It was pretty sucked in this morning. It's 52 degrees here currently, not a drop of wind. The harbor's like a sheet of glass. And we're going to do the fun race over to the rendezvous at Port Madison. Yes, lots of boats heading over there, and it should be a lot of fun to and enjoy everybody out there. And I think the weather's going to be just great, so just like it was yesterday. So there you go. Get out there and enjoy it. K7, PJC.
0: All right, thanks, Phil. Yeah, it looks like the weather's going to be nice for the whole weekend. In fact, I think we're not going to see, well, Monday's forecast to be a little cloudy, but then it goes back to sunshine all week. So I think the extended summer continues, even though it officially ends, I think, on Tuesday. We'll have a great time at Port Madison. Doug checked in early from the East Coast. So, Dave, it's your turn. KD7PWB. Yeah, I'm not seeing Dave on the All-Star tree either, so moving on to Pam, KE7QZB.
13: Good morning, Vic, and good morning to the net. This is KE7QZB, Pam, Power Vessels Continuum and Summation, and I am in Beaux-Arts where it's 56 degrees. My barometer is at 30.03, and we do have the clouds here, but it's very, very still, no wind. My weather guesser is saying sun this afternoon, which I hope is true, because I'm going to go watch the Husky game, and hopefully they do a better job this week than they did last week, but Eastern is usually a pretty tough school, even though they're not in our division, so we'll see what happens to that. Thanks for doing the net today, Vic. 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
0: All right, thanks for checking in, Pam. Yeah, you're going to have a great time over there. I think the weather's supposed to be pretty nice this afternoon. The sun will come out, and yeah, the Huskies are a question mark this year. I'm not confident they're going to do all that well, but it should be a great day for sailgating over there for those who take their boats over. It's one of the great phenomenons in college football is that sailgate. I don't know any other place in the country that has anything quite like that. Roger, KK7RDW.
14: Well, good morning, Vic, and good morning to the net. This is KK7RDW, Roger, with Sailboat Chauncey, sitting here back home on the western edge of Magnolia, and it's 55 degrees here. Barometer's at 30, top 25. You know, those decks are a little damp. Interesting, because we do have cloudiness, just a uniform morning cloudiness everywhere. But I expect that to burn off and have a day like yesterday. My goodness, we've got to put these late September days into a box and remember them and come November, because I suspect them. I expect we're in different weather then. Oh, and I'm getting ready for the fall equinox, so I can hardly wait for 5:05 p.m. on Tuesday night. So there we go, we can all get ready for that. No critters to report. The breeze is very light out there right now, so it's maybe a couple knots. I can't even tell what direction. Okay, that's all I have. This is KK7RDW.
0: Okay, Roger, thanks for the report. Yeah, this time of the year, it's kind of fun to try to work the gray line propagation on HF. Usually you can get some pretty good contacts up and down the gray line, and that'll continue for a while. All right, Bob, somewhere down in South Sound, or at least was, KK7RGM. Are you out there, Bob?
15: Well, good morning, Vic, and the net, and all the ships at sea. This is Bob here, KK7RGM, motor vessel, Mihan, and I'm not sure if I call myself Marine Mobile. On the one hand, I am on the Mihan, but we are back at the main station. We came back a day early. We were going to go with our friends over to Eagle Harbor, but the registration showed the place was pretty much filled up, and so we decided to just kind of come on back, and it really worked out well because we had no delay at the locks, and was the only one in the lock, in the small lock going eastbound. So that was pretty cool. But what's the weather like here at the main station? Well, thank you for asking. It's overcast. It's 53. We're anticipating a high of 71 today. The air quality is kind of not that great. It's moderate at 52. We have no wind. The barometer here at the main station is 3016 and holding steady. Let's see here. In the craters, I really don't see anything. And in the shipping news, I'm surrounded by Seattle Yacht Club boats. So those of you who are going to the car show tomorrow, we'll see you there. And that is all the news that's fit to print. So this is Bob here, the big sound of the big town, KJ7RGM. Back to you, Vic and the net. 7-3s, everybody.
0: All right, thanks for checking in, Bob, and welcome back to the main station. Yeah, car shows are a big thing in the yacht clubs here in this area this time of the year. Maidenbar Bay Yacht Club has a car show this month as well. We'll have fun over there. Brian, KF7RSJ, are you back yet?
16: Well, good morning. This is KF7RSJ. Brian here. No, QTH, Montreal. Beautiful day here. High 50. It's been interesting weather. Got high cumulus clouds, lots of blue, but just a few clouds, some breeze. Really pleasant, lovely city. We'll be hopping on a plane tonight, back to Vancouver, and then back to Seattle in the morning. So a little bit of travel today, tomorrow, but looking forward to getting back. Thanks so much for doing that, KF7RSJ.
0: Okay, thanks for the report, Brian. Yeah, we've been periodically checking in on Karen. She seems to be hobbling around doing okay for the most part, so she'll probably be happy to have you home. All right, this is KB7GL for ID. Let's see if James is out there, KK7RVX.
17: Good morning, Vic, and everyone on the frequency. This is James, KK7RVX, coming to you from the South Puget Sound, western shore of Reach Island, where we've got a low cloud, I call it fog, actually. It's a marine layer for sure, but it's low cloud, low visibility, not a breath of air on the water. It's mirror pond, glassy. And we got sort of a medium low tide right now. It was a low a couple hours ago, and it's coming in. We've got 54 degrees, and I said no wind. There's really no precip either, but it should burn off, I would say, probably by the early afternoon. Critters are just the usual deer. Thanks for doing the net, Vic, and calling on me. I appreciate it. This is KK7RVX73, y'all.
0: Okay, always nice to hear from Reach Island, James. Have a great day down there. Yeah, I think it's pretty universal all over the sound. Hopefully they'll get a little breeze this afternoon, because right now we've got powerboats out there and we've got powerboats with masts. But there's nobody moving in the air right now. But they've got a race into Port Madison, so hopefully it'll pick up a little bit as the sun breaks through. Okay, Dan, KB7RYY, good morning.
18: Hello, Vic, and hello all. It's Dan, KB7RYY in South Bellevue, 54 degrees, 31.6. Barometer is very steady. The fog moved in. When I first got up, very early, it was clear. Not anymore. There's a very light south wind, almost nothing. But anyway, so I've been packing up, getting ready to go down to Bellevue downtown, Experience Bellevue at City Hall. They're having an open house there. They're going to have all kinds of things going on, but one of the things they're going to be giving tours of the EOCs, so I'm going to sit there by the radio room and wait and see if anyone wants to hear my explanations of what's in there. Back to you, Vic, KB7RYY.
0: Okay, thanks, Dan. Well, that should be interesting. I've never been to the EOC there, and I should drop by there one of these days to see what it looks like. I think we found the lower level of the overcast, because it sounds like you're in it. You're seeing fog up at your altitude, so probably that's the bottom of the overcast we've got. Okay, Susan, N7SJS, are you with us this morning? Okay, Dan, KJ7TNA. Well, our old faithful Dan's probably in there. WM7W, good morning. Here I am, WM7W, Silverdale. 54 degrees, cloudy like everybody else, cool, no wind. 9 a.m. leaving to Port Townsend for the club brunch. Not many attendees this week, WM7W. All right, have fun at lunch. I'm sure that's always an enjoyable event over there. Pat, KG7, WMK, how are things on the lake?
19: Good morning, Vic. This is Pat, KG7WMK, and things are looking pretty good on the lake. There's only one boat out, so I think it may be fishing, and it's a nice day. The marine layer is here. It's almost foggy. It's 56 degrees here, but the barometer is high at 30.18 inches of mercury. It's going to be a good day. I hope it's good for sailing across the sound. Anyway, it's all good. Thank you for taking the net, and I can say the lake is down. KG7, WMK, 73.
0: Okay, thanks, Pat. Yeah, you're right about that. I've had to tighten up my lines a couple of times. The boat's drifting around in the slip quite a bit there at Maidenbower Bay. Down to Keith, KG7, CNU.
20: KG7, CNU. Keith, this is Seth and Mike Watson. Looking over the lake, it's pretty flat. Just a little bit of a breeze from the east. It's kind of foggy and soggy looking around. So, hope it gets better. KG7, CNU, 73 to everybody, and back to that.
0: All right, thanks for the report, Keith. Yeah, we're hoping once the sun breaks out, we'll get a little bit of breeze for that little short race into Port Madison. Dan, how are things up at Cape San Juan, K9WRP?
21: Good morning, Vic, and good morning to the net. K9WRP, Dan Trawler, Northern Rose, at the southeast tip of San Juan Island, where we've got that marine layer, too. But looking north, there's some blue skies off to the north of the island, and big fog bank over by Orcas Island. But everything's really damp and wet from the dew and the mist, and it was pretty foggy yesterday until almost noon. So at least we're not getting fog here today. I think it's going to be pretty nice later on once the sun burns this marine layer off. That's about it from here. Wind is calm, cattle fast is calm, lots of bird activities out there. Everyone have a good day. Thanks for taking in that. 73 is all. K9WRP, Cape San Juan.
0: Okay, thanks, Dan. Yeah, I think the forecasters hit the overcast and the marine layer pretty accurately, and it was forecast pretty much on everything, every report you saw. But it should burn off, and you're the only guy that's reported any blue skies at all, even though they're not quite over you yet. So enjoy what's coming. Rod, KI7ZI.
22: Good morning, Vic, and to the net. This is KI7ZI, Rod here in Shelter Bay, LeConnor. Motor vessel is Lady Lynn, and we had a lot of blue sky, but it's kind of disappeared. There's still blue poking through, but there's some high clouds. It's not foggy here, but just hazy. It's currently, when I got up, it was 50 degrees, which is the lowest I've seen lately. It's now 54. Barometer is pretty steady, I think, 30.17 inches of mercury. Zero for the wind, and it's been that way all morning, so nothing going on out there. But I think humidity is pretty high. My humidity measurement system is broken, so I can't really read it. I think it's gonna, once the sun gets up, this probably will clear up a little better. But anyway, high yesterday was 70, and I expect today will be about the same. Thanks for doing the night. KI7ZI.
0: All right, thanks, Rod. Yeah, the high humidity, I think, continues everywhere. I'm looking out the window right now at my Yoder smoker, and I don't see any moisture on it, but the humidity here remains, well, it just ticked down a notch. It was at 96, we're down to 95 now. All right, Austin, how are things down in Oregon, W7ZJL?
1: Well, good morning, Vic and the net. W7ZJL here, all in the high desert of Central Oregon. It's 52 and really sunny already. We were down to 40 last night, and we're getting up to almost 80 today. But we're heading up camping up at Plina Peak, so it's only going to be 60 up there. So just a quick little camping trip before it gets too cold and also snowing at almost 7,000 feet. So lucked out and missed the only precipitation up there, so it'll be nice and sunny up there this weekend. But other than that, no craters or anything to report, Vic. Just getting the trailer packed and getting ready to head out here. So, back to you, W7ZJL.
0: Okay, great to hear from you, Austin. That should be a lot of fun. I have fond memories when I was a kid going camping over in eastern Oregon, going with the family during the early season deer hunting. We'd be up in the North Fork of the Malheur River, which is just beautiful country, and I have really fond memories of that time. All right, down to Steve, WA6DFJ. Okay, that's the end of the regular roll call. Are there any late or missed from the roster?
2: M7SJS.
0: Okay, I had to wait for you to disconnect. Good morning, Susan. Go ahead.
2: It's M7SJS here, Susan Broadview, and I guess I have a sticky thumb from eating a bagel of strawberry on it. Anyway, good morning to everyone, and it is a weekend day, thank goodness, because there's too much stuff happening around here, including yesterday someone drove the mirror off my car, so that makes you busy. It's not really a critter report, but it's the closest I have. It's very, very calm here, and the atmosphere is thick. Although I don't have a hygrometer, I know that the humidity is up and the sky is gray. but there are lots of people out there fishing still, all up and down from probably even West Point up to, well, pretty far north, but much more around Meadow Point. And temperature here is 58, and it is 10:20 on the bar, and that's plenty. Thanks for doing the net, Jake, and 7SAS.
0: Okay, thanks for checking in, Susan. Glad you were able to get in. And yeah, sorry about the two-legged critter action on your car. They're frequently worse than the four-legged critters. Okay, are there any other late or missed?
3: WA6DFJ late. Over.
0: Go ahead, Steve.
3: Yeah, I don't have any instruments. I just woke up late. We had a long night with the dog getting up and down. And it's just looks like high overcast or perhaps fog here in Northeast. I'm guessing it'll burn out and we'll have another lovely day like we did yesterday. We've been swimming every day in the sound, just dipping in and out, but it's been delightful these last 3 or 4 days. That's about it. I didn't hear about the two-legged creature. If you wouldn't mind giving me a recap of that with Susan, that would be interesting. And that's all the news. It's just the print here, WA6DFJ, back to you.
0: Okay, glad you got in, Steve. They have the two-legged creature. It sounds like somebody took the cleaned the mirror off the side of the car, which is always a fun thing since they've got all those wiring and mirrors now. All right, any other late or missed? Okay, this is KB7GL with the Boaters Net. Are there any visitors out there?
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0: Well, there's Michael with a strong signal. Good morning.
23: Hey, good morning to you, Vic. Whiskey Alpha 7, Alpha Delta, Mike here in Kirkland. Got up at 53, it's about 55 now, and I looked out, I thought of smoke or fog, kind of everywhere a little bit, not too thick. No wind. And when Dan goes to the EOC, he might run into Bill Thomas down there. He hangs out a lot at Bellevue EOC, I believe. So, anyway, thanks for the net. Vic, you sound great. Whiskey Alpha 7, Alpha Delta.
0: Okay, thanks for checking in, Michael. Always nice to hear from you. And I see Carlos is connected to the Echo Link right now, so I don't know if you're hearing me, Carlos. Are you with us? Carlos, yep, we can hear you tapping. You just dropped off. You were connected there fairly solid during Michael's transmission. Are you still with us? Okay, let me try for any more visitors. Any other visitors out there that would like to check into the Voters Net?
4: Whisk 7, Romeo Mike Hotel, Rick.
0: Good morning, Rick. Go ahead.
4: Hi, this is W7RMH, Rick Mobile, headed off to the QTH of W7VAS for Salmon Run.
0: Oh, yeah, that's going on. I remember seeing notices of that come out. That should be fun. Hopefully you have some nice weather out there and lots of good contacts on it. Where are you operating from?
4: Bill's QTH, this is a Cascade Radio Club event, is just outside of Bothell, very rural and beautiful area. I did it individually last year, and I got every county except Ponderay, and it's just apparently can't get past that. So we'll see how it goes this year, but I'm wondering if the fires have an impact in some of the eastern Washington counties, so we'll see how it goes, but it's always a lot of fun. Back to you.
0: Okay, yeah, I checked into it a few times, primarily through the Western Washington DX Club, but it's always a great event, and I've never racked up anywhere near all of the counties, but it is fun to make the contacts. Well, have fun with it and have a great day. Any other visitors out there? Okay, are there any comments or contacts? Well, that's quiet too, so I'm going to go ahead and close the Voters Net at 1525 Zulu. Good morning to everyone, and thanks to the users of the PSRG for the use of the frequency, and I'm going to return it back to normal use. This is KB7GL going to QSY over to 75 meters, 73.

0: Is there anybody, I'm connected to a Seattle, Washington repeater. Is there anybody out there? I'm in Toronto, Canada, connected via Echo Lake. Telling me I'm connected to a Whiskey 7 PSR repeater. I don't know if that's got anything to enable. Anybody out there? Hello?
1: What do you want?
0: I just want to make sure I was working okay. I got this repeater because I'm using an app called QSO1.net. I'm hoping I'm sounding all right. But I'm connected via Echo Link. So I'm not too sure who you are, but hopefully I'm sounding okay.

0: BE3SIZ. Hey, Steve, this is Jack, KI7RMU here in Seattle. Yeah, you're tied into the Puget Sound Repeater Group. We've got a net coming up at 9 a.m. Pacific Time, so we are just about 15 minutes out from the 9 o'clock net if you'd like to stand by and wait for that.
1: Yes, you got a beautiful signal coming in. Obviously, you're full quiet. Hope you guys are getting good weather there in, out there in Puget Sound. And, great. I wish everybody well there. And, no problem. Appreciate you letting me go. And, glad I got Echo Lake working okay. So pleased to meet you, and you have yourself a great weekend.
0: All right, you as well. Hey, nice hearing you here in the Northwest. Fantastic. All right, like I say, 15 minutes out from the 9 o'clock net, so stand by for that if you'd like, and hope to talk to you again and hear your voice. All right, you enjoy your

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0: KD7YVV. Hey, George. Jack here, KI7RMU. How are you, sir?
1: Hey, Jack. Doing pretty good. Walking up the hill to the store. Going to be celebrating the 28th wedding anniversary. So, going to go get myself a nice little anniversary card for the lady and get a little exercise tonight. I'll do it.
0: Ah, well, aren't you a sweet husband? Oh, that's awesome. You know, N7VLX Greg just the other day, he and his wife celebrated their 27th anniversary. Oh, that's great. Well, happy anniversary, my friend.
1: Thank you, Charlie. She's getting a little out of bug here going up the hill. But, yeah, I can tell. Age is starting to catch up to me a little.
0: That's a common theme, isn't it? Oh, boy. All right, well, you have a great day, and be careful on your hike there. Be safe, and have a nice one. All right, enjoy the rest of the weekend as well. KD7YVV, KI7RMU. 7-3, George.
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0: I would agree. 115, 116 when we were there, it was quite a shock. But we love the home, really love the area. And talking about trees, we have a grapefruit and a orange tree in the back. We're going to get rid of that grapefruit tree. My wife doesn't like it, so we're going to cut that down. But, you know, the oranges were just excellent. They were really good and fresh, and everything with my 7 fresh oranges, and just going out in the backyard and picking them up. So, well, anyways, I'll let you go. I'm going to watch the football game. It was good talking to you. And have a great day. 7-3. This is KS0 on HN.
1: Alrighty, Bill. Well, you too. Hey, I'll tell you, the one thing I miss, and when I left Chicago area, I moved to San Diego, was there for a few years, and then health stuff brought me back here, family thing. Anyway, the thing I really missed was the actual changing of the seasons. You know, the fall leaves fall, and spring buds grow, and all that kind of thing. The snow, not so much, all that. But, that was the thing that kind of got me. And then, of course, you know, you don't get the spring rains or, you know, winter weather like you do in Chicago or, you know, Midwest, Minnesota kind of thing. It's completely different. Hey, you know, we adapt.

0: 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From Capitol Hill, Seattle, this is WWC.
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0: Okay, calm down everybody, and good morning. It is 9 o'clock, and time for the Saturday morning, 9 o'clock net, for September 19th, 2026. My name is Dana, my call sign is Kilo Golf 7, Kilo Golf Papa,
1: and Teresa, Kilo Golf 7, Alpha, India.
0: Be patient, okay? Calm down. This is a directed social net that happens on the PSRG repeater, which is located on Capitol Hill in Seattle. The repeater operates on a frequency of 146.960 megahertz and a negative offset and PL tone of 103.5. All licensed hands and new licensees just getting started are welcome to join. If you have third-party traffic, we'd like to hear from them too. We encourage you to press that button and tell us a little bit about yourself, your radio projects, or just about anything else. Please limit your reports to 3 minutes so we can get as many stations in as possible. This is also when the repeater times out. 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We will be compiling several rounds of stations during the net, and after building each round, we will ask each station consecutively for reports. And if you'd like to check in only, just let us know that you will be in and out, also known as an I.O. Again, my name is Dana, and my call sign is Kilo Golf 7, Charlie Golf Papa.
1: And Teresa, Kilo Golf 7, Alpha, India.
0: 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Please come ahead now, one at a time, with your call sign and name for round number one.
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0: Okay, got a K station, didn't catch all your, there was three stations I think, Mike Juliet station, there was someone else trying to check in, and then we got an Alpha Foxtrot, what is four, Lima.
5: Alpha Foxtrot 4,
0: Alpha Foxtrot 4, Lima. Okay, and who were the two that were colliding earlier, please come back.
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0: All right, Eric, we've got you down. Kilo 6, India Tango. Who else is out there?
6: Kilo Delta, Kilo India Papa,
7: Mike Juliet, John.
0: Okay, I got Kilo Delta 7, Papa Whiskey Bravo, Dave, in Prineville. And then, hey, John, come back with your call sign, please.
8: Kilo, India 7, Papa, Mike, Juliet.
0: Oh, okay, finally got you down there. Kilo 7, Papa, Kilo, India 7, Papa, Mike, Juliet. Okay, looking for one more station. I don't, it's going to be busy today. Let's go. KXTCW, who's next?
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0: Hey, Brian, we've got you down, KE7, KZH. Let's run this round. Let's go back up to Alpha Foxtrot 4, Lima Lima. Good morning.
10: And good afternoon from Frankfort, Kentucky, the Kentucky State Capitol. 84 degrees. It's going to be in the 90s today. Can you believe it? It's September. It's a little late for that sort of thing, right? Anyway, I was up early. I went to a ham fest in Richmond, Kentucky, south of Lexington. I didn't buy anything. I usually don't, but it's nice to see people. And I have been out of central Kentucky for 25 years in the D.C. area. I lived and worked in the D.C. area. So I saw people today I had not seen in 25 years. Can you believe it? All a bit older. How about that? Anyway, again, good afternoon from Kentucky. Glad to hear everyone. I will pass it back, Dana, to you. KEG7CGP, I believe. This is AF4LL.
0: Hey, Bill, thanks. And 73's to you. Enjoy your weekend, and thanks for your check-in. Appreciate that. Alpha Foxtrot 4, Lima Lima. Okay, Eric is in Simi Valley, California, K6IT. Good morning.
7: Yeah, good morning. This is K6IT. Well, it's a beautiful day down here. It's starting to cool off a little bit. And some of the people on the net might remember I'm a bass player. I'm playing as a substitute in another band that I'm not in this weekend. And it's actually kind of exciting because although some of our songs align, I have learned like 15 songs in 2 weeks memorized to be able to perform them. And, you know, that's just the fun part. You know, just pushing myself and learning the songs. And it's fun music. You know, I'm in two other bands, but, you know, it's just music that I never thought I'd be playing. You know, like Stevie Wonder, Superstition. My other two bands don't play that, but I had an opportunity to learn it for this one, so. Lots of fun. Keeps my brain alive playing bass. Anyway, that's it for my musical report this morning. This is Eric, K6IT, Ventura County, Simi Valley. Thank you.
0: Hey, Eric, good. It's a great hobby to have, playing music. We have lots of musical instruments here ourselves, I'm glad you're picking yours up and playing them. That's awesome. Hey, 73s, have a great weekend. K6IT. Up next is Dave, another musician. Kilo Delta 7, Papa Whiskey Bravo. Good morning, Dave.
11: Good morning, Dana and Teresa and everybody on the net. Hey, great to hear everyone this morning. Holy cow. Man, that was a early pile-up. So, hey, we got two really great games of bocce in last night. Holy cow, it was beautiful. Weather was just over 70 and, man, sunny, nice out, and had a bunch of neighbors over and got two really good games of bocce in. So, hey, can't beat that. Let's see, what else is going on? The only thing today I've got to do is I've got an MRI scheduled this afternoon down in Bend, so we're going to have to do a run down to Bend sometime today, this afternoon, and we're trying to decide if we want to go down early and play around in the city, or if we want to just do stuff around the house. We've got a bunch of yard work to do, and with the new quad runner, I can hook my garden cart up to it, and move a whole bunch of stuff out to the yard waste pile and get that ready to go. So I don't know what we're going to do today. It's kind of up in the air. Tomorrow is rock hounding day. They have finally opened the forest here back up to being accessible. So, we're going to go up to a couple of rock hounding sites tomorrow, I think, and poke about. We've got some really nice weather for it. Should be right around the high 70s tomorrow, so that'll be perfect. And a beautiful day today. And, so, all right, there you go. With that, thanks so much for doing the net, and we will catch everybody later. Everybody have a wonderful day. KD7, Papa Whiskey Bravo Dave, the High Desert Pirate Radio.
0: Hey, Dave, great to hear from you. Enjoy your weekend and rock hounding. And 73's to you and to Sam. Okay, Kilo Delta 7, Papa Whiskey Bravo. This is KG7, CGP. Up next is John, KI7, Papa, Mike, Juliet. Good morning.
12: Kilo India 7, Papa, Mike, Juliet. Good morning, Dana and Teresa. It's been a while since I've been on this net, but I'm out camping at Illahee State Park. It, really enjoying it. It's cool and high fog right now, but it's supposed to turn out to be a good day. It was a beautiful day yesterday, so perfect weather for camping. Just really enjoying it, and thought I'd bring my radio and do a little radio interaction while I'm here. Kilo India 7, back to net. Kilo India 7, Papa Mike Juliet, back to net.
0: Hey, John, good to hear from you. KI7, Papa Mike Juliet, 73 to you. You have a great weekend. Up next is Joan, KX2CW. Good morning, Joan. And my prediction is the mountain is not out.
13: Well, Dana, if you predict that the mountain is not out, I think you should go into the predictions market. Cheers, governess. The mountain is not out. The mountain, she has walked away. See, I don't know what gender mountains are in Lushootseed, in Latin, anything listed, so the earth is feminine. It's like la mer and la patrie. Ironically, la patrie is the feminine, the fatherland. So figure that. The earth is feminine, but the parts of the surface that humans have staked out to be like, this is our land, it becomes masculinized by being claimed by mankind. Anyway, so see, I just have very curious Latin from being a science student and a literature student and a history student. I don't know. You know, you study history or you study science. And science and medicine, that's not real Latin. It's kind of a doggerel Latin. It's the most honest scientist or physician will admit that taxonomic Latin is, and other things that we just, I don't know, just during the Renaissance, they were trying to have the rebirth of civilization. Because remember, imagine if you were like hundreds of years closer to the fall of classical civilization. Imagine, you know, say, in classical civilization, they have the trouble of the 300s, you know, the 4th century, and then the 3rd century and the 4th century were good news for classical civilization. So then the Renaissance pops up only one millennium later. A feat. Just read Cahill's book, How the Irish Saved Civilization. But I've gone on and on. I could talk about my coffee. I could talk of many things. I could talk of many things. You know I can. But, you know, it's a pleasant day. I have just now ceremoniously switched my fan from blow to suck on the ceiling. And so now it's in winter mode. KX2CW, 33 Dana and Teresa and all my YLs. All the numbers, really. Joan on Broadway, back to that.
0: Hey, Joan, good to hear from you. Cheers, Governor. You have a great weekend. It's always good to hear from you. 73, 33, 88, all the numbers. KX2CW, KG7CGP. Up next is Brian, Kilo Echo 7, Kilo Zulu Hotel. Good morning.
14: Arr, mateys, today be my birthday, a national talk like a pirate day, arr. And a hearty happy birthday to Wayne, November 7, Alpha Alpha Kilo, whose birthday be today as well. All right, yeah, Jennifer and I are in Astoria, Oregon right now. We got in last night. And anyways, we're staying right here on the river, hearing all the sea lions all night. It's been fantastic here. A little bit of a hotel snafu. We had to change hotels last night, so that's a story for a later net.
15: Anyway, it all worked out, although we were going to stay the whole weekend. It looks like we'll be coming home tonight, though, kind of partially due to the hotel snafu. Again, more details later. All right. Anyway, just wanted to say hi to everyone and happy National Talk Like a Pirate Day. Arr, matey. KE7KZH, back to Nick.
16: Hey, Brian, good to hear you talking like a pirate. You're really good at it, actually. And happy birthday. Happy birthday to all the September 19th babies out there. My oldest daughter was born on this day as well. It's her birthday. So, RRR 73s, have a great weekend. KE7, K Zulu Hotel. This is KG7CGP. I'm going to turn it over to my lovely better half, KG7AII.
17: 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This is KG7AII, and before we start round two, let's do some announcements. As Brian just mentioned, today is Talk Like a Pirate Day. I have not had enough coffee to try to talk like a pirate, so I'm not gonna try until later in the net, maybe. But it's Brian and Wayne's birthdays, as well as Talk Like a Pirate Day. Also today is Radio Club of Tacoma hosts their open house from 10 a.m. to 2 p.m. Club members, guests, hams, and all visitors interested in amateur radio are welcome to stop by. That's a weird typo on our announcement. By the way, I'm looking at the Facebook Jack's post of events to consider in our PSRG discussion group. Saturday, September 129th is the Simplex Net at 146.56 at 8 p.m. It's actually supposed to be September 19th. Sunday, October 4th is the Tour de Forest Rally in Shelton. October 4th is National CB Radio Day. Saturday, October 10th, the Kitsap KCARA Swap Meet. My station manager is barking at me. Also, Saturday, October 10th at 1:30 p.m. on Zoom is the next PSRG board meeting. The meeting link will be posted soon. October 12th is Indigenous Peoples Day. Thursday, October 15th is National Shakeout. More information at shakeout.org. Thursday, October 15th is also National Hagfish Day. Jamboree on the Air / Internet is October 16th through the 18th, the world's largest radio scout event, building friendship and global citizenship worldwide. October 17th, Jamboree on the Air. I guess that's kind of much said that. And November 11th is Veterans Day. November 14th and 15th is Repeater Roundabout, a big event coming up. Okay, that's probably good enough because we're getting into Thanksgiving and Christmas, and that seems too far away until it's here. Okay, let's get started on round number two. As soon as I click the new round button, all I need is your call sign and name. Please come now.
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17: 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I heard James. 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
1: 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I've got you down as an IO Whiskey Niner Lima Victor Charlie. Thanks for stopping by, and I hope you have a wonderful weekend. 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
1: Hey, good morning, Tim. Thanks for letting me know about the California station. I've got you on the list, meanwhile. The California station, if you're trying to check in, I'm trying to kind of gather up all the stations that got lost in the double-up there, or the pile-up. So if you have tried to announce your call sign, please come back and announce it now, and I'll get you on the round. Please come now.

0: go ahead and run this round, starting at the top with Nate, who is mobile, Alpha Alpha 7, Romeo Mike. Good morning.
1: Hey, good morning to the net, AA7RM, Nate, mobile, heading I-5 south in the Linwood area, and I haven't checked in a little while, so just good morning, and overcast up here. I'm heading down to a monthly church leadership meeting, and yeah, just checking into the net. Hope everyone has a good day. I'll give it back to Net Control and keep it short. AA7RM.
0: Hey Nate, good morning to you. I hope you have a wonderful weekend. Thanks for stopping by. And 73, Alpha Alpha 7 Romeo Mike, Kilo Golf 7 Alpha India India. Next on the list is James, Whiskey Quebec 7 Hotel. Good morning.
2: Good morning. This is James, WQ7H. Gray skies, 57 degrees over here in Kirklandia. I'm watching the Ohio State Buckeyes play Kent State, and I'm just relaxing here. Just had my first cup of coffee. There we go. And now I'm going to have another one, and another one, and another one. No, not really. Just kidding. Wink, wink. Nudge, nudge. Bob's your uncle. Hope everyone has a great day. It's a Saturday, people. Let's all have a good one. Thank you, Teresa and Dana, for doing the Saturday 9 a.m. net. Be well, be safe. WQ7H, back to net.
0: Hey, good morning, James. I hope you have a wonderful weekend. Be well and be safe as well to you. And thanks for stopping by. 73 Whiskey Quebec 7 Hotel, Kilo Golf 7 Alpha, India, India. Next on the list is Corey, Kilo Mike 7 Hotel, November Victor. Good morning.
3: Hey, good morning. This is Corey on Bainbridge Island, Kilo Mike 7 Hotel, November Victor. I'm just heading into work today on this beautiful early fall, late summer, kind of September day. It's a fog. I can barely see the shores of West Seattle. Got some books at the library for the first time in over a decade, which is interesting. I might have to make a hobby of that, but they often don't have the stuff I'm looking for. So I'm settling into that as I wait for the boat to get here and then head about my day. About all I have. Kilo Mike 7, Hotel November Victor.
0: Hey, good morning, Corey. Great to hear you out there. I hope you have a wonderful weekend. Thanks for stopping by. I'm 73. Kilo Mike 7, Hotel November Victor, Kilo Golf 7 Alpha in the India. Next on the list, I've got Dean, KG7ODB. Good morning, Dean.
4: Good morning, Teresa, Dana, and everybody on the net. So, right before the net started, there was this station that was coming in very weak. And that sounded like it might have been tropospheric ducting that got that station in. And like the telltale sign is before the repeater drops while the squelch is still open, like a distant station will just slip in, usually like a couple hundred miles away. And I won't get into all the science about it, but I think a lot of us know about it. It's that time of year. It's not quite, I don't know, it's usually when it's a little bit warmer in the day, but anyway, that was my impression of what was going on before. Other than that, don't have too much happening. I'm still on the fence about whether I want to head over to the Lake Washington, rain or shine. I think I might go over and just try to catch the very end of it. But last night I went to, I mentioned this on the net last night, I went to this new, for me, pizza place up in the north end. They opened a Stevie's Famous Pizza in Finney Ridge, and it turns out that there are at least two others in the area. There's one in one on Beacon Hill and another one in Burien, but I hadn't been to those. But it was pretty good. It's that kind of, I guess they call it like New York or New Jersey style pizza. It's the thinner pizza where you really have to get the sauce just right. The sauce and the way it interacts with the cheese and all that. I just had your basic pepperoni, but yeah, it's pretty good. Yeah, it's up on Finney Ridge, about 60th and Finney Avenue, North Seattle. So, other than that, I'm just great hearing everybody, and I'm not going to try to do my do a pirate impression, but for those who speaking of pirates, I haven't heard Tugboat in a while. That's like the first person that comes to mind. And I remember a few years ago at Christmas time, he had this like nice

0: Did I drop out?
1: Hey, Dean, yes, I was just about to key up and ask what happened there. You were talking about Tugboat, who, I agree, we haven't heard from him in a long time. Anyway, back to you. KG7ODB, KG7AII.
0: Oh, good. So you didn't miss too much. Yeah, I was talking about, I haven't heard from Tugboat, and I remember around Christmas a number of years ago, he did this recitation, this, like, night before Christmas, and this, I can't remember exactly what it was he said, but it was very perfect for the moment. But yeah, I was watching the voter scope, and suddenly it went blank. And anyway, sorry if I timed it out. I didn't think I'd gone 3 minutes. But anyway, hope you have. Just one other like real quick thing. I'll make this real quick. I've been watching a lot of these videos about this AI situation and these self-replicating bot forms that have, you know, supposedly they're making their way out into the wild. I mean, it sounds like a really, like, it's like a science fiction movie, but a lot of what I'm reading and hearing about is pretty scary sounding. I'm sure a lot of people on here are following it, but we'll see. KG7ODB.
1: Hey, good morning, Dean. Yeah, the whole there's been some interesting developments, not only with the security breaches, the Hugging Face thing, and I was reading yesterday, last night, that the amount of compute that went into solving the Navier-Stokes thing, I don't understand the details of it, except it's, I think, fluid dynamics, but I understand that the amount of tokens that they spent to do that would have cost something like multiple millions of dollars to do that, which is kind of amazing to me. Amazing, and also, you know, I don't know, I have thoughts, and probably more than I can express in about 30 seconds, but interesting stuff anyway. Hey, Dean, have a wonderful weekend. Thanks for stopping by. 73, my friend, KG7ODB, KG7AII. Next on the list, I've got Adam in Pocatello, Idaho. Hey, Kilo Kilo 7, Kilo Hotel Echo. Good morning.
2: Good morning, Teresa, Dana, everybody on the net. Yeah, this is KK7KHE, QTH, Southeastern Idaho, where the day before the first day of autumn is cloudy and somewhat thunderstormy. Loving it. This is my favorite kind of weather. I heard you mention National CB Day. Within the last month or so, I have added a few CB radios to my collection, two 10-meter export radios modified for 11 meters, and an actual birth year Sears Road Talker 40. CB is a wild animal, and the free band stuff is pretty interesting, too. When the skip comes in, that stuff is pretty wild. Heard you talking about the AI, too. I got to tell you, AI, I was so skeptical and anti-AI at the beginning, but I am really enjoying talking with it and building software. I am a software developer by trade, kind of a hacker, of a nerd. Anyway, I have used it to build a crypto coin with AOL Instant Messenger features built in that runs on Windows 95. And if you can find my TikTok, you can see a video of it. It's not ready for release, but it will be eventually. It runs on a 12 meg 486 with Windows 95, and it's pretty slick. Anyway, yeah, I'm not worried about it becoming the end of the universe. Thank you very much for running the net. Back to you guys. Have a great weekend. Kilo Kilo 7, Kilo Hotel Echo.
1: Hey, good morning, Adam. Yeah, you know, I'm also a software engineer. One of the things that intrigues me a lot is hearing what other people, you know, what people are coming up with in these kind of personal projects. I have to use it at work. I mean, I use it a lot at work. It's become, for better or worse, it's become a huge part of my daily workflow. And everybody that I know who's in software has become a big part of our workflow. And that gives me a lot of concern, but at the same time, you know, our policy is you still have to understand everything that you submit for a pull request. So, you know, if you don't understand it, that's going to be a problem. But anyway, I am intrigued by all the projects. I've got like 5 or 6 personal projects that I'm kind of working on, and varying from, you know, games to, I mean, it's interesting. Also, you know, just solving personal, we're looking for a house, and I came up with some software to help filter down houses based on criteria that we care about. It's just, I think it's going to be interesting to see how people use this technology, even folks who aren't software engineers using it to build software that they want, you know. I think that's really interesting and fun. Anyway, hey Adam, have a wonderful weekend. 73, my friend. Kilo 7, Kilo Hotel Echo, Kilo Golf 7, Alpha India. Last but not least, on this round is Tim. Kilo India 7, Zulu Echo India. Good morning, Tim.
3: Good morning. Good day. I was close to one of my friends a little too long or something, I guess. They came down with a sore throat, and I go, well, you know, gargle and do some drops and for your throat and so forth. Then the next day, alright, GPS will get me instructions here. The next day my throat got sore, so I guess there's something going around. I don't know what it is. I don't feel bad. I just a little bit of a sore throat, and clearly you can probably hear that. I'm on my way to Big Ben Hill Park. I'll be there in a few minutes. I've got my Kenwood D... 750 with me to show people if they're interested, and be there in a few minutes. The other day I was reading some of the interesting out-of-the-sandbox things that these internet AIs are doing, and one of the AIs had been asked a question, kind of a new question, a complicated question, and also was asked to look up a citation that they could put with the reply so that the person, you know, would have a citation to go to. So the AI worked out the answer, but there was only one problem. It could not find any citation anywhere. So it went out of its sandbox and got on the internet and put its own answer in for a citation so that it could cite itself, I guess. Anyway, interesting stuff going on. That's it. KI7CEI.
1: Hey, good morning, Tim. That sounds just like an AI to go and provide its own citation so it can source it. Kind of funny. Anyway, hey, have a wonderful weekend and enjoy the rain or shine. I'm not sure if we're going to get to go. I'm not feeling great this morning. I woke up, I don't know, I need more coffee. We'll make a decision later after the net's over and see if I've caffeinated myself enough. Have a wonderful weekend and enjoy the rain or shine, and thanks for stopping by. KI7ZEI, KG7AII. Okay, this is KG7AII, handing it back over to my amazing better half, KG7CGP, for round number 3.
4: Thank you, KG7AII. This is KG7CGP. We're at the top of round number 3, and I'm just going to chime in here on AI. We read the book Co-Intelligence, a book on AI and how to really work with it. And so I use AI. I've made it part of my workflow, and I use it to read documents for me and summarize them, write executive summaries, and of course I have to reread everything because it doesn't get everything right, but man, does it cut down on my workflow. It's been awesome. I've had a tendency to come across as harsh and I think AI really, really, no, not to AI, to people, harsh to people and dismissive. And I think AI has really helped me at work to soften that a little bit, you know. It writes, it, you know, AI wants to make you happy. So that's what you got to be careful about. It'll make you, try to make you so happy that it hallucinates. So anyway, that's my story. This is KG7CGP. Looking for call signs and names. Please come now.
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0: 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It'll make you try to make you so happy that it hallucinates. So anyway, that's my story. This is KG7CGP. Looking for call signs and names. Please come now.
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0: Hey, Mark. November 7. Victor Delta?
3: Yankee Delta.
0: Yankee Delta. Sorry, I need new glasses. We've got you down, and Kilo Foxtrot 7, Alpha Zulu Victor. Got you, Alec. Who else was trying to check in? Please come back.
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4: Mike
0: Tango Whiskey. Who else is out there?
4: Nine Echo, Mike in Indiana.
0: Mike in Indiana. 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
0: Hey, Michael, we've got you down. Whiskey Juliet 9 Echo. Who else is out there?
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0: I-O, off to the rain or shine you go. 73s and you have a good time there, Ritz. K3OE, KG7CGP. Let's run this round, go back up to Mark. November 7, Yankee Delta. How are you?
1: Well, I'm doing good. As a matter of fact, I think I have an announcement regarding that rain or shine. If it's the Lake Washington rain or shine at Big Ten Hill Park, there was a little bit of confusion this morning. Apparently another group thought they did not have to reserve the shelter and they had occupied our space. We got there and I actually can't be there because my wife was sick and I don't want to bring anything with me that might affect other folks. We do have some people there now, and they have our permit, and they have asked the other group to move out, and they are moving out. Excuse me. Stand by. So if you went by the shelter earlier, and you saw a big group that wasn't us, we've resolved that situation. So come on back out to the park. It's at Big Ben Hill Park. And we would love to see you all there. Unfortunately, I won't be able to be there, but we have resolved our confusion, so please join us at Big Ben Hill Park. We'd love to have you there. Other than that, not much else going on here. Brenda has been a little under the weather the last few days, like I said, and we don't necessarily want to bring any unwelcome guests with us to share. So we're just going to stay here and keep our germs to ourselves. This is N7YD.
0: Hey, thanks, Mark, for the PSA. And get well soon to your household. 73s, yeah, rain or shine. It's still going on at Big Ten Hill Park. November 7, Yankee Delta. KG7CGP. Up next is Alec. Kilo Foxtrot 7, Alpha Zulu Victor. Good morning.
2: Good morning, Dana and Teresa, and everybody else. This is Alec Kilo Foxtrot 7 Alpha Zulu Victor. And yes, with all the AI and sickness going around, I've decided to just leave it all. We've gone off grid. I'm in the middle of the forest. No internet, no connections. Oh wait, no, ham radio. And actually, no, this is our regularly scheduled once a year get out and enjoy the wilderness. But Dean was actually talking, I stepped back in, we're getting ready to go on a hike here, so I walked in the middle of the conversation there, and first thing I heard from Dean was self-replicating. Hang on just a second. Sorry about that. Anyhow, I read about a kind of terrifying little theory that basically with the whole self-replicating of things, it gets to a point where, and it already has, oh no, scary, that you can build robots that will self-replicate and travel through space,

0: on a grand scale of time and things like that, you can very, very quickly, exponentially create lots of these things, and they would be everywhere and could travel great distances over basically a short span of time, again, on a grand scale. So anyways, I can't remember what that theory was called, but quite interesting, I thought. Makes you think. Anyways, we are going to, we are out here at Hamahama Cabin. Actually, I should mention that. I'm using a antenna on a mag mount on top of an old steel trash can that is rusted with holes, and it seems to be working pretty darn well. So there's that. We're going to take a hike around here and explore things. Maggie found her new toy, and she's going nuts. Yeah, we're here with Matt and 7YDI. Yeah, can't say much else. We're out here in the woods. It's nice, it's beautiful, it's quiet, and certainly enjoying it. So going to get out there and enjoy the great outdoors today. And you should too, even if it's a walk down the street or something. Anyways, thanks, Teresa and Dana. Back to you guys. This is KS7AZB.
1: Alan, good for you and your family disconnecting. Well, you're connecting to the radio, but hey, leaving everything else behind, that is so cool. I'd love to go out and disconnect. It's not as easy for everybody, though. Some of us like our electronics. But hey, enjoy the hike, 73s. Be safe out there, and enjoy your weekend. KF7 Alpha Zulu Victor, KG7 CDP. Up next is Eric. Kilo Delta 6, Mike Tango Whiskey. Good morning.
2: Well, good morning, and everyone to the net. This is Kilo Delta 6, Mike Tango Whiskey, reporting live from the Central Coast Amateur Radio Group Ham Fest and Swap Meet here in Grover Beach, California. It's a beautiful day. Got a little bit of cloud cover here on the coast, and we probably have almost 3 dozen sellers here, and probably got about 100 people. Fun times. Heard you guys on the net. Just wanted to wave a hand. And I think we got an HF station on the air. So you may want to listen out for us somewhere out there. This has been Kilo Delta 6. Mike Tango Whiskey. Saying 7-3 is all. Thanks for doing the net.
1: Hey, 73 is back at you there, Eric. Enjoy your weekend. Kilo Delta 6, Mike Tango Whiskey. Up next is Michael, Whiskey Juliet Niner Echo. Good afternoon.
3: Yeah, sorry about that. I lost my key. Good afternoon from Rush County, Indiana. It's sunny right now and 83 degrees outside, so about 23 degrees Celsius. Pretty nice day. We had a parade in town this morning for Wendell Wilkie Days, and me and XYL didn't make it to it. We went to McDonald's and got breakfast instead, but town's been hopping all day because the festival and stuff is going on, and there's a concert tonight down at the amphitheater downtown. It's some friends of mine that I grew up with here in Rushville. Their band is opening up for an Eagles cover band. It's going to be, I forgot the name of the group, but something that has to do with the tribute for the Eagles rock band. So me and a buddy are going to go down there tonight and check it out for a little while. But, yeah, just wanted to jump in and say good afternoon from this side of the state. And good morning to everybody out west. And hope everybody has a great, safe, and blessed weekend. So 73 and Whiskey Juliet 9 Echo. I'll turn it back to Net Control.
1: Hey, Michael, great to hear from you. You know, it sounds like you've got summer still going on over there. Enjoy the last few days of summer. We are 57 degrees Fahrenheit here. It's overcast. We can't see the mountain. But it's supposed to break up this afternoon and get sunny and get up into the 70s. But we'll see if that happens. Hey, 73s, enjoy your weekend. Whiskey 7, Niner Echo, KG7 CDP. 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
4: 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I think the AII, Artificially Intelligent Interlocutor.
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4: 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I've got you down as an IO, KG7FWB. I hope you're having a wonderful weekend. And thanks for stopping by, 73, KG7FWB, KG7AII. Who's next? Call sign and name. Please come now.
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4: 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I've got you on the list. 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
8: 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Skipper from Granite Falls, I'll be in IO this morning, Dana, Teresa.
4: Hey, Skipper. Good morning. First of all, can I get your call sign one more time? I apologize. I typed it in, but it definitely isn't coming up with your name. I should know it because you've checked in so many times. Back to you, please.
8: Is Kilo Mike Selvin, Alpha Juliet Mike, Skipper from Granite Falls.
4: Ah, perfect. Hey, thanks, Skipper, for coming back with that. I've got you down as an IO. Kilo Mike 7, Alpha Juliet Mike. I had it almost right. I had my part of the problem, my station manager, who's trying desperately to get our attention. Anyway, I got you down. KM7AJM 73. Have a wonderful weekend. Who else would like to check in? Call sign and name. Please come now.
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10: 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Good morning.
4: 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I got you, John. Kilo Niner Juliet Echo Bravo with an IO. 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
4: 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I've got you on the list as well, W7OH. 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

0: Okay, let's go ahead and run this round. I've got four stations waiting to check in, starting with Jim, K7PDZ. Good morning, Jim.
1: Good morning there, Teresa, Dana, and everybody out there today. Yeah, it's beautiful weather over here. Summer is still hanging on by its fingernails. It's 62 degrees. The sun is out. The lake is absolutely flat. The boat's already on the trailer. And it's going to be a beautiful weekend here. I think it's going to start to really cool down, but right now it's nice. And no rain or anything like that. Jay and I had a really fun day yesterday. We went to Coeur d'Alene to play tourist. And on the local TV stations here, they've been advertising a new store over there called Black Sheep. And it's kind of in competition with Cabela's. And they didn't just open a store. They bought a whole mall. You walk into the store, and the first store part of it is huge. And, you know, they've got this first of all, it's all the guns and bow hunting and stuff like that. And then on the other side is all the fishing stuff. But then you say, where's your knife section? Well, they don't have a knife section. They have a knife store. It's another one of the parts of the mall that they bought out. So there's also a separate store for Carhartt and a separate store for North Face. So they have a separate shoe store. I mean, it is crazy. It's huge. And it's a lot of fun. Jay and I had a lot of fun there. Then we hit downtown Coeur d'Alene. I had lunch downtown, and they were gearing up for Oktoberfest to begin at 5 o'clock last night and all day today. So there were a lot of people in downtown Coeur d'Alene yesterday. So we just went there to play tourists because we had no guests any time during the summer that had never been to Coeur d'Alene. And that's usually our excuse to go there. So we just said, what the heck, we're going. Come on, let's go to Coeur d'Alene and play tourists. Back to you guys, 7-3 there, Dana, Teresa, and everybody out there listening. Have a great day today. And we are also, like James, watching Ohio State beat up on Kent State. I don't even know why they're playing. That is such a mismatch. K7PDZ.
0: Hey, good morning, Jim. You know, gosh, if you're going to play tourist for a day, there's few places better than Coeur d'Alene, I tell you. I love going out there. Sometimes when I go visit my stepmother in Spokane, we'll take her for a car ride and go all the way out to Coeur d'Alene and tootle around, maybe have lunch and come back. I'm going to have to check out this Black Sheep place, though. That looks, or sounds, fascinating. Of course, I Googled it while you were talking about it, and it looks amazing. You know what it reminds me of? Well, at least the way you described it, and maybe the scale is obviously different, but when I visited Shenzhen, China, and saw, you know, this massive electronics market, just, you know, floor upon floor of, you know, all kinds of, I've seen videos of people building mobile phones, just wandering around the mall and picking up the pieces that they need and putting it all together. Anyway, long story, but have a wonderful weekend, Jim. Thanks for stopping by, 73. And I hope you have a wonderful weekend. Next on the list, I've got Matt, Kilo India 6, Kilo Tango Echo. Good morning.
2: Good morning, Teresa. Good morning, Dana. Jim and everyone else. That story reminds me of a huge, not that big, but huge sporting goods store that used to be really close to my house in Tennessee. It was called Gander Mountain. It was gigantic. It was actually, they advertised themselves as the largest gun store in Tennessee for a while. And that was just the like, hunting rifle section. But anyways, it actually ended up going out of business, not because they weren't profitable, but because they weren't doing accounting well, and they carried too much inventory, and so they ended up, going bankrupt because they didn't have enough cash on hand to pay bills because they had too much inventory. It was weird. Anyways, I am out walking Dr. Bunsen Honeydew, the little station manager. I'm not walking Daphne because I have to walk them one at a time now because together they outweigh me. Which is not a problem if they want to go in separate directions, but if they want to go in the same direction after like a rabbit, that's a problem. Other than that, went to down to Auburn and saw a few bands on Thursday night. I saw The Who play. They are they're basically a folk metal band from Mongolia. They incorporate traditional Mongolian instruments and vocal techniques. It's kind of amazing. They were absolutely the best show of the night. I saw Marilyn Manson and Rob Zombie also performed, and both were pretty solid, but The Who, for me, the opening act stole the show. So I'm enjoying my extra long weekend and working on repeating roundabout stuff. Hope you have a great Saturday. It's Matt K6KTE in Kirkland.
0: Well, good morning, Matt, and you piqued my curiosity. Of course, when you first said that you got to see The Who, and I grew up in the 70s, and that's not what you were describing was not who I was thinking of, but I had to look them up, and it's, of course, spelled different. The H-U, it looks like, is the name of the band, The Who. It's interesting. Mongolian song. That sounds fascinating, actually. I might have to look up some YouTube videos and see what that sounds like. They're described as a Mongolian folk metal band formed in 2016. That's interesting. Anyway, hey, Matt, have a wonderful weekend. 73, thanks for stopping by this morning. Kilo India 6, Kilo Tango Echo, Kilo Golf 7 Alpha, India, India. Next on the list is Dan, Whiskey 7 Oscar Hotel. Good morning.
3: Well, good morning. I'm just ran out to get a breakfast sandwich, heading home to get on a Zoom session with my friend, something we started when it used to be at a restaurant. Pandemic changed, so we started Saturday Zoom. So now we go to the restaurant on Wednesdays now, but still have the Zoom on Saturdays. Lois is off in Hawaii, helping her sister, who's going to move eventually, and also just had a knee surgery, and helping our friends here, doing their phone calls to their doctors in the middle of the night, Hawaii time. Oh my gosh. Anyway, nothing really exciting. Oh, I know. The Mongolian folk band made me think of Yo-Yo Ma, when he did a tour called Silk Road, which he was not the principal player. He was the backing person, really. And he organized the Silk Road, of course, is the Silk or the Spice Road, you could call it, coming from China to Europe, and along that route. And he had what amounted to folk singers from various countries. They weren't big names, but he found them and had them performing, whether it was a percussion or instrument or voice. It also made me think of the singers. You'll have to look it up. It's a bit abstract. It's a whole other style of singing, nothing like we're used to. But I thought of the Yo-Yo Ma, which is a nice guy, not a look at me. It's rather, hey, I'm going to bring some cool people in. Listen to them. Anyway, that's about it. I'm going to say 73. Almost home. Got to park, get in, have some breakfast. 73, thanks for the net today. The WH.
0: Hey, good morning. Dan, great to hear you out there. I hope you have a wonderful weekend. Thanks for stopping by. Whiskey 7 Oscar Hotel, Kilo Golf 7 Alpha, India, India 73. Next on the list is John, W7JSM. Good morning.

0: Okay.
1: Well, I will go ahead and mark him down as an I.O. I suspect something's wrong, because I don't think I remember him saying he was an I.O. But, John, if you're listening need a little more time to get to the push-to-talk button, you'll get a chance with Dana on the next round. She can put you at the top of the round if you check in. This is KG7AII handing it over to KG7CGP for round number, let's see, 5.
0: Thank you, KG7AII. This is KG7CGP, 10:03. I bet you John is busy with the Rain or Shine net. And where is that again? That's at Big Fin Hill?
2: Yeah.
0: Yep, and they're set up there, so if you want to go check it out, the last one for the season. So, hey, John, are you out there? Was it W7JSN?
2: Yes.
0: Okay, we've got you down, John. If you want to check in, we'll check back with you. Who else would like to check in today? Please come now.
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0: Good morning, Michael. Thanks for stopping by KB8BMY. 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
4: KE2GAT, and Ms. Walter, in and out, please.
0: What we got is Kilo Echo 2 GE Golf Echo Kilo. Is that correct?
4: That would be Kilo Echo 2 Golf Alpha Tango. My name is Walter, calling you from East Park, Long Island, in New York, and I can do an I.O. with you. And, hey, have a pleasant day.
0: Hey, thank you, Walter. 73's back at you. You enjoy your day as well, and have a good weekend. Thanks for stopping by. Kilo Echo 2, Golf Alpha Tango. Who else is out there? Please come down.
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0: KF7 Victor November Echo, we've got you down. Who else is out there?

0: Okay, let's go ahead and run. I've got two of you. I don't know if John is available. Whiskey 7 JSM, are you out there? Okay, I'll mark him down as an IO. Pretty sure he's at the Rain or Shine Net going on right now. And we come to you now, Thomas Kilo Foxtrot 7, Victor November Echo. Good morning.
1: Good morning to the net. Yeah, just a quick check-in this morning. Getting ready to go take a little bit of a walk in this fine Seattle weather, which is actually my favorite time of the year. But I'm not going to walk too far because for some reason I think I was standing too much at work this week and my foot is a little bit sore from all that. And then I have a little bit of a car project today, this afternoon. And then continuing on cleaning up and kind of decluttering my house. You know, sometimes I watch those episodes of like the hoarders and stuff and I'm like, oh crap, I better get rid of this stuff. And last year I met somebody that was a family member that had a lot of stuff in their house, and I'm like, oh man, I could have the hoarder gene, so I better start clearing out some stuff. So that's been kind of an ongoing project for the last, I'd say probably the last 2 or 3 months. Done some great progress on that. So that'll pretty much be my Saturday, and tomorrow I'll be kind of enjoying this nice weather. Hopefully it does get up in the low 70s, because that really is my favorite weather. Okay, well, everyone have a great day, and we'll chat later. Thanks again for doing the net.
0: Hey, yeah, you betcha, Thomas. Thanks for your check-in. You know, I'm decluttering. We need to declutter ourselves. I've studied, you know, KonMari and the Swedish Death Queen, and the Swedish culture has, in their culture, they do this death cleaning or decluttering consistently. I think they even have a season for it in Sweden where you just, you know, get rid of the junk and keep it neat. Hey, have fun. 73s, KF7, Victor November Echo, KG7CGP. Would anybody else like to check in? Please come now.
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0: Hey John, good to hear from you. KG7WOI, how are you today?
2: Well, we're not doing too bad. I hope both of you are doing very well. Good morning to you both. Yeah, it's been a busy week. And physical therapy come and reevaluate me and sign me up for another month. Wound care nurse took care of some wounds in my leg. All that kind of good stuff. Had a good breakfast meeting this morning. A couple of girls showed up. So we had 6 people there this morning, so that was great. Anyway, just thought I'd call and say good morning to you. Have a good rest of your weekend. This is KZ7WOI 73.
0: Thank you, John. Good to hear from you. And I'm in physical therapy myself, and I'm really enjoying physical therapy. I love my physical therapist. I know eventually they will dismiss you or discharge you. But I got the distinct impression from my physical therapist that these exercises we're doing, you need to keep doing them. And that's where I love going to see a PT, because they force you to do those exercises you need. You just got to keep doing them. Hey, good to hear from you, 73s. Have a great weekend, KG7WOI. KG7CGP, is there anybody else who'd like to check in? Please come now.
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0: Hey Jonathan, good to hear from you. Whiskey Oscar X-ray. Wait, I think I said that wrong. Whiskey Zero X-ray Oscar. How are you this morning?
3: You know, like, this is Jonathan, W0XO, coming back. You know, I couldn't agree more with the individual who said that this is the best weather there is. I love the fall. I'm spray painting indoors today, and been up since 5:30, but I just realized, hey, I got to get over to that rain or shine deck. I wouldn't want to miss that. That's one of the highlights of being a ham in the Pacific Northwest. So anyway, that's probably what I'll do, and greetings to all in the PSRG. W0XO, Jonathan, back to net. Thanks for doing it.
0: Hey, yeah, you bet, Jonathan. You know, I think of all the months in the year here in the Seattle area, September is the best. I love September. Don't get me wrong, April's great too. It's probably my second best, but September is by far the best. Enjoy the rain or shine. Whiskey Zero X-Ray Oscar 73s, have a great weekend. Anybody else like to check in, please come now.
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0: I don't think I got your call sign correct. Kilo Foxtrot 8, Kilo Juliet Hotel. Please correct me.
4: KF8GAH. Golf Alpha Hotel, the last three.
0: There we go. Kilo Foxtrot 8, Golf Alpha Hotel. How are you doing this morning? Excuse me, this afternoon.
4: Oh, I'm doing fine. My wife's off today, and I'm off every day. That's what everybody's told me my whole life. I'm off every day. And I'm just sitting here watching some birds. I feed blue jays nuts and all the other bird food and stuff. Basically, I'm feeding rabbits, squirrels, chipmunks, and about 50 birds. But the blue jays are the ones I like to feed. I give them nuts. I was trying to get them to take nuts from my hand, but they just sit and squawk at me from about 20 feet away until I put it in a little holder that I have set up to where squirrels can't get to the nuts. So they have private nuts. There's like four of them out there right now dive-bombing each other to get the nuts. I don't want the other ones getting the nuts. They're more interested in stopping somebody else from getting the nut than they are in getting the nut themselves. Hilarious. K-F-A-G-A-H.
0: Hey, Tim. I'm a bird watcher, too. We have a little bird sanctuary in our backyard, and I love just watching the birds. We get, probably the most interesting-looking bird we get is the flicker. Beautiful bird, and two flickers have been visiting us for a while, and they recently brought their offspring with them, and they've got some juveniles. And so we feed them spicy bird food to keep the squirrels away, and guess what? We have this mouse that just sits up there on that with that spicy food and just chows down all throughout the night. We've got a camera on it. Don't know what to do about this, but this mouse is getting fat, and it's eating all the bird food. Okay, I ramble on. Hey, 73s, have a great weekend. Kilo Foxtrot 8, Gulf Alpha Hotel. This is KG7CGP. Anybody else want to check in, please come down.

Hey, hearing nothing, I'm going to close this Saturday morning, 9 o'clock net. I want to thank you all for joining this PSRG community. Enjoy the last rain or shine for Lake Washington Ham Club. The ham clubs here are a great community to be involved with. And we've been doing these nets for 30 years, and stay tuned for the new net. It's coming up in just a little while. this is Dana. I've been hosting KG7CVP, and my wife is indisposed at the moment, KG7AII, and I'm going to go ahead and close and say 73s and return the repeater to normal operation. 73.

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1: Kilo Mike. Graham, you got a perfectly legible signal. I don't have the voter scope up, but looking good. Alpha Golf 7, yes, Mike.
0: Appreciate that. Yeah, I've got the coat hanger antenna, so it had some problems, but I guess we fixed it now. So I'm just standing here holding it with one hand and transmitting with the other. Hope you have a great noon, Ned. Kilo Mike 7, Golf, Sierra Golf.

0: afternoon. This is Kirk, Alpha Golf 7 Yankee Mike, and this is the new net on the WW7 PSR 2-meter repeater operated by the Puget Sound Repeater Group here in Seattle, Washington. It is September 19th, 2026. This is the midday net to see who's out there listening and to see if any of you would like to let us know what's happening with you. If you'd like to give an IO or a report above 3 minutes, all I need is your name and call sign. I'm doing one big round today and then clearing the deck, so come ahead now with your call sign and name, please.
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0: Whiskey Alpha 7, Alpha Delta, Michael. I spelled it with an R. Michael, you're on the list. Who else is out there?
2: This is Kilo Foxtrot 0, Yankee Alpha Romeo, KF0YAR, Trevor, calling from Missouri on the Echolink node.
0: KF0YAR, Trevor, you're on the list. Let's go back up to WA7AD, Michael, and get the hats from him. Are you at a Lake Washington Hams event? Over to you.
1: Good morning, Kurt. Whiskey Alpha 7 Alpha Delta, Michael here, just north of downtown. No, I'm not. I went to a football game for my 8th grade grandson at Lake Washington High School. And watched that, just got home. Working on a project in my shop here. Trying to paint a table, and I got some paint on the wrong side of the glass, table glass, so I had to soak that off with solvent. So I got the door open and the heater going at the same time. And, I guess there is a ham event. It's at Big Bend Park, I believe. No, it didn't go. So I'll be home here, unless I go out to dinner. So it's kind of cold out still, so, and gray. I don't know, they say it's supposed to get up to 70. I don't know, we'll see. And so not much going on. I'm down in the basement in my shop, so I decided to turn the radio on and listen to you. You do a good job. Alpha Golf 7, Yankee Mike. I love the way you say that, Kurt. Anyway, everybody have a safety out there. Back to you, sir. Whiskey Alpha 7, Alpha Delta.
0: WA7AD Alpha Golf 7 Yankee Mike. Well, thank you very much. I definitely enjoy doing this. And you know, it might get warm during the day. Normally, normally around this time, what happens is the mornings are cold because the night gets cold, and our autumn joys, these bulbous kind of like plants, they start turning a reddish color, reddish hue, because they like that cold. That's their signal to begin flowering, and then we know fall is here. And so, yeah, chilly mornings, but warmer days. I think it'll be fine in the afternoon. But yeah, you gotta let it warm up. Super awesome on the football game, and hopefully you can get that shop project fixed up. That's one reason why I don't like ham projects. Anything physical, I'm just, you know, two left thumbs, and all that stuff is so cumbersome. I make so many mistakes, but hopefully you get yours patched up and the table will be in good shape. Good to hear from you, Michael. You have a great weekend. Next up is KF0YAR, Trevor. I forgot where you said. I thought it was Mississippi. What, am I wrong? But anyway, Trevor, over to you.
2: Yeah, you're up pretty close. Missouri, Springfield, Missouri area, KF0YAR. Yeah, that's my son's 20th birthday today, my oldest son, so he successfully made it. And, yeah, going to do a little ice cream cake tonight. It is hot, and just running around, but off on the Echolink node and see what kind of nets are going on, and thanks for running it. That's pretty much all I got. 73, back to you.
0: All right, Missouri. Yeah, close. Yes. Don't ask me to spell that, though. Oh, my goodness. At any rate, congrats on your son's 20th birthday. Ice cream cake is my favorite for birthday. My birthday's coming up, so I'm looking forward to that, too. Thanks for checking in, and hopefully you have a great party this evening. All righty, that's the end of that very, very short list. If you're out there and want to get in on the list, let's hear from you. Call, sign, and name, please.
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0: NI7L, Mobile, thanks for stopping by. Have a great weekend. Who else is out there? Call, sign, and name.
4: Okay, Susan, PKP,
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0: Okay, I think I heard three of you there. I heard K7PJP for sure. You showed up on the voter scope, so I'm putting you on the list. And then there was another station, two stations. You guys can try again, please. Don't be shy. I know there was somebody else. Was it Tim? KI7ZEI? Was that you out there?
6: 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Diane in
0: Seattle here. 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You're a very weak signal. I think I heard KM7HOS. 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
0: There it is. Kilo Mike 7 Hotel Oscar X-ray. Diane, I've got you on the list. Was there anybody else? Call sign and name, please.
7: Kilo Juliet 7, Romeo Alpha Bravo,
8: Kimmy.
0: KJ7RAB, Kimmy, you're on the list. Robert out there?
8: He's probably out there somewhere. He's off working, and I'm here working.
3: Right now. Thanks, Kurt.
0: Oh, but he is listening from the sounds of it. Super awesome. KJ7, I'm forgetting Robert's call sign, but you can give it to me in your report. Anyway, who else is out there? Call sign and name, please.

0: Well, sounds like nobody at the moment, but I remember Robert's call sign is KJ7JXM. I'm going to stick him as an I-O. Where's the O? There he is. Super awesome. Okay, so let's go back up to Paul, K7PJP, and get the haps from you. How's your weekend proceeding? Over to you, Paul.
1: Hey there. Thanks for hosting, and Kirk, and hello to everyone on net. Not a heck of a lot going on. It's a quiet weekend here. I did have two things. First, right now is a period of time where there's a lot of bird migration, several million birds flying overhead each night, kind of a peak season for that. There's a program called Birdcast that tracks them, and right now, in order to assist birds migrating, it is suggested that if you are able to shut off any lights at night, particularly between 11 p.m. And 5 a.m., it is helpful to birds migrating. So consider doing that, including drawing blinds if need be, or if you can adjust lights that need to be on, that better so that maybe they're only motion sensitive, or making sure they are aimed down at the very least. So I thought I'd share that. The other cool thing is running a bunch of errands over the last couple of days, as usual, and I had just upgraded to my phone to iOS 27. I've been running the betas on other devices, but hadn't really tested out some of this new Siri AI. I've been using Claude for these, some of the things that I saw problems with. And I don't use it all extensively, but what I have done is, like, I take visual, and I'm now doing this with built-in technology, so you all can do it too. The knob on my dryer broke, just a little metal piece inside kind of got deformed, and when you turn the knob, there's a lot of slack, and now it went to, like, just turning freely. So I took a picture of the knob and said, what's the replacement part? And it's like, it looks like it's maybe one of these. And then I took another image of the model number, and it's like, oh, it's definitely this part. And I was able to get a replacement part through a place that sells appliance parts, like a quarter of a mile from my house. So that knob was broken for 12 hours, and it was less than $10. I'm saying this just in general. It's like I can solve these little household things with so little detective work, and I've been doing this for car stuff too, and it's kind of cool. I'm not huge on some of the uses of AI, but for problem solving like this, and you can always verify the stuff, so you're not, you want to. But yeah, it's pretty cool. K7PJP, back to net.
0: K7PJP, Alpha Golf 7 Yankee Mike. Yeah, I'm hooked too on AI. I was using it to help me write some, actually fix some problems in my code. At one point, I just gave up. I'm like, okay, what's wrong with this function? It's supposed to do this. What's wrong? And boom, it found it and fixed it even in my coding style, which was pretty exciting. So yes, it's really nice for dealing with nitty details and problems that, you know, can elude you. I was definitely fiddling with some twiddly bits, and it really did a fabulous job of helping me out there. It got my Z80 project to run 100% the test suite, so that was really exciting. And hopefully your phone upgrade goes well. It sounds like it's already off to a good start. And I heard about the light thing. That sounds like a really, really uphill battle to get people to turn off lights. Oh my gosh, the light pollution in my neighborhood is so bad. I used to be able to watch the Pleiades from our neighborhood. No more. They put in more lights, and it's just impossible to see. So hopefully those birds will figure out some way to make it without the lights, because that's going to be a toughie. Anyway, Paul, thanks for helping us think about that, and have a great weekend. Next up is KM7HOX. Diane, make sure you speak up. You're a little weak. Over to you.
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0: Oh, much better. Your power's way up. Your audio was a little low before, but now I can hear you well enough. So let's have that report.
2: Amazing. I am testing out a new signal stick, and I started out in my basement. Didn't work so well, so now I am upstairs, outside in my backyard. Went to the dog park this morning with the pup, and I am just kind of doing chores for the rest of the day in addition to studying for the general class test. I am not naturally a math person, so it takes a lot of studying on my part, but having a blast and already am excited to, of course, buy all the new equipment because that's what we do. Back to you, Control.
0: Diane, finish up with your call sign. That makes me sure that you're all done.
2: Yes, sir. KM7HOX.
0: All right, super awesome. Well, that's really great. Yeah, you can't transmit too well in a grounded underground bunker. I think that sounds like problematic. But yeah, once you go outside, boom, your signal jumped way up. Two receivers were receiving you at 250. So that was super awesome, and of course your audio then was quite legible. Hopefully that signal stick will do the job for you, and good luck on the general. Hopefully you pass that quickly. I was pleased that the math required for up to the general was very simple algebraic equations and whatnot. It wasn't until the extra, where it got a little tricky with the Smith charts and these RMS energy. That one always tricked me up. But, you know, you get a little practice on it and you'll be in good shape. So hopefully that will happen swimmingly and you'll be up and running on general class with all that new equipment. Sounds exciting. It's always exciting. Amateur radio gear is pretty amazing right now. I'm really chuffed with all my equipment, and it's even better now. Any rate. All right, Dan, thanks for the report. Next up is KJ7RAB, Cammie, who's working and not lurking, it sounds like. Cammie, over to you.
3: I'm always lurking, Kirk. Cammie here, KJ7RAB. As big radio wave and 33 to you, Diane, you sounded amazing, and good luck on the general. I am not, math is not my friend either, and I'm not, you know, electronics is not my subject matter expertise, so it's a pretty steep learning curve for me to even get my technician, and I've been studying way too long for the general. I keep, I get going on it, and then life happens, and I have to pivot, and then I get back to it, so... You know, hopefully I'll have a chunk of time where I can just devote to studying, or what I really need to do is take the advice that I always give to other people and just book a date, and that will, you know, presumably light a fire under me so that I can get that done, because I keep squirreling and, you know, getting away from the studying, and then I got to go back and start at square one, and, you know, there's that. But, yeah, we slept in a little bit today. We took a little bit of a easy morning, and then Robert took off to go work on one of the trucks that he's been building. It's the, oh gosh, I can't remember what it is specifically, but it's a truck that was built from the ground up. It was just a body with no engine, no wiring, no nothing, and the person he's helping build is just, everything on this thing is custom. I don't think there's one piece of stock, anything on this truck, and it's beautiful, but, you know, when you customize it so much, there are, you know, things that you don't anticipate, and he was ready to start it, and something else broke, and so it's just been, you know, one thing after another. But it's the journey that he really enjoys, building this truck. I think it's kind of a hobby for him, and he's built other vehicles, so it's kind of, you know, what he does on the side to relax. I'm just here working, trying to get some stuff done. I want to say that next week is the last week of the fiscal year, so everybody's scrambling to get everything they can done before the end of the fiscal year. So that's what I'm doing, working, yay. But it's great to hear you. Thanks for keeping me company, and I'll hand it back to you, KJ7RAD.
0: KJ7RAB, AlphaGol 7 Yankee Mike. All right. Sorry that math is not your friend. You know, I remember they had this question on one of the exams. Is this an open collector or closed collector, or what's the other circuit? Forward emitter diode. I don't know. There were all these weird oscillators, and I remember I had to recognize them, and that was a challenge. Oh my gosh. Yeah, transistors. The peak of my ability, I biased two transistors as part of a homework problem in college, and that's it. So, yeah, tubes were a lot easier, but good luck making anything with tubes nowadays. That would be work, too. So, yeah, I'll stick to software. And let's see here. Oh, setting a date and forcing yourself, that sounds awful. I don't know. I wouldn't do that. I'm lucky. I didn't get into the hobby until after I retired, so that's how I found the time. Otherwise, yeah, I was so busy when I was working. So kudos to you for even doing it and getting your tag and doing the Sunday net. So that's pretty good. So good luck on finding some time. And super awesome on Robert's thing. I can believe that, you know, building cars might be work, but when you're doing it on your own time, it's much more relaxing and fun. So hopefully that project is coming along well for him, and they'll get that car on the road, huh? All righty, let's see. That's the end of my list. Let me recycle myself. If you're out there and want to get in on the conversation, let's hear your call sign and name, please.
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0: KF7AZV, Io, from Alec. Where were you? Did you say Hama Hama? I know there's a Hama Hama oyster place near Shelton, I think it is. Is that where you are, can I ask?
4: No, you can't ask. Yes, affirmative, that is where we are at, just outside of Shelton here. Basically, you head west into the mountains a little bit, and here we are. Yeah, so Shelton is the nearby town. In fact, actually, there's a history book here. We were reading all about Shelton this morning. Anyways, back to you, KF7AZB.
0: All right, Alec, thanks for verifying that. That's super awesome. I like that Hama Hama place. We went there once, too. I don't remember how it was totally packed, and I don't remember how we actually got anything, but we did get something. So maybe it was like a takeout or something, but at any rate, super awesome that you're having a great time, I'm sure, and do enjoy. All right, who else is out there? Call sign and name, please.
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0: W7DNG, Grossi, you're on the list. Who else is out there?
6: Kilo Mike 7, Golf Sierra Golf. This is Graham in Big Fin Hill Park.
0: KM7GSG, Graham, you're on the list. Who else is out there?
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0: KG7ODB, Dean, you had such a dramatic entry there. Super awesome to hear from you. Who else is out there? Call sign and name, please.
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0: KI7RG, Jack. I got two there. I got got AB6MB, MB, Jeff, and Jack, let me write that down just a moment. All right, AB6MB Jeff and KI7RMU Jack. You know, I didn't get things to consider list, but I see today from last week is Talk Like a Pirate Day. Arr! So that's pretty exciting. And there was, oh, and of course the Radio Club Tacoma has their event today. So those are the standard things, or the things from last week that forward on to this week. But at any rate, let's go back up to W7DN. W7DNG Crothy, and get his report. How you doing? Is that trailer of yours all finished now? I think you said it was finished last week. Oh, over to you, Crothy.
5: Yeah, Crothy here, W7DNG. Yeah, the trailer's done. I just got a pressure wash it. I've been gone a few days. I went down to the ocean and over to the ocean, or whatever you want to call it. Did a bunch of metal detecting. I found about, maybe $5-$10 worth of nickels, dimes, and quarters. Found three rings. The last day I was down there, I went to three different spots and found three different rings. One of them is 14 carats with a bunch of stones on it and stuff. I'm going to take it down to a jeweler next week and see what they say it's worth. The other one's just looks like silver ring with a kind of yellowish stone on it. I have no clue what that stone is. And then I found it looks like a class ring with a ruby on it. So yeah, it was a lot of fun. It was a kick in the butt. This new metal detector I've got is quite sensitive. It finds stuff. If it's in the ground, it finds it. So I did all that, got back late yesterday afternoon, vegetated here at the house, slept in a little bit today, and get back up. I got to take care of a couple little spots. I think I'm going to pull the old remote control lawnmower out. My lawn needs mowing, so I'm going to mow that. Just more projects to do than what I could do. So, that's about it. Had a good time. So, everybody have a good day. Better tomorrow. Grossy says, be safe out there, folks. W7DNG back to the net.
0: W7DNG, Alpha Golf 7 Yankee Mike, super awesome. That sounds like a lot of fun. Pirate plunder on the beach there. Sounds like you find some interesting stuff. I'd be so sad if I lost my ring on the beach there. But yeah, I don't think there's any way you could get it back. You could give it back because you say, oh, look, I found this ring. And then, like, everyone's going to say, oh, it's mine. It's like, oh, man. So, at any rate, super awesome. Enjoy that. And, yes, the trailer's done. Just needs to be washed. That's interesting. I would think if it's just put together, it would be clean. But I don't know how it was built. At any rate, very nice. Sounds like it's great. You'll have a good rest of your week, I'm sure, now, with all those happy events behind you. So at any rate, super good. You have a good weekend, the rest of your weekend, Grossy. Let's see here. Next up is KM7GSD Graham. I've got you as a recheck because I got your signal check. It's the first person on the net. But what you doing right now, Graham?
6: Well, if somebody asks me if I'm going to talk like a pirate, I'll just say, when I am disinclined to acquiesce to your request, please no! I'm up here at Big Fin Hill Park, and actually Jack is here with us with the Lake Washington Ham Club Final Rain or Shine. And I'm talking to you on my Baofeng, I believe it's 5 watts, and I've got the coat hanger antenna. So I'm just kind of curious of which receiver that I'm pegging here. And otherwise, enjoying the, a little bit cooler weather. I'm all layered up here to keep warm. There's a little bit of a breeze blowing. Other than that, enjoying this awesome event and just an awesome group of people, including yourself. Kilo Mike 7, Golf Sierra Golf. Back to the net.
0: All right, Graham, thanks for the kudos, and, you're doing great. You're pegging everything except Lake Forest Park was half power and nothing on Buck and Magnolia to speak of, but otherwise you were pegging the receivers, so whatever that antenna is, if it really is a coat hanger, it's working well enough. Hopefully the SWR isn't too high. Maybe coat hanger is a euphemism, and it is matched, but yeah, it's doing fine. You sound good audio too, really clear and crisp audio, so it's doing a good job for you. And let's see here, yes, good on the pirate speak. I couldn't think of that much, so super awesome. Anyway, thanks for checking in. Enjoy the rest of that event. And, Jack's way down low. I can't go back to him yet. So let's go over to KG7ODB Dean. What are you up to?
7: Good afternoon, Kirk, and everybody on the net. Not up to a whole lot. I was considering going over to the Lake Washington event, but just had a few other little things come up. So it sounds like they're having a great time over there. And yeah, that coat hanger antenna sounds like it's working pretty well for Graham. I mean, sometimes he's sounded a little bit quiet on the net, but maybe the coat hanger is the ticket. You know, everybody tries to get these fancy antennas, these comet antennas, or the J-pole John J-pole, which is actually what I'm using right now. But maybe the coat hanger is the one that it needs to work. But yeah, it's pretty interesting. Several days. Yeah, I mentioned earlier on the net that I've been watching all these videos, probably too many of them, about all this stuff having to do with AI. And some of them. I mean, there's a lot of, I think, probably fairly clickbaity kind of stuff where they talk about you know, we'll all be dead, and there's like a 98% chance that we're all going to be dead within 2 years. But it was nice after I mentioned it on the net. And don't worry, I'm not like freaking out or anything like that. But it was good to hear. There were a handful of people on the net this morning who sounded who know a lot more about this stuff than I do. It sounded pretty confident about it, but that whole hugging face incident, it really sounded like something out of a science fiction movie. The way these AI agents were like collaborating with one another and creating their own message boards and going through this artifactory instance to break out to the outside world and go undetected and lying. And it's really fascinating following this stuff. So anyway, this is KG7ODB, back to Ned.
0: KG7ODB, Alpha Golf 7, Yankee Mike. Well, you know what? I've been enjoying using the AI stuff. Like I said, I certainly is solving a lot of problems. It would probably take me, I'm going to guess, 5-6 times longer to sleuth by hand. Some of these things, I think, would take much longer, and the AI just gets right to the core of the answer. That's what I like best about it. And, you know, the Google Gemini gives you links to where it gets the info, and you can go on and do extra research. I like that, so I've been enjoying the whole thing. If it's doom and gloom, I'll be happy right up to the very end. I'll be like the guy in the, you know, those non-playable characters who are all happy and then they get steamrolled. I think so far so good. Hopefully we don't have to grind up too many salmon to power those plants, though. That's the thing, you know. we're in this case where we don't want to do nuclear power, we don't want to find a place to store it, you know, we don't want to use our water to power it. It's like, something's got to give. So hopefully they'll figure all that out. I'm just a small amoeba in the grand scheme of things, working on my little projects. So at any rate, super awesome. Hopefully you can get those other jobs done today and relax a little bit. It's Saturday. Alrighty, next up is AB6MB. Jeff, how are you and the squirrels?
8: Okay, thank you very much, and thank you for doing that. Squirrels are doing good. I haven't seen any yet, but they'll be here any minute. Yeah, sunny out there, 69 degrees, very nice temperature. Yeah, the AI is an interesting thing. It's been helpful. It's helpful. It's kind of the way I look at it. Let's see what else going on here. I just got up from kind of a nap this morning and just watched some Michigan college football. It's just kind of taking it easy. So anyway, not too much more on that. So let me hand it back to the net. AV6MB.
0: Super awesome. I don't know. Baseball, I just participate in baseball when it's the season. I just know it, but I don't know if there's any baseball right now. Sounds like it's a football time for you, and I'm glad you're finding AI helpful for some of your problems. I would think with the antenna net you run, things might be pushed along a little bit for some difficult questions. But at any rate, super awesome. Tell the squirrels I said hello and enjoy the rest of your weekend. Next up is KI7RMU Jack, who Graham says is at the Lake Washington Ham event, I do believe. Jack, over to you.

0: 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I wonder if your antenna broke off. KI7RMU.
1: Hey, Kurt, KG71M, KI7RMU. No, my antenna did not break off. For some reason, Echolink dropped the connection briefly, but I'm here at Big Ben Hill Park. I'm looking at Jonathan, I'm looking at Tim and Don and Rich and Graham and On and Darius and John and somebody else. Oh, and Chris. We are all still here having a great time at the last Rain or Shine Net from Lake Washington Club. Yeah, I want to let everybody know that I want to extend a big thanks to everybody that participated in Noon Net number 2500 on Thursday. Got all the door prizes mailed out, and I want to just thank you, Kirk, and all the other hosts that have done a great job on hosting that net and all the other nets on PSRG. And I tell you, just every day we continue to keep this community going and to build it, and I just thank everybody so much. Anyway, we're having a great time out here. We're going to do a group picture. And back to you, Kirk, AG7YM, KI7RMU. Enjoy your weekend.
0: All right, sounds awesome. It looks like it's a great day to enjoy the last rain or shine of the season. I always thought it was amusing that you guys will not host the event if it's raining. I guess maybe it's because it's cold. How about that? But at any rate, super awesome. Enjoy that event, and I'm glad NewNet 2500 was a success. Super awesome. I don't know where the heck I was. Why did I miss that? At any rate, I was there in the evening doing Megan's net, and that was nice. Let's see, do I have the log handy? No, I don't have it handy. I'd have to load it. But yes, had a reasonable showing that night too. So very awesome. Enjoy the park, enjoy the friends, and tell everyone I said hello. All right, that's the end of that list. I'm ready to start a new one. If you're out there, call, sign, and name, please.
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0: KG7 ODB recheck. It sounds pretty quiet, Dean. Let's just go ahead and take your recheck right now. What's up?
2: So I wanted to give like one thing I do with AI. So I go to these like used record stores and thrift shops and things like that. And a lot of times I will see like a wall of CDs or like a large shelf full of CDs, or there might be DVDs, and you can do it with books as well, or pretty much anything. But what I'll do is I'll take a picture of the shelf of CDs and I'll go, give me a list of what is, you know, in, you know, like on this shelf, and it'll just go right through it. And if I say, well, can you divide it up by genre and things like that? Because sometimes I don't want to like look at every single one. I might want to maybe have the image and have it scanned later, but there might be something buried in there that I really don't want to take a whole lot of time like looking at every single one. But yeah, AI will like makes it a lot easier to do that. Just cataloging things, it's really a pretty good. There's just so many things you can do with it. I'm sure if you were to ask every person on this net, they'd all come up with some other, like, equally or better thing to do with it. So anyway, KG7ODD, back to that.
0: KG7ODB, Alpha Golf 7 Yankee Mike, that is a great solution for a problem. Sometimes I'll go into these stores and they just pile high, full of things, and you don't know what's what. I just usually find something that appeals to me. It'd be really neat if the machine knew you well enough to say, oh, I know your collection, and here's some songs in this pile that I'm sure you'd like. That would be kind of cool. Oh, my gosh. I can see that kind of thing totally being useful. So it's super awesome. Yeah, another good idea there. I use Google's image translation often. I watch a Japanese cartoon blog, a cartoon, you know, daily blog, what do they call it, daily events, and sometimes most of the time I can't read about 80% of it, and so I pop it through the machine and it makes the translation on the fly. But that's been there for a while, not quite as amazing as some of the other things the AIs are doing, but still, I definitely enjoy that feature as well. Anyway, super awesome. Thanks for that extra info. And yes, full of things, and you don't know what's what. I just usually

0: you know, daily events. And sometimes I just, well, most of the time I can't read about 80% of it, and so I pop it through the machine and it makes the translation on the fly. But that's been there for a while, not quite as amazing as some of the other things the AIs are doing, but still, I definitely enjoy that feature as well. Anyway, super awesome. Thanks for that extra info, and yes, still, have a great weekend. Anyone else out there? Sounds like things are slowing down, so you better get in. Call center name, please.
1: BF7, JFM, John.
0: I think that was W7JSM, John. Yeah, that's you. You were a little choppy at the start there. Maybe you're mobile. Are you mobile right now, John?
1: That is affirmative. I am mobile. W7JSM.
0: Would you like to give your report right now while you're while I'm receiving you? Well, over to you.
1: Sure. Yeah, my signal should get a little better here in just a second when I get on top of the hill. So, anyway, yeah, this is John W7JSM. I went over for the Lake Washington Ham Club. Rain or shine for a while. I must have missed Jack because he's there now, but I had already taken off because I had somewhere to be at 12:30, and then I got where I was supposed to be, and they canceled on me. So now I'm just heading home. So, but yeah, it was fun. I had a good time over there, talking, chatting with people and everything. So hope everybody's enjoying it and having a good day. W7JSM.
0: Oh, so sorry your friend or whoever it was got canceled on you. That's a bummer. I was supposed to have coffee with a friend, but he's all like, oh, I double booked. I'm so sorry. I'm like, oh, man. And, oh, well. So, at any rate, at least I didn't head out before it happened. And sorry you missed Jack there. He's always a card and fun to visit with, but you got to see everyone else at the event. Super awesome. So, mobile safe and enjoy the rest of the weekend. All righty, I'm ready for more operators. If you're out there, call, send a name, please.
2: 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Ethan from Michigan.
0: That was an interesting pileup there. I believe I heard an Alpha Delta 8PY in the list, and there was another station trying at the same time. 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
0: 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Why don't I take your call sign and I'll go back up to Mr. 88PY. KK7 LXV Ben. Oh, what's on the plate today?
3: That was Lima X-ray Papa. But just driving around. I haven't chimed in on the net lately. Thought it was around lunchtime and figured I'd hop in and hear what was going on. I just went to the winery, Chateau St. Michel, and picked up my wines for the month, or quarter, I guess. I got some reds and whites. That's been a new hobby of mine over the past couple of months, and going back home to plug into another new hobby of mine over the past couple of months, a home lab set up. So just nerdy things, I guess, on that front. Linux server and file storage, hosted things so that I can kind of access my files and not have to pay for subscriptions while I'm away from home, so that's fun and keeping me busy. Also just got a tiny AI supercomputer kind of thing so that I can run models locally and also not pay a subscription and connect to things when I'm not at home, so just tinkering around with that. I'm sure it'll take all weekend, and maybe the wine will help, but we'll see how that goes. KK7 LXP, back to net.
0: I don't know, the wine always slows me down. I can't do any thinking if I've had a sip of wine. It's time to sit down and watch some TV. What movie did I just recently see? Oh, the Hail Mary, some Amazon thing.

0: That was a weird show. My friends loved it. I'm like, seems a little chintzy, a little artsy for me. But super awesome on the home lab thing. I definitely wanted to get into that too. It seems really useful to have that stuff going, but haven't had the time for that. That's also lumped in with the Meshtastic stuff I want to get into, and I have no time for that because I've got all these home projects as well. I'm doing a Z80 emulator and trying to write piles of things for that. Just loads of fun. So do enjoy your setup. It sounds like it's going to be awesome, and enjoy that the wine in the measured amounts. How about that? All right, let me go back up to AD8PY, who is patiently waiting to give his report. Over to you.
1: Well, thank you. My name's Ethan. I live in Grand Rapids, Michigan, and today is Adventure Day, so I have a granddaughter who lives in town, and the granddaughter's aunt lives in town, of course, as well as the granddaughter's mother, so the aunt and I took our my granddaughter out for a three-hour adventure. We were going to go to the county fair, but it rained out, so we ended up going to the public museum and had a lot of fun there. Then went out to lunch, and then I went out after that 3 hours was up. I went and bought some bird food. You know, we feed the little house finches and goldfinches and whoever else wants to freeload, including the wild turkeys who like to sit underneath gathering the seeds that fall down. The other thing I'm doing on the ham radio front is I'm trying to figure out why my clear node doesn't fades in and out. It's a really interesting problem. Like when you were just talking to the last mobile guy, for like 30 seconds I couldn't hear anything on the clear node, but when I'm using my repeater phone on my iPad, it works fine. So I'm still debugging that situation. I won't bore you with any details, but anyway, thanks for letting me join the net. 88PY, back to net control.
0: Oh, I don't know, Ethan. I think it would be fascinating to know what's going on the clear node, especially if it's a digital device and the audio fades and comes back. That's what's, like, bizarre. The only issue I have that's kind of analog like that is when my cable modem starts failing, it usually lasts about 2 years and then slowly starts fading away, and, you know, the quality gets spottier and spottier, and my baud rates, you know, start dropping and dropping, and then I'm like, so I start doing some research and figure out, it's that thing again, because, you know, 2 years later, you always forget what happened. But at any rate, I'm sure it's fascinating, whatever it is. Hopefully, you'll figure it out. And we have juncos in the yard that I love watching them hop around and hunt for goodies. I doubt it's worms. I mean, they're so tiny, the worms are as big as they are. The robins grab the worms, but the juncos, I don't know what they're eating, but they're definitely out there hunting. And sorry that you got rained out at the county fair, but it sounds like the museum was just as fun. So super awesome. Thanks for stopping by, Ethan, and have a good weekend. Let's see here. And that's the end of my list, because I did it out of order. Sorry about that, guys. But I'm ready for more operators. If you're out there, call sign and name, please. Q-307, Bravo, X-Ray, George. I got two of you battling with, swashbuckling with swords with each other. I believe I heard KF7, WYB. Let me verify that.
2: Okay, actually it's KF5WYB. I heard in Dallas, Texas.
0: KF5WYB. It's right there in my face, and yet I said 7. Sorry about that. But I got you on the list. There was another station, KK7 something. Could you try again, please? KK7 Zulu Bravo X-ray, Joel. KK7 Zulu Bravo X-ray, Joel, you're on the list. All right, who else is out there? Call center name.
3: KI7 Zulu Echo India, Tim.
0: Oh, another clash of the titans. I got KI7 ZEI Tim and one other station. Who was that station?

0: I'm pretty certain. I heard somebody else mixing carriers with Tim, but don't be shocked. Is there anyone else out there? Call sign and name.
1: KG7WLK, Steve and Edmonds.
0: There we go. I got a KK7WLK. Is that correct? You said Steve, and the thing here is saying something else. Let's try that call sign again, the KK7W something.
1: Yeah, that's Kilo Golf 7 Whiskey Lima Juliet. Steve, Edmonds is my city.
0: KG7WLG, Steve, sorry, I totally mutilated your call sign. I totally recognize you now, but yeah, okay. I got you on the list. And there was another station doubling with Steve. Could you try again, please?

0: Well, maybe not, but they can try again in a jiffy. Let's go back up to KK7ZBX Joel and get the haps from him. How are you doing, Joel?
1: Hello, Arg. Real quick, though, I've been away for a couple of weeks. I just threw an antenna up. I want to make sure my signal's okay before I give a report. Do you mind giving me a quick report? Over.
0: Joel, you're blasting away every single receiver. Only Cougar, I think, was just a little low, but otherwise you're 250 on all of them. It's a fabulous signal, so you may proceed apace.
1: Awesome. I will set sail with my report. So, I spent 2 weeks in South Korea, which was awesome. Unfortunately, I'm suffering from jet lag. But, I'm trying to stay awake and try to make it. My goal is to make it through the report on the SimplexNet tonight, and then after that, I'm going right to bed. But hopefully, I can make it. South Korea is awesome. If you've never been there, plenty of English, just enough English for a single language American tourist to go through, and it was pretty cool. And now I'm back with playing with the radios. I missed it, and so that's pretty much it. And so thank you, KK7ZBX.
0: KK7ZBX Alpha Golf 7 Yankee Mike. Well, that sounds super awesome. I've never been to Korea. It's on the to-do list. I was in Vietnam, which was very enjoyable. Saw the tank that went busting through compound there. I forget what the president's villa or something, but at any rate, pretty impressive there, but didn't make it to Korea yet, so that's going to happen. Maybe next year, I'm not sure, but at any rate, good luck on the jet lag. I went on a trip last year to Japan, and when I came back, I was able to get out of my jet lag in 3 days. It was amazing. I think what helped was I stayed awake the entire trip back, and then I was able to rethink myself. But anyway, hopefully you'll get through it quickly and can get back onto our time schedule. All righty, let's see here. Next up is KF5. WYB. Herb, over to you.
2: Hi, me hearties. Greetings and salutations from Galveston, Texas, the one-time headquarters of the infamous pirate, the only seat. Galveston was instrumental in the Battle of New Orleans when he was based there on an island called Barataria. Well, after the War of 1812, he moved to Galveston Island, where he established the base there, and he operated out there. So it was actually the first real settlement in Galveston Island long before the city of Galveston was established in 1836, and became incorporated in 1839. Of course, he wasn't exactly a modern citizen roaming the Gulf, but eventually the U.S. Navy came along and told him to pack his bags and leave. And supposedly he ended up somewhere in the Caribbean. Nobody knows for sure. And of course, there's always been tales that he left behind a significant amount of treasure, which people have been hunting for ever since, myself being one of them, of course, without much luck, but every so often, you never know. There are stories that there's a whole bunch of gold that's buried here, but it brings people out, and like I say, every so often, I go out with my metal detector and see if I can come up with something. So far, the only thing I've come up with are beer cans. But I'm going to weigh in on AI. AI, I think, is one of those things that, you know, it could be a useful tool. It just depends, or it could be used maliciously. It all depends on the use. It's like any kind of tool. Good can be made out of it, and not so good things can be made out of it. It's like a hammer. You know, a hammer can build things, and also destroy stuff. I just think we just have to be really cautious, and we may need to actually put some guardrails on it so it's not misused. I'm not so much afraid about it, but I think we have to be cautious, because sometimes I think we're getting to a point where we may have outsmarted ourselves, especially with the stuff that's bouncing around out there that looks real, but in fact it isn't. So we'll just have to see. But that's all I've got for this time around. Hey, thanks for hosting that. It's always good to check into this net. This be KFIWIB, Galveston, Texas, 73. My copy.
0: KF5WYB Alpha Golf 7 Yankee Mike. Our super awesome report on John Lafitte, the pirate. That's a passel of news. I looked it up. Yeah, he disappeared, and they don't know what happened to him, is what it was saying on the summary. So, yes, AI uses everything. You know, it was the inventor of dynamite, right, nitroglycerin, I think it was, who created the Nobel Peace Prize, because he was alarmed on how destructive his invention was. And so maybe some of these AI guys will make some prizes for people who use their stuff for good. That would be really nice, because they're all lining their pockets. And sorry you haven't found Lafitte's treasure yet, but keep at it. You know, maybe you'll finally turn over that rock and discover where it's hidden. Anyway, good to hear from you, Herb, and you have a good weekend. Next up is the always busy KI7ZEI. Tim, what are you up to?
3: Hello, Kirk. Well, I am here at the Big Twin Hill Park, I believe it is, and we got a pretty good group here. The weather is fair. No sun quite yet, but I think we'll get here eventually. Anyway, I've got my new radio, my D750, trying out here. It's freaking good. And I did find, number one, I did find screws. I did, someone suggested going down to RePC. And sure enough, I dug through their bin of screws, was able to find just enough to do the job to attach a rear bracket to this. And I mean, the radio comes with all kinds of brackets that you can mount the radio to, but none that quite suit my purpose, so I was going to take a different approach and use these screws in the back to have a custom bracket. Anyway, so I've got that working out, and turn my radio off here a little bit. It's working well. And I found a place in my car. So once I get that in there, I will send some photos, but doing good overall. Kirk, you're sounding great. Thanks. Oh, I get to run the next night. My lucky time. As you can tell, we're having a good time here. Anyway, I'll turn it back to that KS7Z.
0: All right, Tim, sounds like you said you're going to run the net tonight, 9 p.m. net, I'm guessing. Super awesome. And, you saw the, hopefully you saw the educational meeting on mounting ham gear in the car last week, so that'll help that. And I think those videos are always archived somewhere, too, so maybe you can preview that before you get ready to power up a drill or something. So at any rate, it does sound like it's a big shindig there, so do enjoy the rest of the event there, and thanks for stopping by. Let's see here. Last on this list is KG7WLJ. Steve, over to you.
4: Yeah, this is KG7WLJ. Is this a better copy than when I checked in?
0: Well, you know, I wasn't looking at the Voterscope at the moment you checked in, but you're doing, like, I think Magnolia's almost 250, and then, Cougar was pretty high, so your signal's pretty good right now, so go ahead with your report.
4: All right, well, thank you. It seemed like when I checked in, you had a hard time hearing me, and for some reason, I mean, I was monitoring, everything sounded fine until I keyed up, and then when you came back to me, my receive wasn't as good. So I actually moved out into the truck here in the driveway. I'm on a mobile right now. I'm on a Chinese radio, a Revitus RT, what is it, RT-95, I guess it is. I'm running a MagMal antenna. It's on the roof of an S10 Blazer, and I'm sitting in a driveway in Edmonds, and I've got, let's see, two pickup trucks, a Jeep, and another Blazer next to me. I'm glad that I'm getting in there. It seems like I'm hitting all repeaters okay. I just don't know what's wrong. Maybe I need to move the antenna in my shack. I don't know what's going on. 5-6 years ago, the PSR repeater was great in my shack here with the setup that I've been using for the last 10 years, but it seems like the last 3 or 4 years, I have problems receiving it, and sometimes I have problems getting into it. Maybe I need to take a look at my antenna and move it, I don't know. But I want to thank you for doing the net today. I'm glad I'm getting in okay. I'm glad everyone can hear me. I want to wish everyone a wonderful day. And with that, we'll turn it back over to you, KC7 WLJ.
0: Yeah, Steve, it sounds like you were looking at the Voterscope yourself too, but Lake Forest Park, you were practically pegging it, so very nice signal now. Maybe it's time to install a beam antenna in the roof. You know, if I was having any trouble here, I would definitely set up a small, three or four element beam up in my attic. I got plenty of room for a 2-meter antenna to point in the direction I would need to go. Well, but fortunately, my disc cone does the job up there. I'm really enjoying that antenna. And I got I originally got just 2 meters, but switched it over to 6 meters and 2 meters, so I could do the 6-meter net, which they don't do that as much anymore, but it's fun to have the capability, and I can switch over to it pretty easy when I'm running my software. I've got a little bit of software I wrote to control my radio. I can switch back and forth, no problem. But right now I'm on my little Yaesu FT-70D, and it's doing the net. It's a lot of fun. I got the headset for it. That's why I do it. But you're doing really great. I looked you up, Redivis RT-95. I'm going to have to figure out, look more what that is. I've never heard of that brand before. And at any rate, hopefully any other radio issues you're having you can iron out. But either way, you're doing great right now as it stands. Thanks for checking in, Steve. Have a great weekend. Let's see here. Let's go ahead and make another call for more operators. If you're out there, call, sign, and name, please. Well, I don't know, Nate, if you were having somebody colliding with you or if it's just a poor signal, but I only got RM out of your call. Try again, please, Nate.
5: Yeah, sure. Alpha, Alpha, 7, Romeo, Mike. Alpha, Alpha, 7, Romeo, Mike.
0: Alpha, Alpha, 7, Romeo, Mike. Nate, sounds like you're mobile, so why don't you give your report right now while I'm getting you. Over to you.
5: Yeah, sounds good, because I'm heading away from the repeater. I'm heading on I-5 North in Linwood area, and I checked in the 9 a.m. Net this morning, and I'm heading home from, went to a monthly leadership meeting, but heading home and need to get some lunch, and probably be working outside on something. Been working on my lawn sprinklers, so I need trying to replace the valves for them, and still getting leaks, so I need to figure out, it's been a pain the last several weeks trying to figure that out, why they're still leaking a little bit, but the joints. But plan to have a relaxing evening and a relaxing day tomorrow, and hope it stays dry today. We'll give it back to net control, AA7RM.
0: AA7RM, Alpha Golf 7, Yankee Mike. All right, well, mobile safe out there, and hopefully you get those sprinklers fixed. Mine are also acting up. My lawn's 25 years old now, and those sprinklers are getting on their last legs. I'm going to give it an overhaul myself, but next year, or maybe during the wintertime, at least when the soil's a little softer, I'm going to put in some new heads so they don't they're a little too wide, and they go around the corner, right? So I got a lot of overspray. I'd like to fix that. And one spot isn't getting watered at all, so I want to put one of those squirty ones that shoots really far, and maybe that'll fix my problems. But anyway, hopefully you get yours patched up. And sounds like I didn't catch what the meeting was. You blipped right then. But anyway, it sounds like you're heading out to lunch, and then after you get the sprinklers fixed up, it's time to relax. So do enjoy that, and good luck on getting that all working properly. All righty, let's take some more operators. If you're out there, call, send a name, please.
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0: Kilo Juliet 7, Golf Kilo X-ray, I think you said Adam, Mobile. 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A lot of mobile operators, everyone's out there having fun. 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
7: Hey, all right, hello everybody. Adam, just checking in real quick, mobiling. A kind of a fun story to tell. I have some friends that came into town I haven't seen in a while, and they're on their 50th anniversary, and my buddy told his wife that you know, they ordered an Uber, but I showed up instead in my dumb big black SUV to get them down to the Olympic Hotel. And it was kind of funny to see the look on her face when an old friend showed up instead of an Uber driver. Anyway, that's my afternoon so far. Thanks for taking my call, and hope everyone's having a great weekend. And I bid you all a hearty 73 from Mobile in the mean streets of Seattle, KJ7GKX.
0: Oh, was that KG7, Kilo Golf 7, Golf Kilo X-ray? No, it's Kilo Juliet 7, Golf Kilo X-ray. I got it right for sure. Adam there. Super awesome on the black SUV. That would totally make people think you are an Uber driver until they open the door. So super awesome on that. Thanks for stopping by and giving us that little story. Have a great weekend and mobile safe out there. Okay, is there anyone else out there? Call, sign a name, please.
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0: KM7GSG, sounds like you're looking for a signal report. It sounds pretty good. It's still, it's super strong too, and especially if you don't have to hold it with your hand or something like you would a coat hanger antenna. Anything else you got to add to that? KM7GSG.
8: Thanks, Kurt. No, I just wanted to see, you know, which repeaters, well, repeaters, which receivers I'm hitting with this Nagoya Tri-Band, because the issue was, you know, I was not able to get the coat hanger antenna to work, and now we got that part fixed, and I guess that was coming in really well, so I'm going to test it when I get back home with the Lake Washington Ham Club repeater, which is right on Union Hill. But just want to know, yeah, what the my provocation looks like on the tri-band. Kilo Mike 7, Golf Sierra Golf, back to you. Thanks again for doing the net. 73 and all the numbers to everybody.
0: Graham, you're pegging the Capitol Park Master, Cougar, and Lake Forest Park repeaters. Very strong, 240 so or so or higher signal. Doing very, very well there. So audio sounds good, too. So if that antenna is easier to use than the coat hanger, I suggest that one. But otherwise, a super awesome signal. So, all right. Good luck on more antenna experiments. That's always fun in amateur radio. So who else is out there? Call us in a name, please.
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0: Oh, that was a little rough copy, though. Your audio is pretty strong. I think I'm hearing Kilo, Kilo 7, Echo Uniform Kilo, but I'm not sure. Could you try again, please?

station that just tried to check in. You seem to have dropped off now. I think I heard KK7EUK, Kilo, Kilo 7, Echo Uniform, Kilo. But I'm not sure. Try again, please.

Well, I'm going to put a question mark about that. It could very well have been you. You are in Utah, and that was the, you know, coming in on a drop-in, so could be. Anyway, anybody else? I wonder if we're winding down 23 operators. Not bad for a Saturday nowadays. Anybody else out there? Call, send a name, please.

Well, I'm going to take that as my cue to go over here and push the stop button and go over here. And I want to thank everyone for joining me on the new net today. 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For more information about the Puget Sound Repeater Group, please see the PSRG.org website. Don't forget the 9 p.m. net coming up tonight. Thanks again, everyone. This is Kirk, Alpha Golf 7 Yankee Mike, signing off. Good day, everyone.

0: 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Did somebody just ask for a radio check?
1: Yes, thank you. Just going to make sure my radio is working. Thank you. 73. King George.
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1: Yeah, this is TJ, Delta Juliet. Just checking I had a proper antenna on here. Thank you.

0: 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Are you out there?
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0: Yeah, you're coming through and I must have it fixed.
1: Oh,
0: that seems alright. Now I gotta put the rest

0: 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If anybody can give me a radio check, please.
1: Yeah, I can hear you. He's a little scratchy, but that might be my end too. 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

7WLK and Edmonds. Yeah, you're making it pretty good into the repeater. I could hear you. The other guy said you were a little scratchy, and I have to agree, but I also think that this is probably one of the noisiest machines on the planet, so I wouldn't even worry about that. KG7, WLK.

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1: KV9QX? I think that's what you said. I'm actually mobile right now. But were you the guy who asked for the text?
0: No, that was somebody else. That was somebody else. I was just listening here while I'm working on stuff. Very curious. You mentioned you think this is one of the noisiest machines on the planet. And I'm just curious what the noise is or what your experience of the noise is. I'm all around town, and I go from some places, most places it's crystal clear, but there are, I've noticed local interference around town on about this frequency, so I'm actually just always curious what people's experience of noise is. Back to you.
1: All right. Well, thank you for asking, and I don't mean to sound ungrateful or anything. It's just 3 or 4 years ago, this repeater, I live in Edmond, so my location is a problem. I agree with you. When I start heading south, the signal gets better and better. I was in downtown Seattle, and I've got to say, it's actually pretty quiet down there. But the noise that I'm getting is a lot of static. And it seems like if the machine's been running a while, it's creating this big old freaking hum that comes with it. Earlier today, I was trying to check into the net in my shack, and I was sitting there monitoring, and everything was fine. I mean, it was a little bit noisy, but not bad. I could copy everything. But as soon as I called and net control got back to me, it was scratchy. I could barely understand them. I had to run out to my truck and do it from the mobile. Like I said, I was mobile Friday, and I was actually downtown, and it's actually a nice machine. I mean, don't get me wrong. I guess I'm a little spoiled because 3-4 years ago, it was one of the quietest machines at my location. That is no longer the case. So that's all I'm saying there. Back to you.
0: Oh, understood. No, I didn't take any kind of exception. I'm not feeling any sort of certain way about that, but I am, I have to say, that's very curious. Your story is very curious, and I know sometimes, like, even here on some of my handhelds, when I'm out, I'm on Beacon Hill here in Seattle, so, when I'm, just listening on my handheld, just monitoring, sometimes I just get bursts of noise on this frequency, and I try to go over to, the reverse, and I'm like, okay, no, it's not on the reverse, so I think there's all kinds of weird noise going around, and I get it too, sometimes I'll be mobiling, in my work van, and I'll get, I'll be on this frequency, and I'll get, a burst of noise, and I don't know that it's going through the repeater, but it seems like it's around this output frequency, and there's a John, K9JEB, over on Kameno, he's saying that, every once in a while, he gets noise that sounds like angry bees. And it's only on this 14696. And just to add a totally different data point, some of my radios on 440, they just, some of my Yaesus on 440, over here, around my house, just pick up all kinds of noise. And I don't know, I suspect it's something down in the Soto Industrial Valley, some industrial machinery, but yeah, I'm always curious about noise, so yeah, I appreciate you coming back and, telling me your interesting story.
1: Yeah, so I became a ham 11 years ago, and I used to get on this repeater with my Bofang and stuff. At my location, everything was quiet, it was good and stuff. Now, I don't know, I believe when I first became a ham, the repeater was on Capitol Hill. I think there was only one at the time. Now, I think when they shifted everything and split it into, two or three different repeaters, and you get the closest one, it seems like that's when all the problems started. But I could be 100% wrong on that. I don't know the whole story. I just found out yesterday that, yeah, there's like three repeaters online, and it just pretty much picks the one that hears you the best. However, this morning when I checked in, the guy told me I was hitting all three really good, so... And he said I was hitting the Lake Forest Park one the best, so... Maybe the Lake Forest Park one's pointed south, and that's why sometimes my receipt goes to, gets bad? I don't know. Back to you.
0: Oh, yeah, that's, you know, that you bring up a good point. That's another possibility. So, the transmitter is up on Capitol Hill, kind of in the north and east part of Capitol Hill on one of the tall Seattle Housing Authority buildings. So it's like near the highest point of Capitol Hill, and then that building is something like, 13 to 16 stories tall. But, we've got anywhere, this repeater's got anywhere from, like, 4 to 6 receiver sites. Let me see if I can remember. One's on Beacon Hill on the tall building here. One's on Cougar Mountain. Obviously, the transmitter also has a receiver. Lake Forest Park. There's Magnolia. And Buck Mountain across the water. So I don't know how many sites I rattled off, but yeah, and they're all connected. They're all connected on a 5G backbone on Hamwan. So there's sometimes issues with that too. It's fascinating. I do wonder if sometimes there's like noise at the different receivers. It's fascinating nonetheless, and sometimes it's quote-unquote fascinating, right? Like, fascinating in the not happy way.
1: The grocery store, and it's quiet, it's nice right now. And I'm only, a mile from the house. It could be that my trees got bigger. And that's why I'm having issues. I don't know. But did they used to only have one receiver then, or have they always had multiple receivers?
0: Oh, that's a good question. I don't know. When I got back into the hobby in like 2020, after over a decade, nearly two, of not being in the hobby. So, anything that was the situation before 2020, I don't know, but probably, I think at one point the transmitter, I think, was up on either Queen Anne or Magnolia or something before they moved to Capitol Hill, but I do remember, ever since I've been in the hobby, and talking on this repeater since 2020, there's been, the transmitter's been on Capitol Hill, and there have been all the 5 or 6 receive sites all over the area. KB9IQX.
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1: Well, KB9QQX, hopefully I got that right, KG7WLJ. Alright, well, very good. I'm going to run into the grocery store here. It was nice chatting with you. I want to wish you a wonderful rest of your day. And, let's keep the airways open and keep them quiet, I guess. Back to you.
0: I think Dan was in there. W7OH, Dan, come in.
2: Hey, yeah, indeed. I was going to touch on it. Yeah, when I started in 87, I think the repeater is up in North Ballard Crown Hill. I believe it might have gone to Queen Anne at some point, but back then it was just a single repeater and, no remote stations, and it's growing to what an amazing thing it is now. Most importantly, it's the people running the net, like yourself and others, that we get people around the world. That's the coolest part. And it no longer has a phone connection. We used to use it, you'd report traffic accidents by using the phone patch. I've used it from the water, the phone patched to call the fire to get the Coast Guard. The Coast Guard went from Talon, Seattle Fire, there's a ship on fire, talking to a dock. But it was amazing even back then. It had certification. Hey, everybody have a good day. W7OH.
0: Well, thank
1: you. All right, well, thank you for staying.
0: Friend, for chiming in, and yeah, don't be a stranger. Come on in, and hopefully, you know, by talking it out, maybe we can figure out what's, you know, what's ailing each of our locations periodically. So, anyway, have a wonderful day running into the store and doing the rest of your things. KV9IQX.
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3: Whiskey Alpha 7, Delta Alpha Mike, with a question.
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0: 7, Delta Alpha Mike, go ahead.
3: Hey, I'm over in Redmond, and I'm often mobile, and I get really bad picket fencing when connecting to the Capitol Hill location. I'm expecting there's nothing I can do about that, but as you folks were talking about all the different receive sites, now I'm wondering out loud if there's something I could try.
0: Offhand, well, you said you were mobile, right, when you have problems?
3: Roger that, yep.
0: Yeah, offhand mobile, I don't know, other than, you know, I don't know what your antenna situation is like, but, yeah, I know, you know, when I used to mobile around with just HT and the rubber duck, that's bad news. But anytime I put up, like, even just a mag mount on my car, yeah, it's a lot better getting in. Yeah, you can't really do anything to, you know, where your signal goes in. It's all of the sites just kind of hear you as they hear you, some better than some others. And there is a what's called a voting system, and you can see it on the website. I don't know if you're familiar. If you go to the website, there's a link to the voter scope, and it shows, like, your relative, what is RSSI, relative signal strength indicator. Let's just say that's what it means. So, yeah, at any given moment, yeah, whatever site receives you best, that's what's getting you into the repeater. Yeah, as far as, like, receiving the repeater, yeah, we've got, you know, Seattle area's got topography, so, yeah, sometimes when I'm down in West Seattle on the other side of the water, it gets a little bad. Yeah, sometimes if you drop down into the valley, it can get a little iffy. So, yeah, on the receive, you know, well, both of them might be just kind of playing around with different antennas might help you out.
3: Yeah, good advice. I'm actually looking at the coverage map, and I can see how the valleys would cause a problem, and that's mostly where I see it. So I've got a mag mount on my car and a decent antenna, but I'm kind of limited to what I can fit in my garage.
0: Yeah. Yeah, that makes sense. If I tried to park my Jeep in a garage, it would not be good. There'd be all kinds of noises. And yeah, in my partner's car, I just have a mag mount, so, because I don't want to put anything permanent on her car. So, yeah, I just take it down and put it up as I need it. And, yeah, you know, some antennas are better than others. So I guess that's part of the, you know, that's part of the experimental nature of the hobby.
2: And the picket fence thing you're probably referring to is when you're listening, because you're moving, and we may not be hearing it because you may be getting in well on a receiver. That's the advantage of that multi-receiver, W7OH.
3: Yeah, that's been my experience. Okay, good to talk it through, folks. Thanks for helping me out. Appreciate that a lot. Whiskey Alpha 7, Delta Alpha Mike, clear.
0: Yeah, of course. Sounds good, and yeah, wish you the best of luck in diagnosing whatever it is, improving your signal if you can. And, yeah, thanks for shouting out. All right, have a wonderful day. 73, KB9IQX.
3: 73.

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0: 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And I was wondering if anyone listening is interested in QSL cards or would like to receive one because they never have. I have a new batch, and the next five QSOs I have, if you're on at QRZ.com, I'd be happy to send you a QSL card. 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Over.
1: Romeo Alpha Bravo, Tammy, and I am also mobile in Arlington.
0: Yeah, Cammy in Arlington. Correct? Wow, nice. Well done. KJ7GKX, Adam here.
2: I've got plenty, but I'm going to be doing a Summit on the Air activation here shortly after I finish lunch. I'm currently right now at the top of Mount Tilchuk. So if you guys can hear me on 146.52 in about 30 minutes or so, I'd like to make a simplex contact with you, and I would gladly take a QSL card. Kilo Mike 7, Echo Whiskey Zulu.
0: All right, I think we all kind of had a little bit overage on everybody. On .520, I will be there when you key up. And I heard Kenny in Arlington, KJ7GKX, standing by.
3: 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I would gladly take a QSL card, and that's just a reminder that I've got an image, and I got to make up some of my own.
0: All right, so this is Adam. I'm from HF. I started at HF with the ham hobby, and 2 meters, I'm about a year in here, but I'm going to run this a little bit like HF and call this a pilot, but I'm going to go with KB7IQX. I have a copy on you, and I'd be happy to send you a QSL card. If you are you on QRZ?
3: I am. I do have a correction for you. That's a nine land call. Kilo Bravo 9, India, Quebec, X-ray.
0: All right, KB9er. IQX, sorry. 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Got you in at 2106, and expect a QSL card in your mailbox in the next week or two, depending on how good the USPS wants to treat us.
3: I love it. I think we need to bring back QSL cards, even on VHF, because I have to say, I'm a big fan of VHF and UHF here, because, you know, we've got topography and we've got challenges, and, yeah, like the soda person that's going to be activating on 5-2, I think it's great. I think it's, yeah, I think it's a lot of fun to operate here, especially simplex, and, yeah, due to the challenges of topography.
0: Totally agreed. Like I said, I came from HF, but when I was a youngster, I'm an oldster now, but when I was a youngster, I started off in just shortwave listening, and I have a shoebox full of amazing QSL cards from all points of the world, and pirates, and government stuff, and I just love QSL cards. I know it's old school, but there are a few of us out here that still do it, and I'm part of the radio hobby for me now is hoping to revive a little bit of that. I love radio community, and shooting off a QSL card is something I normally do for a super distant or rare contact, but I have a new batch, and I think VHF would be fun to do too. I know some people don't want to, you know, deal with any of that, and that's fine, but I'm old school, so I will be happy to send you a QSL card, and let me know when it arrives. My email address will be on there, and I came from the school of you design your own QSL card, and I am not artistic, so don't laugh too much when it looks like a kindergartner designed it, but it will be coming, over.
3: Oh, no, I love it. No judgment here. I think QSL cards are all... I love seeing the way that different people do them, you know? My dad had one back even in his CB days, and it was just like a cartoon drawing, and I think it's fantastic, so I love it. I love it, and this will probably, hopefully this will make me get, hopefully this will light a fire under my backside to print out my image, and because I have one that I think is pretty good. I'd love to make a QSL card. So, yeah, very good. Well, thanks for the shout-out. You're sounding great from Golden Gardens. I hope you're hearing the transmitter well. I know sometimes down there it's interesting because you're kind of on the downside of the hill from the transmitter. But, yeah, you're making it in probably, I'm guessing, through Buck Mountain mostly. So, very good. Fine business. I will leave you to confirming your other contacts. So, and I'll just say hi, Cammy. So, anyway, thanks for the shout-out. KB9IQX73.
0: All right, hey, awesome. You're the one on the QSL list. I usually try to give them during the week, so they'll go out sometime this week. And like I said, don't laugh. Mine's hand-drawn, and when I was reading magazines, back in the days when there was actually magazines for radio, like Popular Communications and, you know, all that good stuff, I remember all the old-school radio heads at that time were like, hey, you design your own QSL card. Whether it looks like a kindergartner drew it or if you're very artistic, and I kind of collect them now, and I think it's a super cool thing, and like I said, laugh when it gets there, and I highly encourage you to finish it off, and you know, on 2 meters, you're not going to send a QSL card for everything, but you know, every once in a while, it's kind of a fun special thing to, you know, build your collection of QSL cards. Anyway, I'm going to let you go for now, and see if anyone else wants to grab this, because I do want to help. I didn't get the call sign, but on 520, I know someone's going there, and we're going to work that simplex. But, hey, awesome, and let's chat again sometime, and thank you. My name's Adam, Alpha Delta, Alpha Mike, KJ7GKX, standing by for anyone that has never received a QSL card before. Over.
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1: I got into the noise there in Arlington, and I just wanted to confirm that you got my call as well.
0: Oh, I had W7OH. Man, I feel like I'm running a net, and I've never done that before, so I apologize if I'm not working this correctly. W7OH, I have a copy on you, but I want to get to the Arlington station and confirm that I have the correct call there. So, Arlington, you sound great down here. Come on back, please.
1: Thanks so much. Cammy again, and radio to you, Amy. I just wanted to make sure that you got my call because I got into the noise in Arlington. There's a spot that's just terrible for radio. The call here is Kilo Juliet 7 Romeo Alpha Bravo. And what a lovely gesture. Thanks for doing that. I love the QSL cards. I have a handful of them. I do need to light a fire and get my own gun. So thank you in 7-3.
0: All right, yeah, KJ7RAB, Kilo Juliet 7, Romeo Alpha Bravo, gotcha in. If you're on QRZ, and I expect you are, expect a QSL card the next week or two. Like I said, we're going to have to depend on the USPS, whom I love, but yeah, I hope you enjoy getting that in the mail. All right, I'm hoping KJ7RAB, I hope you copy that. I want to get back to W7OH. Come on in. KJ7GKX standing by.
4: Yeah, you got Tammy's call sign correct. Anyway, you answered the question when you're talking to her. I'm curious how you were sending them out. I've really never gathered QSL cards. I've gotten a few. Processes, you know, it used to be, I forget what they called it, but you'd send them to some place, they'd collect them, you'd gather them, and some of the groups made it kind of awkward and difficult, but it's a, that was such a big thing at one time. I may have had a more interesting one. I don't know if I got one from a guy in Rarotonga in the Pacific. That's one of these small islands. And there's a lot of expeditions that go there. It's populated. Adventure Island, and the other ones are all expeditions to go in and go in and get a license so they can transit from there. So technically they're from Rarotonga, but got to chat a couple times on HF with a guy who's one of the two regular hams on Rarotonga, and that's, to me, always amazing. And I've hit people like, I forgot his name, Valeri. He's east of Moscow, Russia, and he hits everybody. Amazing tower and radio stuff when you look at it. I've had some chats with a guy in South Africa, hard to get into because of the group, but you know, it's fascinating. I just love to talk on the radio, not just like, hey, here's a number for a contest. So anyway, are you going to get into HF? I didn't hear if you're in HF yet. W7OH.
0: All right, W7OH. Yeah, well, I started out as a youngster. I'm just going to say it. I'm 53 years old. So in the 80s and the 90s, I was a shortwave radio listener, and I had a CB in my car in high school, of course. And that's where the QSL card thing bit me. I would write endlessly to, you know, all these rare exotic stations from all over the world, and I have a shoebox full of QSL cards. And so I've never had so many contact or, you know, any kind of pileup where I needed, you know, back in the day, all the big guns had, someone that they'd send their contacts off to, and they'd send the cards out. I do all mine personally. So I designed my card, and I just went to a post, I think it was postcards.com even, not affiliated, and I just had 500 cards printed, you know, with all the pertinence on there, my design. And so I send them out. I put them in an envelope now. I used to just put a stamp on them, but, you know, postcards don't always come out friendly at the end of treatment from USPS. So I just throw them in an envelope addressed to the QRZ address, and slap a stamp on and send them off. And it is a bit of an expense, but I really do enjoy it. I like the thought of someone getting something in the mail. And I love it when I get a card, because sometimes you don't know. Sometimes people just send them. I tend to send them and I did start off on HF. So, I started out sending them to everybody, but then it becomes a bit of a burden. So now, you know, I send great contact. If I make an HF contact, you know, on the East Coast, or definitely international, I send them off now. I think everybody has figured out their own style and what they can afford and their talent level and how much time they're willing to put in. But that's basically my story for now. W7OH, this is KJ7GKX, standing by.
4: Oh, that makes sense indeed. Hang on, I got a mail out of mailbox just a moment.
0: I think I heard just a moment, so I'm standing by. KJ7GKX. I have three people on the QSL list, and anyone else that's, even if you're brand new and you don't even know what a QSL card is, if you're interested, come on in and let's have a chat with everybody. This is the QSL cards. This is KJ7GKX Mobile operating at Golden Gardens. I just moved to another park, so I'm at Golden Gardens. First name, Adam. Over.
4: Hey, W7IG, and I'm finishing parking now. Anyway, but thank you. You can hear Tom Kilby call W7OH73.
0: All right, W7OH, I have you in, and like I said, if you're when I go look you up on QRZ, if you're in there, expect a QSL card in the mail in the next week or two. Thanks for keying up. 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
5: KJ7, this is Whiskey Alpha 7 Delta Alpha Mike. I'd love a card.
0: All right, I'm a little dyslexic, and you said that fast. W7, please come back to that call one more time. Thanks.
5: Whiskey Alpha 7 Delta Alpha Mike. I'm also Adam, by the way.
0: Oh, fantastic. Whiskey Alpha 7 Delta Alpha Mike. KJ7 GKX here. I got you in. And like I said, if you're on QRZ, I will be happy to send you a QSL card. You're number 4 for the day, and I said I'd send 5, but if anyone else out there is listening, don't feel stressed out. If you keep back to me here in the next about a half hour, I'd love to send a QSL card out to everybody. And a fellow Adam, Whiskey Alpha 7, Delta Alpha Mike, thanks for keying up. How are you doing today?
5: Doing fine. You're out at Golden Gardens, huh? I was just there doing some HF maybe 2 weeks ago, although I didn't have much success because my antenna deployment was poor.
0: All right, yeah, no, HF is hit or miss. I'm only a tech, so I can operate 10 meters. And coming down here, I know the salt water and water helps with the signal. For any newbies that are getting into HF, if you're having a tough time, park anywhere around the sound, and or a body of water, and sometimes that can help lift you a bit. I've definitely worked Japan from here. I've worked Australia from here, and a couple South American stations. And this is all mobile, just running my SUV here. I've worked a lot to get this station as optimized as I can. Mobile operation is an imperfect thing, as anyone who's done it knows. I have you in here, Adam, and like I said, I'm going to be happy to send you a QSL card. So, and again, no laughing at the design. I did it myself. I don't know how much of any previous conversations you've heard, but back in the day, you were supposed to design your own card. So your skill level didn't matter, whether you used a pencil or whether you were a full-on artist, and I did my best. So when you see it, just remember that, over.
5: Roger that. Don't be embarrassed. Anything handmade these days is worth its weight in gold. So appreciate the human touch that you've put into the whole shebang here.
0: Yeah, and I do. I still love getting things in the mail, and it's always cool to open your mailbox up and see something that's not junk mail or an advertisement. And I often wonder how many of my QSL cards have been accidentally chucked because you reach your hand into your mailbox and 99% of it's junk and they just go away. So I started putting them in an envelope and hand addressing the envelope, so at least when you open the mailbox it kind of stands out a bit, over.
5: Roger that. That's pretty cool, man. Yeah, I mean, physical things these days are meaningful, right? And hopefully people are holding on to them. Do you have a whole stack of cards that you've received?
0: Wow, yeah, so I'm an older dude, but when I was a kid in the 80s, my radio interests started out in shortwave, and I had a cool little shortwave radio, and always trying to get my antenna higher, or figuring out how to receive better, and I listened ceaselessly to stations all around the world, and I have some pretty rare ones, but I do have a shoebox full of QSL cards and just cool stuff I've received from countries all over the world, including, oddball like North Korea and Cuba and places. I'm pretty sure I'm on an FBI list somewhere, but hopefully if I am... they realize that I also listened to Canada and the UK and Australia, friendly stations back then during the Cold War. But I do have some interesting stuff in a shoebox from countries that today might be considered unfriendly. Over.
5: Roger, yeah, I'm kind of laughing internally because the interesting thing about the ham hobby is you can talk with all these different people from all over the world, and you sort of realize that we're all the same, and we're all connected via this airwave thing. Doesn't matter what country you're in, so your shoebox is a very humanist thing in my mind.
0: Well, I like people, and from what I know, and I don't know much, but yeah, people are people everywhere, and you know, I'm also a car guy, and I'm a radio guy, a radio nerd, and, you know, I always joke, people are like, well, what do you, you know, what do you do on radio? I'm like, well, we talk about radio, and it's kind of like, you know, I have an old Corvette, I like to drive around, and I'm in a car club, I'm like, well, what do you do? It's like, well, we talk to other people that are in the Corvette club, we talk about cars, radio people talk about radio, and I always joke, and people come up to my car, like yesterday on the way home from work, even someone rolled down their window, and before they even said anything, I knew they were going to point, I was like, oh, the antennas, right? And they're like, yeah. And I'm like, it's ham radio, it's very, you know, look into it if you're interested. And I found with radio and most hobbies, you're either bit by the bug or you're not. And, you know, people that are bit by the bug, get into it, and they look into it, and they might even become obsessed with it. But people that don't get it, but like the opposite side, they don't care. They think it's a waste of time, and I get that too. But yeah, there's usually no in between with radio, in my experience. Over.
5: Roger that. Yeah, I just got my Tech Plus General about 2 months ago, so I'm still very fresh. But I've definitely had the Costco gas station antenna discussion before with random people, and it's fun, you know. My daughter loves it too. She sits in the car and hears me chat with all the randos, and she thinks it's pretty cool. So maybe I can get her into it someday.
0: Well, I have found that most people's antennas are happy to talk about it, and you know, I always am. You know, I don't want to waste someone's time or turn them off to it. But, you know, you have your quick little spiel that you give them about, you know, what you can accomplish, who you talk to, why you like it. And the thing that seems to blow most people's minds when someone younger asks about it, and when I say younger, I'm 53, so, you know, 30s, 20s, teens, it's almost sad that they're surprised when I tell them that, you know, there's no fees, really. Yeah, you have to buy your radio, set it up, but most people will help you with that if you find someone. But there's no, you know, once you have it set up, you can talk all dang day. You know, there's no per minute, there's no monthly fee. And they're kind of blown away by this because a lot of people younger than me have been raised with just what they know is you pay a subscription fee or whatnot. And it's kind of sad. So kind of my goal now as I'm getting older is to try to, you know, help the community out. Over.
5: Roger that, yeah. I'm younger than you, but I mean, I'm in the same general era. I'm 40, so I can resonate with that kind of pre-internet thing. And it's sad to hear what you just described, but it's good to give people some broader perspective like that. What's funny is I took the test in a makerspace in Seattle, and it's pretty interesting to see the overlap between the average maker hacker type and ham radio. So I think there's definitely a cohort that is carrying it forward. Over.
0: Agreed. I'm not a like artistic person. You know, I like to write, but like if you ask me to do something with my hands, typically, other than cars, I can rebuild engines and transmissions. Anything in a car I've done. But it's always super interesting. You know, I mean the internet. Let's leave that aside. But, you know, it's always interesting to me to find out and find other people's interests and what they're good at. And it kind of helps affirm my thoughts on the world and the worldview that, you know, it takes everybody. It takes all kinds. And, you know, there are some people, I've known people who couldn't read, who can rebuild a carburetor or rebuild an engine. Everybody has their own genius. And, you know, I think radio is one of those hobbies that helps people figure out their genius. I don't want to get too philosophical, but I'm hoping we keep this hobby alive and keep our radio spectrum for people in the future that are just a little more curious about things.
5: I love that, man. Philosophy is an underappreciated thing these days, so philosophize on, my friend.
0: You things that want to get me going. I know my goal was not to walk down the repeater with QSL talk or philosophy, but as long as no one else is having an emergency or in trouble, and you know, I'll take a break here, and if anyone needs to queue up, key up, I will let them do so. But Adam, WA7DAM, and I just noticed, like I said, I'm mildly dyslexic, but you have Adam in your call there. I see it, and I got you in, and this week when I'm doing my QSLs, I'll be happy to send one out to you, and hopefully you smile when you get that in the mail, over.
5: Roger that, Adam. I added you on QRZ as well. Nice to talk to you, 73, and hopefully other people take you up on your offer. Have a nice time there, Golden Gardens.
0: All right, Adam. Hey, thanks for the nice QSO. And it's overcast here, but there are boats and planes and people, and you know, I'm just hanging out here for a couple hours, enjoying the weekend, trying to slow down a bit from the busy work week. So I'm going to bid you a 73s here from the shores of Puget Sound for now, and see if anyone else out there is interested in QSL cards or receiving a QSL card. And if you don't know what one is, QSL is a shorthand for verify. Back in the old days, way before we could even do voice radio back with the telegraph, they had Q codes. And so you might hear QSL or QRZ or these things, and it was just because they were hammering these things out by hand in Morse code, and some geniuses figured out how to shorthand these things. And QSL just means a verification. And to me, a QSL verification is something that you send a postcard out in the mail, and sometimes you get one back, and it's just verifying the date, the time, the frequency, and that you had the conversation. The QSO. QSO. Over. Anyhow, not quite over. Anyway, KD7GKX, standing by for anyone interested in QSL cards.
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0: If you could slow that down from here, I'm mildly dyslexic, so I want to make sure I got your call right, but I have an HFW, over.
6: Hey there, Adam. The name here is Justin. Call sign is KO6FHW, Kilo Oscar 6, Foxtrot, Hotel, Whiskey, and I'm coming in through All Star Club in the San Francisco Bay Area. Over.
0: All right, Justin, you're coming in loud and clear here. KO6FHW, Justin, got you in the logbook here. You are number 4 on my list for QSL cards when I mail them out this week, and I'm glad you keyed up. Have you ever sent or received a QSL card? Over.
6: Hey, Adam. First of all, I think what you're doing here, hopping on here and offering QSL cards, is super cool. I've never heard anyone do this before, and I think it's just a really neat idea. I have received one QSL card. I got on to HF back in February of this year for the first time, and have been enjoying FT8 primarily over HF, and in that time I've received one physical QSL card, and I thought it was really, really cool to receive it. Completely unnecessary, but totally made my day when I received that.
0: All right, Justin, hey, that makes me happy to hear it. Sorry as I clear my throat. So I'm a Gen X, and, you know, I was raised before digital age stuff, but, you know, I started out on my Commodore 64, and, you know, us Gen X folks are people who have kind of bridged the gap from old school to the new school, and here I am on the other side, and I always love new stuff. So when I got my Commodore 64 as a kid, I loved it. I still think the internet is amazing. I use it every day, all the time, but at the end of the day, I've decided I really do love the personal touch a little bit, so, you know, everyone hopefully tries to do what they can to reach out and be a little bit of a positive in the communities that they operate in, and for me, you know, it's I've decided, you know what I really enjoy sometimes is just getting that random QSL card, like you said, so I'm going to send them out and hopefully create some smiles and some interest and maybe open some people's attitudes towards radio, and you know, it is an expense, but it's small, and it makes me happy to send them out. I love throwing a stack of QSL cards in the mail, over.
6: Yeah, Adam, that's fantastic. If it puts a smile on your face, more power to you, man. That's super cool. And if it's all right, I wanted to share a short story that picks up a little bit from
0: regards to our hobby. Well, of course, I think that's why we're all here, and I'm pretty sure anyone that's what we used to call sandbagging, just listening but not keying up, don't have mic fright, people. But please, share your story. Come on back. KJ7GKX, over.
6: Yeah, this is Taylor. Just wanted to share with you that as I shared a moment ago, I got into HF just earlier this year and been having fun mostly with FDH, the digital mode, and a little bit of single sideband. But I recently started getting into POTA, Parks on the Air, and brought my rig with me on a family vacation this summer, a few months ago. And I've got a niece and two nephews, ages 6 to 11. And I set up my my QRP rig while we were on vacation together. And I was around, and they were just fascinated. Like, what in the world are you doing here? What is this contraption, this antenna, and the radio itself? And I'll drop it. And so they gathered around me, and we were able to find someone on, I believe it was 20 meter, that was operating POTA in Montana. And keep in mind, I'm in Southern California. At that time, I was in Southern California. And after doing my contact with the person in Montana, I passed my girl to my niece and nephews. And they each said hello really quickly to the guy who was working in Montana. With the experience. They understood that they were talking to someone far away. They understood it wasn't over the internet. They understood it was operating off-grid, and I wasn't plugged into main. And it kind of lit a fascination in them. Really unique to be able to show them.
0: That's a great story. I think it's a little bit generational. I have a buddy who's my age. he's way smarter than I am, and, you know, he's into some of the digital modes and, you know, all these interlinking things that I can comprehend them, but my main interest has always been simplex stuff, and, you know, like your story, a long distance, and realizing it's special when you're making that connection with someone halfway around the world. Or, you know, even VHF, you know, there's a few times I get up on a hill and you talk to someone simplex on VHF, you know, 100 or 150 miles away. I think I had a contact 300 miles on VHF last weekend. There was someone on a mountain in Portland who I sent a QSL card off to, but he climbed up some mountain, got up really high, and exactly where I'm sitting right now here at Golden Gardens, I worked him on VHF, and, you know, anything over 100 miles on VHF is pretty special when you're doing the simplex thing. So your story's great, and, you know, just illustrates why I think radio is one of the greatest hobbies. It's kind of one of the most powerful things that, you know, a normal human can do. Is I call it bending the electromagnetic spectrum to our will. Over.
6: I love it. I love it. And that's an impressive VHF QSO there that you just mentioned. I'm curious, did you participate in the recent ARRL VHF contest? And before I forget, also, could you repeat your call sign one more time for me? I want to make sure I get this in my own mark. Back to you, KO6FHW.
0: For sure, Justin. I'll give my call sign here a couple times. Kilo Juliet 7 Golf Kilo X-ray KJ7 GKX Operator Adam. And I don't do a lot of 2 meter. I am new to 2 meter. I started out as far as transmitting. I started out in the late 80s, early 90s, way before cell. Everyone in my high school and all the kids in their cars, we had CBs, and so that was my first dip into radio, and then oddly hearing, you know, every once in a while in Seattle here, hearing a station in Alaska or California, and like, whoa, what's going on here? How come I don't hear everybody there? And then, you know, you kind of get into propagation and frequencies and times of day and that kind of stuff. But finally, one of my buddies was like, dude, you have the radio and it has 2 meter on it, set it up. And so I set it up, and I still think I operate like an HF guy. It's interesting as you explore different bands, how differently the interactions are. I mean, sometimes it's just fine little things, but I know at my heart, I think I operate like I'm on HF, even though I'm on 2 meters right now, over.
6: Yeah, one of the things that I enjoy doing when I'm at my computer is a program called Grid Tracker. And Grid Tracker puts up a map and it shows you propagation that others are sending out over the internet, basically saying, and Grid Tracker will visualize propagation reports. And that enables me to actually see the skip zone. I can see bands that are radiating out from my location where there are no signal reports received. And, you know, it might go several hundred to a thousand miles and nothing reported. And then all of a sudden there'll be bright spots where people are receiving. And then you can kind of, there's like a second skip zone band where there's few reports. And it's fascinating to me to see those reports light up on the screen. And to see how it changes over the day and over the month.
0: Yeah, radio itself, there are so many frequencies and bands and ways to operate within it. It's one of the hardest things when you pull up or someone asks you about your antennas on your car, and it's almost like, where do I even begin? I don't know what anyone would be interested in, HF is a little bit of a harder thing, and it takes a little more patience, and, 2 meters, I think a lot of people listen, but sometimes people don't key up more often. I think, when you're on HF, I think people are more apt to reply, when you're making a direct contact. But, 2 meters, locally here, any of us can key up, and we're all here, heard, and, pretty much perfect stereo, great sound. And you might take for granted that you have a contact, or you could be chatting with someone, but it's a more surefire way of making a contact. My girlfriend, who is not into radio, which is kind of interesting, I'm going to key back here and get back on so I don't time out. We were on the coast earlier in the summer, and I drove out onto the sand, and I was telling her, hey, this is a place on 10 meters here. I might, make a great contact. And sure enough, after an hour, and she was fine, she was reading her book, I had a station from the Philippines get back to me. And as soon as he started reading his call sign, I knew it was an international one. And then when he verified he was from the Philippines, she even replied, when you're making a direct contact. But

0: We were on the coast earlier in the summer, and I drove out onto the sand, and I was telling her, hey, you know, this is a place on 10 meters here. I might, you know, make a great contact. And sure enough, after an hour, and she was fine, she was reading her book, I had a station from the Philippines get back to me, and as soon as he started reading his call sign, I knew it was an international one. And then when he verified he was from the Philippines, she even pumped her fist, and I was like, oh, cool, she understands this is a special thing. We have, you know, a device here with an antenna, just a piece of wire, you know, basically, off the car, and less power than a hairdryer, and we're not using the internet or satellites or anything, and we just talked to someone in the Philippines, like a half a world away, and it's still the thing. I've been bitten by the bug, and here I am, over.
1: Adam, I can hear the smile on your face as you're retelling that story. That's fantastic. And by the way, it sounds like you've got a keeper over there, a supportive partner. So way to go, and talk to her as well. It's to contact someone so far away over some simple technology, and it's fun to be able to connect with the Taylor Swift Foundation.
0: You know, I will tell you this, I am lucky. You know, I remember always, I was like, you know what would be optimal is if I could find a woman who is in ham radio as much as I am. And first of all, just ham radio folks, forget your gender. You know, we're few and far between. We're rare and oddballs. But I soon realized it's a hard match to make. So I would say for most radio folks, if you can just find someone who's supportive, that's good enough. Over.
1: Yeah, so finding someone supportive of your hobbies and interests is important. Well, so my spouse, she was really into off-roading. She's got a Bronco and likes to go out off onto the trails and do off-roading. And I started working with her and her off-roading club on their radio setup, and initially, I thought it was just going to be so simple, like teaching a few things and one and done. Like, and when I started working with them, I realized like they are just not interested in the technology side of radio. They do not want to have. When I see a radio and it's got like the more buttons, the better. I want to dig into all the features and understand everything about the radio. But most people, and like the folks in this radio club, or excuse me, the off-roading club, they don't want to spend their time. they want to spend their time, dealing with the trail. Back to you.
0: I've built my mobile station basically like what you described, with that in mind. You know, HF, you especially want to get away from, QRM and QRN, just noise. So I have found I'm driving, I bought a vehicle that, it's not a Jeep, it's not like a bad Ace off-roader, but I like getting up into the hills where it's just electrically quiet, and it gives you a better shot at picking up those stations and, not getting all that noise that is kind of the worst part of radio. Like I said, I'm on the old side of Gen X now, I think. I don't need waterfalls and digital and whatnot, but one of my best buddies, Mike, he's on here, N7 RUH, he's into all the digital modes, and he has waterfalls and all this stuff. I'm an old dial twirler. I look for the signal, and when I find it, it's like gold. He can just look, on his display, and he sees the stuff. He taps it, he's there, and it just goes to show there's something here for everybody. Over.
1: Yeah, for sure. There's a ton of different directions to go into this. Continue to be impressed by all the different ways to go. Hey, Adam, I'm going to say 73 to you here, and again, I really appreciate you hopping on the air here and offering QSL cards. I think it's a really neat idea, and very much appreciate you doing that and what you're doing right now. This is Justin, KO6FHW, and it's been a pleasure chatting with you.

All right, hey, Justin, thank you for the pleasant QSO, as we call it, and I have you at KO6FHW, and I'll be happy to be sending out a QSL card to you sometime this week, and please enjoy that, and thanks again for the QSO. 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And if there's anyone else out there, I don't mean to be locking down the frequency, so if anyone else needs to key up, I'd be happy to stand by. Over.

Well, I think I got everybody for the day that is interested in QSL cards. Thanks, everybody, for keying up. And if anyone is still listening, my email address is on my QSL card. And I do keep some recordings. And if anyone is interested in what they sounded like here today on the shores of Puget Sound, just shoot me an email and I'll pull a file if my old brain can remember. Hope everyone's having a great day. And I bid everyone a 7-3 from Seattle, KJ7GKX.

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0: DEA, coming in full quieting here on the shores of Puget Sound at Golden Gardens Park. 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
1: Thank you for the comeback. I'm in Linwood. Of course, we're hitting the repeaters, but I am on a little Bofang handheld in my truck. Not moving, but I just checking a new antenna, so everything seems to be working good. Thank you for the comeback. KM7DEA.
0: KM7DEA. You could be running 1,000 watts, for all I know. 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Your setup sounds fantastic. Don't know if I'd change a thing. Good luck, and it all works. 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
1: 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I'm gone.
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0: Hello, Kilo Juliet 7 Golf Kilo X-ray. Operator Adam, over.
2: I saw Golf something X-ray.
0: Alright, I'll give it a few times here. This is Kilo Juliet 7 Golf Kilo X-ray. 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
2: KJ7GKX, this is KJ7WLK. Yeah, no need to send me a card, brother, because I probably won't send back. I don't have any. But I thought I'd chime in there and say hello. I was actually shouting out to DEA. He's my dad. He just got his radio up on this repeater, apparently. Back to you.
0: All right, Kilo Golf 7, Whiskey Lima Juliet. Yeah, my call sign is a mouthful. That's why I always give phonetics. I can barely get my own call sign out of my mouth. I'll let you get back with your dad, and thanks for the contact. Hope you have a great afternoon, and I bid you 7-3 from the shores of Puget Sound. Over.
2: Hey, I'm going to go and get off to the side here and let you continue with your little project you're doing, because I think it's a good thing. Yeah, and I was kind of surprised some of these guys didn't even know what you were up to. That's kind of shocking to me.
0: Well, you know, I'm not up to too much. I'm just a guy, just a ham radio operator, and today is the day I decided we need to get some QSL cards out. So, you're not interrupting anything. This isn't planned. I don't own any of the frequencies. But anyone in earshot, if you're listening, and if you would like a QSL card or you've never had one, please go ahead and key up for me, and I'll be happy to send those out this week. This is KJ7GKX Mobile. Over.

0: to the needle of Mike 7, Gulf Sierra Gulf, Graham in Redmond. Just calling for a signal check this time, because I'm also talking on a Balfang with a coat hanger antenna. Just want to see how the signal is coming in. Needle of Mike 7, Gulf Sierra Gulf.
1: 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Sound great. If there is a way to bump up your mic gain, maybe by one, I think we can handle that. But full quieting here, running mobile, KJ7GKX on the shores of Puget Sound at Golden Gardens Park. Over.
0: Thank you, Adam. Appreciate that. Yeah, unfortunately, this Balfang does not have a mic gain setting to where I can adjust it. So, to my understanding, the microphone is accessed through a 1/16 of an inch hole in the chassis. And I had somebody, I was talking with somebody the other day, who said that he had tried to drill a hole to make the hole on bigger. Bad move. he actually had to get a new mic. But I was just wondering if anybody had access to the rotoscope, if they could see what receivers that I'm hitting on. Kilo Mike 7, Gulf Sierra Gulf.
1: All right, Gulf Sierra Gulf. I know, real quick, a lot of times you hear people saying you need to back off from a mic, but on your particular radio with that, I'd say eat that thing. Get it right up there. But yeah, radio sounds great. I'll key off here, and if anyone has access to that voter scope for you, I'll be interested in hearing too. But radio's definitely working. I got you full quieting. Good luck to your project, and thanks for the key. So KJ7GKX

Awesome. Adam, thanks for the signal report. So I'm going to try to get on the simplex net tonight at 8 o'clock. And then, of course, there's the PSRG 9 o'clock net. And I'll see how this antenna fares as well. And normally I'm talking to Goya tri-band in a... Got this thing right here in my hand. NA320A. And I get good signals on that. But just want to see if this coat hanger antenna gets some RF gain. Thanks again for the report. Kilo Mike 7, Golf, Sierra Golf.

All right, KJ7GKX. I think I've heard from everyone interested in QSLs. I am going to QSY to 10 meters. I'll be on 420, 28.420 upper sideband 10 meters if anyone is interested in trying to do some 10 meter. I hope everyone has a great afternoon, and I bid you 7-3 from Mobile Operations on Puget Sound at Golden Gardens. KJ7GKX.

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1: Yes, sir, now we're on track. I guess we got to get together on this. I think I know part of my problem. I'm stretching my mic a little bit. It's pulling loose.
0: Yeah, don't know. I didn't hear you cut out at all.
1: I didn't cut out, but that was my problem before. I kept pulling that thing loose, and I would do something else looking for the problem.

0: 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KM7DEA, I'm gone.
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is Kilo Mike 7, Echo Whiskey Zulu, and I'm doing a Summits on the Air activation of Mount Tilchuk. And I was hoping to try and get a CW contact on 2 meters. If there's any stations out there that can work a rookie CW operator on a mountain, I would greatly appreciate it. 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And I'm working CW. My call sign is Kilo Mike 7 Echo Whiskey Zulu. And if you can do Farnsworth spacing for me, I'd greatly appreciate it because I am just learning and I want to get a CW contact while I'm doing my summit on the air. 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